Tebamia, teke brukusuka temalesis. Somebody lift your voice and your heart. All glory, all honor, all power belongs to Jesus. He's still the King of kings, the Lord of lords, the one with whom we have to do with. Wherever you are upon the face of the earth, go ahead and lift your voices and your heart and thank the Lord. Aya, teteneke perusa. Good God, kind God, loving Father, we come before you as a global family of faith, celebrating you, Jesus, giving you the praise and the glory that is due your holy name. Adonai, we thank you. Anybody grateful to be alive? It is still the 17th day of the month of June. We've tipped across the halfway mark of the month of June. Joyous June it is. Still a month of joy and delight and ecstasy before the Lord. And joy is the key to strength. And joy is found in the presence of the Lord. The Bible declares in his presence, there is fullness of joy. Psalm 16:11. I tell you, Satan is a joy thief. One thing he seeks to steal from believers, number one is your faith. Number two is your peace. Number three is your joy. You would have thought the devil is more eager to steal your money, your health, than anything else. He does steal that. But you see, when the enemy deals with the root, then the fruit can happen as he wishes, God forbid. So the root things to God in your life is your peace, your shalom, nothing missing, lacking or wanting. Don't let the devil steal your peace. Number two, please, by every means necessary, guard your faith. Your faith has always been the key to victory. 1 John 5 verse 4, this is the victory that overcomes the world, even our faith. Number three thing to God, beloved, is to guard your joy. Hallelujah. Bible says in Nehemiah 8:10, the joy of the Lord is your strength. Please lift your voice and thank God for these three forces that are treasures that God has given us, your peace, your faith, and then your joy. Keperusa. Bible declares a threefold cord cannot be broken easily. Akopero, if you will live a victorious life as a believer, you must learn to maintain these three forces. Rock solid. Ikutemano, subrekatilia. Father, we thank you. Lord, we'll give you thanks, we'll give you praise, we'll give you glory for faith, we'll give you praise for peace, shalom, we'll give you praise for joy. Aya, te te te te te te te Sapa, prekete. Still a joyful season, joyful month of June, and we're glad about it. We're thankful to God about it. We're not mad, we're glad. Seketelega barususuketeka bruna gasalia. Father, thank you. We give you praise, we give you glory in the name of the Lord Jesus Christ. Talking about joy, beloved, one of the key ways to enter into God's presence, Psalm 100 verse number 4 says, enter into his gates with thanksgiving, come into his courts with praise. All right. So one sure way to gain access to God's presence is through the instrumentalities of thanksgiving, praise, and then ultimately worship. Worship is that which we do in the Holy of Holies primarily, but we don't get there until we come to the gates and then the courts and then the inner place, the inner sanctum of his presence. Can we thank the Lord, beloved? He wants to hear your thanksgiving. That is not something we just do. It's something we must do to gain access to him. Give him thanks. Give him thanks. Give him thanks. Give him thanks. Father, I give you thanks. We give you thanks. We give you thanks. We come in the name of Jesus. We give you thanks. We'll give you thanks. We'll give you thanks. We'll give you thanks. We'll give you thanks. Shakata laga brugo brugo brugo brugo. We'll give you thanks. Keke desa sekete legere. We'll give you thanks. Sakati marusese. We'll give you thanks. Aya. Kupetusa ta prakata prakata prakata. I give you thanks. Zegegegegegegegegege brugo brugo brugo. We'll give you thanks. Give him thanks. Give him thanks. According to Psalm 100, verse number 4, enter into his gates with thanksgiving and into his courts with what? With
praise. Father, we give you praise. We give you glory in the precious, precious name of the Lord Jesus Christ. We have given thanks. Hallelujah. 1 Thessalonians 5:16 is a very, very instructive scripture when we look at this matter of thanksgiving and praise. It talks about praise being the perfect will of God in Christ Jesus concerning us. Sometimes we belittle the potency of living a life of gratitude and thanksgiving, but I tell you, it is really a life that guarantees consistent victories when it comes to the Lord. 1 Thessalonians 5:16 says, in all things means all things, right? You hear me say the good, the bad, the ugly, in all seasons and all circumstances. And that's a word for somebody right now, that we don't have to wait necessarily to have everything working as we desire it to work for us to give God thanks and praise. So it says here, in everything, all right? In everything, give thanks, for this is the will of God in Christ Jesus concerning you. Now, to be in the center of God's will for our lives is a very, very powerful place to be. In fact, I've taught this before, that when you and I are in his will, right? Listen carefully. We have a guarantee that he will pay the bill. Now, this statement may seem very familiar to you, but if you pause to ponder the weight of the meaning of this statement, it could change your life. That means all I need to strive to do is to be in the center of God's will for my life, and then he will do the rest. You know, the way I look at it is this. You know those doors that I call sensor automatic doors? You walk towards the door, and the door, of his own accord, upon sensing you, number one, or upon you stepping on a particular spot, that triggers the door to open. So two things open those automatic doors, all right? Number one, the sensor identifies a human being has come close to the door. Sensor, the door opens, number one. Number two is your feet. When you step on a particular spot, you get that now, it triggers the door to open for you to enter. It's powerful. Now, remember, as it is in the physical, it is in the spiritual. That means there are certain doors that can only open for you when you stand on a particular spot or location. Now, the man who walked towards the door did not need to break the door like a thief. Didn't need to fight for the door to open. Didn't even need to pray for the door to open. He or she just needed to be in the right position. You get that now? So we said that in everything, give thanks, for this is the will of God in Christ Jesus concerning you. And I said to you that when you are in his will, he is committed to pay the bill. You get that, all right? And we're saying here that how to be in his will for him to pay the bill, or for him to open doors automatically for you, right, is what? To simply be in his will. And we're saying here, one sure way to be in God's will is to always give thanks, always be grateful. Even when bad things happen to good people, are we going to ignore the pain that comes with a sense of loss? It's the reality that you may never be able to do something about the loss that happened in your life. But one thing you can do is have a right attitude. Now, this is really powerful. It's really powerful. That's why for some believers who are going through very difficult moments, you wonder, are they for real? Recently, I was led to begin to read the book of Job. You wonder, what am I doing there? It's part of the Bible, right?
Not a very popular book in the sense that, like the Psalms or the Book of Proverbs, but nonetheless, it is part of the Bible. And when you read some books like Job, it helps you to begin to identify, that listen carefully, that even good people, all right, do sometimes go through bad situations and circumstances. And the question is, if and when they happen, what will you do? You see, the day and age we live in Christianity today, it's almost like this idea that when you become a child of God, everything is all so smooth. You never have a test, never have a trial anymore. Just float in the skies like flowers. Oh, you know, hoo ha hoo. But life is real. Life does happen. Okay. This is why you've got to have the nuts and bolts of faith to overcome. And by the way, on a slightly different note, heaven is for overcomers. You get that? The first three chapters of the book of Revelation, in particular, the second and the third chapter, addresses the seven churches. All right? And those seven churches are addressed as thus, to he that overcomes. To he that overcomes, I'll give a new name. I'll make a pillar in my temple. I'll give access to the tree of life. So it was written to those that overcome. So I want you to propose in your mind today as we pray that whatever I go through in this life, I receive grace to overcome. Can you declare that? Whatever I may go through in this life, I place a demand on the God of heavens for grace to overcome. Wow. Eko penugalika tabahuske se ebatani se prukata. Yeah, somebody's going through a challenging time right now, and we want to stand with you in prayer to ask the God of heavens to strengthen you. Wow. It will not break you. Kabulka. You will not capitulate. You will not fall apart. You'll go through it. You'll go through that fire that has been heated seven times by Nebuchadnezzar. You will go through it. The fire will only consume your chains and your fetters. And I speak about the three Hebrew boys who were thrust into Nebuchadnezzar's fire. And the fire did not destroy them. My God, the fire destroyed the chains and the fetters. So believe the Lord that all things are working together for your good after the order of Romans 8:28. Can we declare that all things are working together for my good according to Romans 8:28? Amen. Zebanus. Can we declare prophetically it is working? In the year 2026, it is working. In this prophetic year of Jesus, my obsession, it is working. My money is working. My mind is working. My marriage is working. My health is working. Can you call that particular thing and speak to it? My hands are working. Somebody going through a health challenge, decree and declare your body, your kidney, your liver, your intestine. They are working, though. It is working. It is working. Oh, bo, brokotesa. It is working. It is working. It is working. It is working. What looks like it's not working, declare it is working. Where you are, all things are working together for my good. I love Jesus. I'm called according to his divine purpose. Somebody once said, concerning the word of the Lord, if you work the word will work for you. You get that? If you work the word will work for you. Stay strong on the word. Don't give up. Don't give in. Seto cabano. So precati, precati, precati, precati. My God. Can we receive grace for resilience on this mountain? Maya, tele, tele, tele. Somebody is receiving strength. Cabrega, bregata. You've wondered how much can you take? How much more pain?
How much more punch will you take? Guess what? You can handle it. First Corinthians 10:13. The Bible says that God will make a way of escape through every temptation that we may find ourselves in. Can you declare there is a way of escape, and that way is called Jesus? Jesus, I cry for strength for the journey ahead. For my brother, for my sister, wherever he or she is right now. My God. Father, grace. You will not give up on giving. They that endure to the end shall be saved. That is a prophetic word the Lord encountered in Matthew 24. Talking about the last days and the end time. I think it's Matthew, if I'm correct. Matthew 24, verse 11, if I'm correct. That they that endure to the end shall be saved. Talking about the difficulty of the last days and speaking about the need for spiritual resilience and staying of power. So the day and age we live in now is not for the faint-hearted, not for the lazy, not for the lethargic, but for those who really, really are willing to pull up their boots and the fight. Thank you, media. Right there on the screen, Matthew 24:13. Can we push that now? I receive grace for endurance. Not enjoyment, endurance. Matthew 24:13. But he who endures, endures to the end, to the end, to the end, shall be saved. Father, I pray for grace for endurance. Stay in power, stay in power, stay in power. And joy is one of the forces and keys to help us endure to the end. We'll go there very shortly in James 1. But let's thank God for the grace for endurance and staying power. Perhuske sakatakatakata. Enege braska satu pregesekatekaba. In the name of the Lord Jesus Christ, Lord, I cry out for the grace for endurance, resilience, staying power in the name of the Lord Jesus Christ. Amen. Amen. Beloved, life is a race, and every year it's really a journey and a race, right? We are about to come to the halfway mark of this year, 2026. And halfway mark can be a determinant to how well or how poorly a race or a competition, in this case, a journey of the year will end up eventually. So the halfway mark, it's a time to go back to the Lord for refreshing. At the end of the month of June, we will take some time to do quite a few things, but two major things. Number one, our typical end of the month spiritual immersion week. We want to take time to really set ourselves apart, lasting that with a new sense of seriousness, that it's not just about praying to conclude the month of June, but it's also preparatory to come into the second half of the entire year, 2026, if you know what I mean. Then secondly, we'll be having 3 days of praise feast. For those who are not familiar with that, simply means moment we take time to communicate to God our thanks, our gratitude, because we owe him just that. For what? Not just for June, but for January, February, March, April, May, and June. 3 days, a lot of what we're doing is just praising, worshiping, and the concept is this, that you and I eat food, but the one thing that God expects and demands from us is our praise and our worship. You get that? So we give him what he is deserving. John 4 talks about God looking for those who will worship him in the spirit and in truth. So in a simple way, without meaning it in a derogatory way, let's not quote-unquote starve God of his food, all right? I don't mean that literally.
but I'm trying to communicate the reality that he seeks worship from us, praise from us. He can praise himself. He can do all things, but it's not typical that God said, praise me. But one thing you and I can do, Father, I give you praise. In all things, I thank you. And if you're going through a rough patch right now, I judge you faithful. Like Sarah of old, I judge you faithful. Shout a big amen. Praise God. Beloved, look at this. Just to whet your appetite for the coming attraction before the month is over, the praise feast and spiritual immersion week. Galatians 6, verse 9. There's a word for somebody here. Wow. Kabanines. Father, thank you. Galatians 6, verse number 9 says, and let us not grow weary. And I said to you, one of the things Satan strives to do in the lives of believers, to make them grow weary. Weary means to faint, to tire, all right? Yes, and if you're running a race and you begin to lose steam, lose gas, lose energy, you're growing weary, the likelihood of not finishing well and strong is there if you're growing weary. So again, in this mid-year, the Lord releasing a prophetic word at Rehab CC Toronto that has to do with joy. And I think now I see why, at least partially so, that prophetic word is released to give us strength to carry us through the rest of the year. All right, so look out for Rehab CC Endeavor to register, by the way, and I'll speak to that shortly. So let us not grow weary in well-doing, for in due season, we shall reap if we do not lose heart. KJV says, if we don't faint, if you don't faint, you will reap. That means if you do faint, you will not reap. Now, can you imagine what it is to have sown from January to June, and then when it's time for you to reap your harvest from July, maybe August, maybe, you don't have the strength to go and reap your harvest. Listen, there's strength to plant, there's strength to harvest, there's strength to conceive and strength to deliver. Sarah received both levels of strength. Hebrews 11 verse 11, she judged God faithful, and by that she received strength to conceive, but I also believe strength to deliver the baby. Praise God. So we're going to pray to Galatians 6 verse 7 once again. What is it? Father, grace not to grow weary in well-doing. You've been doing well. You've been giving. You've been praying. You've been loving. You've been forgiving. You've been witnessing. Hello, somebody. And now somebody's at the verge of harvest season, and the enemy says, I can't really make this. No, you can make it. You are at the birthing stool. Push. And that baby that you conceived weeks and months ago is going to come out to be a reality. Father, strength, not to grow weary. Strength not to tire. Strength not to faint. Strength to endure again to that season that you call due season. Whoa. Father, we receive strength on this mountain. The Bible says, we're not of them that draw back to perdition, but we're of them that believe to the saving of our souls. Decree and declare, I will not draw back. I've come too far to go back. Declare again, I will not draw back. I've come too far to go back. Declare, I will not draw back. I've come too far to faint. Hebrews 10:39. But we are not of those who draw back to what? To perdition. Hebrews 10:39. We are not of those who draw back to perdition. Perdition is destruction, not a good thing, right? But of those who believe to the saving of the soul. Lift your voice, decree and declare, I believe to see the goodness of the Lord in the land of the living. Wow. I believe to see the goodness of the Lord in the land of the living. That must be Psalm 27:14, if I'm correct. Except we believed
to see the goodness of the Lord, I would have fainted. Will you help us with that scripture? Very powerful. Either 27, 13, or 14. Except you believe, you would have fainted. So your faith is what keeps you from fainting. Somebody clear, I believe I will not faint. Eko beberos saprakatene. Seketelega brugo brigate, brigate, brigate, brigate. Sakata, powerful scripture. Let's feed on that. Let's push that. Akobetu parondo koparo saka. Akaba had fainted. That's right on the scripture. Except had believed to see the goodness of the Lord. That means expectation. Expectation is key. Psalm 27, 13. Aka, I had fainted. You see the word faint again now? Unless I had believed. You see the key? Faith and fainting, or lack of faith and fainting, are tied together. So I had fainted unless I had believed, okay? To see the goodness of the Lord in the land of the living. This is the power of expectation and expectancy. What you don't expect, you're not likely to give birth to. You're not likely to walk into. So we say expectation is the mother of the miraculous. Father Kapapa Rusi Sekete. On this mountain, stir up my expectation for the supernatural, for the miraculous, for the impossible becoming a reality in my life. Can you expect? Can you extend the scope of your dream bank? Broske seto, kapaleke tika tekete. That in your mind, nothing is impossible indeed with God. Boborosa. If he says it, I believe it. Whoa. Kaparusa seke. I won't doubt God. I believe him. Father, we thank you for the power of expectancy. Bekute sakata brakata. I still believe to see the goodness of the Lord in the land of the living. In spite of the myriads of challenges, delays, attack, and pressure, I still believe that this is going to end in praise. Wow. Teperusa, can you declare Akaba on Facebook, Instagram, YouTube, this is going to end in praise. It doesn't look like that now, but we believe God. It is going to end in praise. Ekopa is going to end in praise. What looks like a delay to your marital destiny, I don't know what it is. It is going to end in praise. What looks like a delay regarding your finances, your breakthrough, it is going to end in praise. Wow. Kebanosa, can you declare to that daunting task, daunting situation, hey, you are going to end in praise. I tell you, because I expect the goodness of the Lord in the land of the living, it is going to end in praise. Kepapapa, this matter is going to end in that building project that looks like it's delaying because of lack of resources. It is going to end in praise. Why? In his own time, he makes things beautiful. Wow. In his own time, he makes all things beautiful. In Jesus' name, beloved, I pick up something in the spirit here. I want us to deal a blow against the spirit of discouragement. You know, even the greatest of men and women of God, or even the giants in industries, whatever it is, the strong can faint, if you know what I mean. And listen up. The man called Elijah in 1 Kings 19 was a very interesting man in the sense that Elijah was used by God so mightily. In 1 Kings 17, he was introduced to us, verse 1, Elijah the Tishbite. Chapter 18, he was shown to be used by God to do great things, called out fire from heaven. Not just that, single-handedly, he defeated the 450 false prophets of Baal. So it was an enigma of his day and age. One man defeated 450 human beings on Mount Carmel. You know the story. But we come to chapter 19, the same gentleman, if I will call him that,
who was used so mightily in only a few verses ago becomes seen to be timid, cowardly, afraid. The words of Jezebel got him messed up, and the rest is history. That was how his ministry began to wind down. When God saw that he didn't believe anymore, he said, I'm going to distribute the anointing on your life into three people, two kings and one prophet, Elisha. Anyhow, that's for another day. But the point is that he became weary and tired. If you study chapter 19 of 1 Kings, three times God sent an angel, eat and drink, for the journey ahead is great. You get that? So the principle is this. Your feeding is what determines your strength. Listen carefully. It says, eat and drink, for the journey ahead is great. Listen carefully. No matter how powerful you were yesterday, man of God, woman of God, bishop, apostle, pope, whoever you are, listen, if you don't continue with the discipline of feeding on the word of God, you're going to begin to grow weak spiritually. Listen carefully. I can tell, just like I can tell when I'm hungry, that I need to take in some food, right? I can tell when my spiritual man is not being fed at the level at which it's used to. If that makes sense. But illustratively, if you're used to eating what? 10 kilograms of particular kind of food, and then you starve your body of 10 kilograms, you start eating 2 kilograms, your body will not feel as sprightly, as energetic. Likewise, you know, the spirit. If you're not feeding your spirit man at the level at which it's become familiar with, you're going to grow weak. What that means is that you become more susceptible to satanic attacks. You get that? This is all laying up one prayer point to deal a blow, excuse me, against the spirit of discouragement. Elijah became discouraged. So I'm the only one. Everybody's gone. I'm the only one. God said, no. You're not the only one. I have 7,000 prophets in caves who have not bowed unto Baal. And you see, you're the only one. No, God has many more. He has the remnant. Okay. So what's the prayer point? Declare the Heavenly Father, in the name of Jesus, today, I come against the spirit of discouragement in every way and any way it may attempt to raise its ugly head against my glorious destiny, callings, and elections. In the name of Jesus, just like David of old, I encourage myself in the Lord. Hey, I strengthen myself in the Lord. I declare that my God is with me as a mighty, terrible one. I refute the spirit of fear. I deny you access into my life, into my space, in the name of Jesus. Father, let there be a stirring of the spirit of boldness, courage, and the might in the name of Jesus. For you declared that the wicked flee where no man pursueth, but the righteous, they're as bold as a lion. Lord Jesus, thank you for a fresh baptism of the spirit of boldness and the courage after the order of the lion of the tribe of Judah. In Jesus' name, my God, what words. Can you pray in the Holy Ghost and drive that? Discouragement is far from me. In the name of Jesus, my God. Feed on the word, you'll be strong. No matter what you face, you have what it takes inside you to come against obstacles, hindrances, oppositions. The more you feed on God's word, the more you're strengthened to overcome the test and the trials that are commonplace in the day and age we live in now.
Jesus taught in John 16:33, as long as you're in the world, you face tribulation, tests, and trials. But in me, in Christ, you have the victory. Stay in Christ, you have the victory. Whoa. Thank you, Lord Jesus, for victory by the blood. In Jesus' name, amen. James 1, I want us to land there. We began with three forces: faith, peace, and joy. And I want us to land at joy again. I believe all I'm sharing with you about joy in recent times is prepare your heart for Rehab CC 26, as I, by the help of the Lord, release quite a strong prophetic word to the nations around the spirit of joy. This joy that is about to be infused into us by God's grace will carry us through the rest of the year 2026, our prophetic year of becoming obsessed with Jesus. Now, let's begin to prep ourselves to go to the table of covenant. Please get your communion element ready. I didn't remember to tell you to share the link, but I believe you know the protocol, at least for those who have joined us regularly. When you do join the GPPA, don't wait for me to remind you. You just go ahead and share the various links. 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All right, final prayer point is James, so it can end powerfully strong. Again, get your communion element ready. James 1. Let's begin from verse 1 to see a backdrop to this. James, a boy, I feel him all over me. Can we thank God for his presence? I love his presence. I don't know what I would do without his presence. Father, thank you for your sweet presence. We love you. We honor you. We'll give you praise. Shall we thank him? Wow. Hemanokopo. His presence refreshes, renews. He makes all things new again. Oh, Father, thank you for freshness, for this new day. Can we bless our day? My day is blessed. Akaka. The lines of favor are falling onto me in pleasant places. Today I hear good news from far and from near. Kappa. The hand of the Lord is strong and mighty upon me. I break forth, I break out, I break through. Can you prophesy? No evil in this day, Kappa. No evil occurrence, no evil circumstances, Kappa, testimonies, Kappa. Hear good news from far and from near.
I take cover under the blood. I bring my family, my children, my husband, my wife under the blood. My grandchildren under the blood. Prophesy over your day. Father, you stay the hand of the enemy. In the name of Jesus, the Lord rebuke you, Satan, and your works over lives on this altar. We declare and declare the spirit of discouragement is broken. Satan, the Lord rebuke your works, your antics, and your tricks over the lives of God's people. Every covering cast now be lifted, be blown away, be blown away, be blown away. Be blown away that our glorious destiny may be seen. Wow. Father, we'll thank you. We'll give you praise in Jesus' name. Amen. Amen. Amen. What a moment. James 1. James, a bond servant of God and of the Lord Jesus Christ. Hear this. To the 12 tribes which are scattered abroad. Now we go. Verse number 3. James 1:3. My brethren, count it all joy. This is not advice, not a recommendation, is an instruction. All right? We're to count it all joy. When you, not if, the moment comes, all right? When you fall into various trials, KJV says diverse temptations, various trials, but diverse temptations. All right? Knowing that, so the key to this victory is what you know. I told you about they that do know the Lord their God shall be strong. I've taught that several here. So, but the point, that's Daniel 11, 13. But the point here is knowing that the testing of your faith produces something. It's called patience. So when our faith is tested, it produces something. It's a byproduct called patience. All right. And there's something patience does. Patience is not just somebody waiting for somebody to show up. No, no. Patience is a powerful fruit of the Spirit. It's staying power, resilience, projectness. You wonder how somebody can trust the Lord for 25 years and still confess, I'm the father of nations. I'm the mother of nations. You get that? Sarah and Abraham for 25 years. It's patience. It's patience. It's a fruit of the Spirit. Yeah. So see what it does. Produces patience, but let patience, all right, so patience works, have its perfect work. You get that now. So without this element of patience, you will not have a work of perfection. That's what it is. It's like a chain reaction, all right? Testing, maintain joy, patience, then patience will work out something, perfection. Yeah. But let patience have its perfect work, that you may be perfect and complete. Wow. Lacking nothing. Lacking nothing. So patience comes with a ministry to work about perfection, that I lack nothing. But what brings about patience? Guess what? When I'm joyful in the midst of my trials. Think about this scripture through today. Ponder on it and begin to count it all joy. Praise God. Declare, I count it all joy whenever I may find myself being tested, my faith being tested, in Jesus' name. Amen. Get your communion element ready, dearly beloved. Let's go before the Lord. Our time is fast spent. We've had a blast in my mind, a great time in God's presence. Now let's go before Him in the communion table. Can you declare, Heavenly Father? Now, if you're born again, pray with me. If you're not born again, take the moment to also pray likewise. Declare, Heavenly Father, in the name of the Lord Jesus, I come to you just as I am. I open the door of my heart as I invite you, Jesus, be my Lord and my Savior. Forgive me all of my sins. With my heart, I believe unto righteousness. With my mouth, I confess unto salvation. I am blood-bought, blood-washed, child of the living God. Lord Jesus, as I embrace this miracle meal, I declare this meal sanctified and hallowed. As I eat and drink, I discern the body of Christ. I eat unto life. I drink unto life. I declare and declare, length of days and strength of days is my portion in Jesus' name.
Nothing dies in my hand or around me. Thank you for longevity. Thank you for fruitfulness. In Jesus' name, amen. Our Father, we thank you for the privilege to gather again at your feet to partake of your broken body, shed blood. We declare this element sanctified. We discern the body of Christ. After supper, Jesus took bread, blessed, broke, said, take, eat. This is my body broken for you. Please eat in faith in Jesus' name. Amen. Lift your cups. We make much of the blood of Jesus yet again. The blood. The blood. The blood speaks better things than the blood of Abel. Wow. We trust the freedom and liberty. Father, we declare and declare on this mountain, we're delivered from the snares of the enemy, from the things that attempt to ensnare us, unforgiveness, bitterness, discouragement. We refuse to be snared and trapped in a snare. By the blood, we're liberated in Jesus' name. Amen. Please drink. Somebody love on Jesus for 10 seconds. Give him praise. Seal your prayers with the blood of the Lamb. Seal your prayers in the name of Jesus. Oh, hallelujah, hallelujah, hallelujah. Lord, thank you for being gracious to spread your wings over us, your wing of defense and protection. I decree and declare shalom over your people. Indeed, nothing is missing, lacking, or wanting. We go forward, we advance this day, this week. Hallelujah. Thank you for testimonies from the north, the south, the east, and the west. The territories you give us in the spirit, no counterattack. Thank you, Lord. Are we here? We will hear good news today and beyond. In the name of Jesus. Amen, amen, amen. The theme of our devotion today is healed by power in the blood. Don't you love that? Don't go anywhere. Keep your devices tuned on till we get there. In the meantime, I want to thank and honor, celebrate all of you who have taken time to be with us today. What a great day to be alive. Want to encourage you to honor the Lord now with your gift of love, with your offerings, give worthily, give from the depth of your heart cheerfully, and give with an attitude that says, Lord, I am truly grateful for your many, many, many deeds in my life, especially through this ministry called the Global Prophetic Prayer Altar. You are in America, you can give through Zelle. The email of choice linked to our Zelle is right there. You are in Canada, can give through Interact. Similarly, the email of choice is right there. And friends and family in the United Kingdom and the nation of Southern Africa, do well to use the account information, both the account number and the sort code or branch code to do the needful. Be sure that you have the right numbers copied. So you can use them appropriately to honor the Lord Jesus. But in Nigeria, for those in particular who are on our terrestrial radio stations, we don't have a screen to see, let me be deliberate to announce one of our local banks in the nation, Nigeria. Guarantee Trust Bank, you want to write down 023-720-7112. 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

0: pray. Amen and amen. The Lord honor you. The Lord bless you. Cause his face to shine upon you. In Jesus' name, amen. Love you all. Love you all. We're about to go to a devotion. Again, reminder of the upcoming conference.
1: 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Love you much.

homies getting rich, rich. Dollars and cents, I'm down for the quick flip. 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Pull up on the ops, that's LA Fitness. I see we about to step.

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13: Today's topic is the importance of doing good in a world gone bad, part 1. Hello. Today we begin a sub-series in 3 parts to examine the importance of striving after goodness in these times where everything seems to tend towards evil. This is really important because so many people are discouraged and confused. They think only evil appears to triumph these days and that it is perhaps too late to change anything in this regard. In this first part, we point out the spiritual factors behind the current world situation. Our world is now replete with evil, such as terrorism, robbery, kidnappings, and many other unwholesome acts, thereby presenting a grotesque picture of a humanity set on destroying itself. Added to this are the increasing incidences of natural disasters, including the current pandemic, which is causing death and serious illness, as well as economic distress on an unprecedented scale. As would be evident to those who are keen observers of the world around them, all these fearsome happenings are indicators that, as the Grail message explains in detail, mankind as a whole, as well as individual human beings and the various groupings into which they have formed themselves, are being called to account as part of the final judgment. Everything within the world of matter, that is to say, everything on our earth and all other parts of creation that are not eternal, has a defined life cycle. Every living thing here has a beginning, a period of full estate and activity, and then an ending, which leads to dissolution, following which a new cycle begins. Our earth, as well as the sun and all the stars, indeed everything, is subject to this law of cycles. Thus, after millions of years of existence, our earth is coming to the point of dissolution and regeneration in its life cycle. We human beings have been participants, instigators, and witnesses of the most important happenings on earth during many epochs of its existence. We, for whom the earth and all that is in it had been formed and to whom it had been graciously made over as a school for development, have done great havoc to it, to other creatures, and especially to ourselves. Naturally, therefore, a process of accounting must follow before the Earth's life cycle as our habitat finally comes to an end. In this connection, the Grail message sternly warns us, quote, "Every hour of an Earth life is therefore more precious than ever. He who earnestly seeks and is willing to learn should exert all his strength to tear himself from base thoughts, which must chain him to earthly things." Unquote. Thank you. Please join us for the continuation of this sub-series. Today's topic was The Importance of Doing Good in a World Gone Bad, Part 1.
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6: Who or what is a human being? Where does he come from and where does he go when he dies? What is the purpose of life on earth? Who are we? Why are we here? 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
3: 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First, the headlines.

court orders stay of execution on judgments deregistering ADC and others. Court revokes Omoyele Sowore's bail over failure to appear at trial. Kano State Police Command begins full enforcement of concealed and fake number plates. In sports, AC Milan appoint Amorim as new head coach. On entertainment, Barack Obama applauds Nigerian artist Njideka Akunyili during portrait presentation. Details of these and more after this short break. I am Yagazie Obiwane Ozala. The Court of Appeal in Abuja has ordered the stay of execution of the judgment of the Federal High Court in Abuja, deregistering the African Democratic Congress, ADC, and four other political parties. The controversial judgment, which directed the Independent National Electoral Commission, INEC, to deregister the African Democratic Congress and those four other parties, was ordered not to be executed. In a unanimous decision, a three-member panel of the appellate court led by Justice Abubakar Muhammad accused Justice Peter Lifu of the Federal High Court in Abuja of flouting an order it made on May 22nd, which directed him to suspend proceedings before him. The appellate court held that Justice Lifu's action amounted to an affront, judicial rascality on the hierarchy of courts. The Court of Appeal therefore fixed June 25 for the definite hearing of the substantive appeal. It will be recalled that the Federal High Court ruled that the five political parties failed to meet the constitutional requirement to warrant their continued existence and participation in future elections. The presidential candidate of the Nigeria Democratic Congress, Peter Obi, has faulted a Federal High Court order directing the deregistration of five political parties, warning that the move could further weaken public confidence in Nigeria's democratic and judicial systems. In a statement posted on X, Obi raised concerns about what he described as the growing politicization of institutions that ought to remain independent and free from political influence. Reacting to the ruling, which affected some parties, including the African Democratic Congress, Obi said that the judgment could erode trust in the country's legal framework and called for it to be reviewed. He also pledged to support efforts aimed at restoring the credibility, independence, and public trust in the judiciary, stressing that justice must remain fair, accessible, and respected by all. Consequently, Obi called on judges, senior lawyers, and other stakeholders in the legal profession to take an active role in upholding the rule of law and strengthening democratic institutions. The Federal High Court in Abuja, presided over by Justice Mohammed Umar, has withdrawn the bail earlier granted to the African Action Congress presidential candidate Omoyele Sowore. During yesterday's session, the prosecution counsel, Kehinde Akinlolu, told the court that Sowore was aware of the hearing date but was absent for the continuation of his trial and asked the court to revoke his bail, accusing him of repeatedly trying to delay the trial. In his ruling, Justice Umar observed that although Sowore had sent a letter requesting an adjournment, no reason was provided for the request. Subsequently, the court revoked the bail and adjourned the case to June 22nd for further hearing. A public affairs analyst and journalist, Abuchi Aniyago, has reacted to the court judgment ordering the Independent National Electoral Commission, INEC, to deregister five political parties ahead of the 2027 elections, arguing that INEC should have taken steps to deregister any political party found wanting in meeting the constitutional requirements even before the court's intervention. Speaking on Urban Radio's flagship program, The Urban Parliament, Aniyago emphasized that political parties must be willing to operate within the confines of the law and accept the consequences of any breach of electoral regulations, stressing that such matters should not be treated with sentiment. He further urged the Electoral Commission to intensify public sensitization and provide clear assurances to Nigerians in order to strengthen public trust
enhance political awareness and reduce political apathy in the electoral process. A caller from Enugu State, Igwe Austin, who called in on the program, said that INEC has the legal authority to sanction political parties, adding that the deregistration of non-compliant parties should have been carried out by INEC. Following the judgment, the African Democratic Congress, ADC, has rejected the ruling by the Federal High Court, describing it as a move at using the judiciary to weaken the Nigerian democratic system. The Kano State Police Command has announced that motorists found driving vehicles with concealed, altered, fake or missing number plates will be facing arrest, while their vehicles will be seized as the command commences strict enforcement of traffic regulations across the state. The warning was contained in a statement issued by the Police Public Relations Officer, CSP Abdullahi Kiyayi, on behalf of the Commission of Police, CP Ibrahim Bakori. He said that the enforcement exercise, which takes immediate effect, was prompted by the increasing practice of motorists deliberately obscuring or tampering with their vehicle registration numbers. The police noted that the use of hidden or counterfeit number plates hampers efforts to trace vehicles involved in criminal activities, including armed robbery, kidnapping, drug trafficking, and violent acts linked to thuggery. The commissioner explained that such practices contravene provisions of the Road Traffic Act and the National Road Traffic Regulations, which mandate that all vehicles display clearly visible and properly registered number plates at all times. Moving on to the foreign scene, the Islamic Revolutionary Guard Corps, IRGC, has announced that three Iranian oil tankers and two vessels transporting essential supplies successfully passed through the U.S. naval blockade in the Strait of Hormuz. In a statement, the IRGC said that the easing of the blockade was now in effect. The development came just hours after the U.S. military maintained in an advisory note that restrictions on Iran's ports remained in place pending the signing of a memorandum of understanding with Iran, scheduled for June 19 in Switzerland. Recall that the United States imposed the naval blockade on the Strait of Hormuz in April, restricting vessels traveling to and from Iranian ports from using the strategic waterway. Up next is sports and entertainment updates. In sports, AC Milan have confirmed the appointment of Ruben Amorim as their new head coach. In an official statement posted on their X handle yesterday, the club announced that Amorim will earn a net salary of €3.5 million per year,

0: Still in sports, Scottish Premier League club Aberdeen FC have announced the signing of Nigerian striker Toyosi Olusanya on a permanent transfer. Olusanya, who spent the second half of last season on loan at the Pitodri, signed a two-year contract. The 28-year-old scored twice in 16 league appearances for the Dons. That's all for sports. Now some entertainment news. On entertainment, former United States President Barack Obama has unveiled a new portrait produced in collaboration with Nigerian-born artist Njideka Akunyili, describing the work as a reflection of significant moments from his personal and political journey. Obama announced the unveiling on X, stating that the artwork captures different chapters of his life and will be displayed in the Hope and Change lobby of the Obama Presidential Center, beginning with this year's June 10th commemorations. The portrait is expected to form part of a wider exhibition at the center, highlighting Obama's presidency and legacy. The display also represents a symbolic addition to the institution ahead of its public programs marking June 10th, a significant event in African American history. Still on entertainment, Nollywood actor Emeka Ike has marked his first daughter's birthday with a heartfelt message while lamenting his inability to see her. In an emotional Instagram post, the actor showered his daughter with love, describing her as his princess, and hinted at an unresolved personal issue that has kept them apart. Emeka also opened up about the emotional distress the separation has caused him, stressing that his love for his daughter remains unwavering despite the situation. That's all for entertainment, and that's the news. Just before we go, a quick recap of the headlines. Court orders stay of execution on judgments the registry in ADC and others. Court revokes Omoyele Sowore's bail over failure to appear at trial. Kano State Police Command begins full enforcement of concealed and fake number plates. Empowering citizens and closing the gap on socioeconomic inequalities are critical components in building an inclusive and equitable nation. For breaking news stories and eyewitness reports, please call 0916-457-7098 or visit our website www.urbanradio945.com. Urban Radio Newsbreak was produced by Ifeoma Wabufo. I am Yagezie Obiwanne Ozalo. Many thanks for listening. Good morning.
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9: It'll be like say rain go fall today, oh, because the weather get as if my people, the sky don't close eye, shook face everywhere, because say the kind thing would happen today on top of this program, the carry plenty big deal. Well, I can't ask when I say how on a day, me sha I did, can't wait, I hold my side, no shaking. No before mouth though. Now Ogbonga woman do this again, oh, and we don't find out to package better things for we people them. Kai, I don't retire today, oh. Ew. 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Come gather plenty brain, so they, hey. 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
12: We say we no get time. You will not say you want to go to us early. You wake up very early. The food where your children go eat, you must
14: 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As old as you be, my husband still they go kitchen with me. Go sit down kitchen with me, they talk, they do things together. They help me for household.
12: So I want everybody where they listen, make them know, say, oh now. 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
11: Ogbonge woman. Jim, woman.
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19: Una welcome back, oh. This na Ogbonge Woman, na Carnival Communications Limited, the producer, and na Three Crowns Milk, Mother of the Year, Mata. We carry come meet on today. As we don't tell on the season to celebrate our mama them don't show again, oh. For all the better things we your mama don't do for you. Now the time to nominate them for the Ogbonge Mother of the Year award be this, oh. Even as you nominate them, you self go follow enjoy for Zanzibar. This year, Three Crowns Milk they carry three lucky moms and their family. Mama, papa plus pikins them go on an all expense paid holiday to Zanzibar. Chai, I know say you don't ask how you and mom go take benefits from this award, have you not be so? No worry, Jare, it's simple. I dey here to give you all the expo and the exponentia. How you go there, why your mama name enter that plane? Oh, yeah, carry your pen because it's simple. Carry paper. Write down, make you no forget to. Okolobio be one, number one. Write a sweet love letter for your mama using each letter of your mama name to describe them. So if your mama name na Amaka, A na for amazing, M na for motivating, A na for always there for me, oh. K na for kind. Eh, for this kind woman, try for me well. You know your mama na. You know nobody can describe and pass you. Oh yeah, you go tell us. Kwa kia kia kia for the love letter. Number two. Buy 5,000 naira worth of any Three Crowns Milk products. Food when is sweet. Na better firewood than they take cook 'em. gather them together. Number three, be say, you go send these two things. I be your entry, you go send them go www.3crowns.com.ng. Or you make a spell and for honor. THREECROWNS.COM.NG. Shake them. Oh yeah, you fit drop them for any 3 Crown collection center within your side. Now number three be that too. Number four, you go one here and so, my people. Number four be say, you know, send every time with a pick up person where we don't know. But this Zanzibar call, I beg you, if you debuff, carry your phone follow for you. Village if you no go enter the matter, opportunity well lost like this, no they come back with same face, so no go miss them. Go nominate your mama sharp, sharp today. You know how to pass that one, no? My people.
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17: 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Nka som. Pi 3 Crowns mom of the year. 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Zigaya na www.3crowns.com.ng. 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Iji mwe no here mei. Usoro nono do sofa ya o.
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10: Una still they listen to Ogbonge Woman. Una welcome.
19: Yes, so welcome to the program Ogbonge Woman. We don't land for the area, and the Ogbonge Woman, when we want browse today, na bam. She solid died. She turned out among people like them, Wole Soyinka, Bekor and some Kuti, Kanifa Wayimi, and she follow fight for all of honor and for me self, for we Niger sake of Senek before enter democracy. She be mama, she be wife, and in work and to fight for poor people there. She don't land for many, many big gay on top of the work which they do. But make I talk and give you, say, we shine person for today. Never tire to the gay anybody when talk, say, poor man no go shop. We did together for inside our office for women arise. I beg, miss, if I arise, I throw a salute, oh. I beg you, make you know who you be, madam.
22: Ah, my name is Doctor Joe Oke Odumake. The doctor in our school, I take the reader for book. And this one don't come between for struggle. Naim, I they use and pass, go make how Nigeria feel better for all of us. Because if this country no better for all of us, we no get anywhere where we go run to. Now Nigeria be our own, no. So if everything yawa, now the people where don't chop money chop, now then we see where they go run to. That's why I know say, make I stand down here, they make I they make sure say, things they work properly as it's supposed to be.
19: Now plenty help work you they do us so, but we hear say for prison you and your guy take savvy. Hey, now she not true.
22: My husband where we did together. Now for this struggle we'll make Nigeria better. We not even there for the same place. Me I there for a long prison then, but after they gonna carry me go a lab but now so I can't see the person. Say himself we can never find me too. They don't catch them, put them for a lab. But when I did, he no know me before, just to hear my name. It is a Jojo na man.
19: But, now what did you say if I go prison?
22: I go press poster. Say, we don't tire for military. Make soldier carry their load go barra. Now they can't catch me when I did press. Because me, no be talk. If I won't carry action, now where the thing hot fast, we won't go press poster. Say, me, now either me barra or police headquarters, I go press my own. Una where they follow me, make una just they watch. If they kill me, make good tell them say they don't shoot me, they don't kill me. So now only they go carry my patch, they post the paste and everything. So at the place too, they come arrest me, put me for detention. In fact that they force patch on me, beat me, almost kill me. So I did like a bongo fish. Now they I did for 3 weeks so before they won't release me, I no agree. Because they say make my father sign say I no go to do wahala again. I say this will not be wahala. Now make Nigeria better me I did talk. For 9 months, water no touch my body. Small place now, 42 of us dead there. But only me, they in the arrest because I fight for the masses. The other women were dead there. Maybe now armed robbers, criminals and everything.
19: Kai, madam, make a no line. You be fire. Your gas serving na fire. How on a come be for house together? We say the house never turn ashes.
22: The thing where they do better for house when we reach argument, the same person they talk about how Nigeria will take better. In go get one idea, I think get another idea. We go make sure say at the end, na serious argument go carry the day. No be say argue make person fight. As I did, because of the fact say I dey go prison up and down, I used to get black belt in taekwondo. When they won't beat me for rally, I go take my hand block them. If them throw tear gas, I carry the tear gas, throw them back. If I go for inside prison where they arrest me, would they get president? Where be woman? Where be wicked? Where they beat person? When president won't talk, I go tell him, say, now this thing bring me here. He say, okay, make you become my vice president. And I go tell him, say, me, I no go beat. I no go do that, I no go do that. And I go to caution if they beat you too much. So all those things, I am, they take my nation. Nobody say, one day I don't take my taekwondo go to blow for house. I don't do that kind of thing.
9: I think when matches take past touch lights, not be for kitchen alone, no. As it can't be say you now as madam where you be, where you can't be your gamma madam for where the men they call themselves kingy, you know that kind of thing. Now how you can't get time to come mellow down as you gather mind rich, can't enter family matter, can't join hand put, even for this kind of Naija waka waka we will see this talk.
22: I get time they do am now. You know, my papa and my mama, they don't marry for 40 years. So I they see everything where they happen. I know say happy family is good. So as I did here too, anything where we go cook for house, I make sure say I go cook them. Put them for freezer. No soup where they cook. Now agbono, now oha, now pepper soup. My children, when they go to school, I put their food inside food flask. When I don't prepare with my hand, at their husband's house, and by the grace of God, the husband house, it is sweet. Because I know say, person will get husband. Now good thing.
9: My damn, I pardon this your yarn. So on top of this one, when you don't throw away for ground, I beg which advice you go give career women's them?
22: The thing I go tell our women, some of them the manager for bank, some of them get big names. When we say they come up with more than 10 people, go down by better office, say, oh God, don't come. Everywhere go clear route. If you're there office, you go carry that headgear. If they come out, you go know, say, not that one man I did. Now, what if man shop put for belly, now they make her happy. If man knows, say, ah, the girl woman where the office, no go cook for me, if I don't go outside, chop a pursuit. The person will give him a pursuit, but now you go there, remember, you know, go won't come home. No matter how tired a person don't be, you go come home, cook, ask your husband, how work today? If you see your husband saying, he don't tight, ah, what if happen? Now him they make life better, and we will not want broken homes again.
9: Madam Joe Odumake. I thank you.
22: I thank you so much. I mean, me too, I didn't listen to that. So I want everybody where they listen, make them know, say, oh, nah, be the best.
9: Yes, so now, so now don't hear person where they testify, where they bear witness, say this program, now super. Hey, thank you my very much. Thank you very much, my madam. We don't learn. I hope so you said, don't got a food pocket. The program still continue.
0: My name is Taiwa Jailaiset.
2: I'll be my mother's wife.
3: Oh, bonge woman. Ah, you want me to bonge woman? You don't meet time to deal.
20: Bonge woman.
21: 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Jim, woman.
16: I go see Maris Boy Himana Mau, Nkuku, Nantufugi Combo, winning Jimmy Gazantiba, now for 2026, Castom, the 3 class mom of the year. We're going to end the Google Breed, Jim Breed, the Nile, Kahanegi, Dedemede, Matinea, Futon Pongwa, the 3 car, Pukunai, Rise, Zigayan at www.3crowns.com.ng, Mabono Langakota, Iti Mendo Heremei, Pusaran, all of the Sopayao,
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10: 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Una welcome.
19: Yes, Una welcome to this break a delicious and Ogbonge delicious program, Ogbonge Woman, with Kandava Communications Limited, the REG, and the Ogbonge people for 3 crowns make Colombian come give on her. 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The general overseer for today's show, now how to make sure say your mama, now one of the 3 lucky winners, 23 crowns milk, the sponsor goes Zanzibar. It be like saying, now here we go match break for Ogbonge Woman today. Ogbonge Woman, now Kandava Communications Limited, the producer. Don't forget to nominate your mama for the 3 Crowns Milk Mom of the Year award, though. Now, me be your host, the one and only Minister of Stomach Infrastructure. As I go, 3 big boosters to the big boss, Tony Obots. Till we jam on her again next time on a bye Gariu. Bosa. Oh, shit.
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36: 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You know the air. Zagada.
38: Yeah, baby. Yeah.
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Today is Wednesday, 17th day in the month of June 2026, 16 minutes gone past 7. Join me as we check out the headlines this morning. My name is Yagazi.

It's important to look at these headlines every day, catching up with the latest. Join me as we peruse four newspapers: The Sun, Vanguard, Punch, Premium Times, fetching the freshest headlines and itching to hear your commentary about any of these headlines. Beginning with The Sun newspaper this morning.

All right, beginning with the Sun newspaper, alleged signatures forgery, Senate to probe Oshomole's allegations against Akpabio. Alleged signatures forgery, Senate to probe Oshomole's allegations against Akpabio. So yeah, the Senate has described forgery allegations raised by Adams Oshomole over the suspension of Natasha Akpotiuduaghan as mischievous, insisting that claims of forged signatures on a committee report are unfounded. Oyo school abduction protest rocks Ibadan. NDC mandates all candidates to sign affidavits against defection. Right, interesting. NDC mandates all candidates to sign affidavits against defection. Federal government moves to tighten security at borders as gunmen attack NIPPS. Peter Obi Mall's talks with bandits insist peace comes first. Peter Obi Mall's talks with bandits insist peace comes first. Labour to push for new living wage as minimum wage. I'll offer peace to those who want it. Okay, wonder who's saying that. Not written here. Judges welfare, strategic investment in rule of law, Tinubu says at commissioning of Katambwe quarters. Judges welfare, strategic investment in rule of law, Tinubu says at commissioning of Katambwe quarters. Mba attributes achievement to Tinubu's support and private sector involvement. Mba attributes achievement to Tinubu's support and private sector involvement.

Okay, so I will offer peace to those who want it, war to those who choose it. This is Peter Obi speaking. All right, I'll offer peace to those who want it, war to those who choose it. Peter Obi speaking. Appeal Court halts the registration of ADC and others. Appeal Court halts the registration of ADC and others. Remember, we talked about that yesterday. Now, the Appeal Court has halted that deregistration. Interesting times. All right, those are the headlines on the Sun newspaper this morning. Checking out Vanguard. A Vanguard newspaper, relief for ADC, AP, other parties as appeal court stops deregistration. Troops rescue 398 kidnapped victims, arrest 31 terrorists, neutralize 10. That's according to the defense headquarters. Troops rescue 398 kidnapped victims, arrest 31 terrorists, and neutralize 10. Federal government moves to end open grazing, identifies 470 gazetted reserves. Federal government moves to end open grazing, identifies 470 gazetted reserves. Okay, for the 18th time, the move to end open grazing. Why National Assembly approves loans for Tinubu, Rep. Atsu speaking. Why National Assembly approves loans for Tinubu. Right. World Igbo Congress plans Washington DC rally over insecurity in Nigeria. Senate Oshomole at daggers drawn over Natasha's 6-month suspension. Senate and Oshomole at daggers drawn over Natasha's 6-month suspension. All right, interesting things happening with the 10th Senate at the eve of their tenure. Or twilight of their tenure. All right, still very much on Vanguard newspaper. A few more headlines here. Judiciary not ADC on trial. David Mark speaking. Judiciary not ADC on trial. Governance not rocket science. Peter Obi faults Tinubu's policies. I am not desperate to be president. Peter Obi speaking again. Naira now 1389 to the dollar in parallel markets. If we do free fair elections and Tinubu wins again, he deserves handshake. This is SDP's Adebayo speaking. JAMB releases 2026 UTME mop-up results. All right, those are the headlines on Vanguard. Moving over to the Punch newspaper.

on the Punch newspaper. Mark slams federal government after appeal court reverses ADC deregistration.

0: States kick as Senate moves to amend electricity acts. Senate recalls members from recess over rising insecurity. Federal government releases barely 5% of 54.93 trillion naira 3 years road budget. Federal government releases barely 5% of 54.93 trillion naira 3 year road budget. Ribadu Ababio advocate tech-driven border control. Ribadu and Ababio advocate tech-driven border control. 150 terrorists convicted in 48 hours. 150 terrorists convicted in 48 hours, says the Attorney General of the Federation. Labour to engage federal government on minimum wage review. APC PDP trade words over Pantami's political membership status. All right, moving over to Premium Times newspaper quickly. The secrecy on answered questions about Akwa Ibom Assembly's 15.47 billion naira project. A special report by Premium Times. The secrecy on answered questions about Akwa Ibom Assembly's 15.47 billion naira project. Hope rises for Atiku Adeleke as INEC seeks stay of court's deregistration order against five parties. Kogi confirms killing of bandits leader linked to school attack. Illegitimately blessed. Okay. All right, not for us. Governor Eno seeks power to bypass bidding for billion naira contracts. Army officer killed in Oyo. School children rescue operation. That's according to Governor Makinde. Army officer killed in Oyo school children rescue operation. Appeal court stays judgment. Anambra to expand telemedicine services for improved healthcare. All right, those are the headlines for you. Let's get in reactions quickly. 0916-000-4945. You can call that line 0916-000-4945 or send in a message on WhatsApp 0912894595. Hello, good morning.
1: Hello, good morning, Bas.
0: Yeah, good morning, Basi.
1: Basi calling for next night.
0: You're welcome.
1: If election should be free and fair and Tinubu win, he deserves a handshake. I concur with this young man that said this. Because Tinubu do not even deserve anything in this country. Because number one, Tinubu was the one that was advocating for bad governance when Jonathan was in the team protesting.
0: Hello?
1: To go against Jonathan. And he has come to his own tenure, and his tenure was the worst governor, the worst president we have had in the whole world, not even Nigeria. The whole world, even the worst governor, a president. Is it insecurity? Is it hunger in the land? Is it suffering? Is it politics that the APC administration are now using politics? And to demolish the other politicians or the other opposition, not to rise. Tinubu has nothing to offer at all. Even a child in the womb that has ever given birth now will reject Tinubu in terms of election.
0: Alright.
1: So if they do free and fair, APC, all their governors, they will not win. They won't, because the masses are tired because of the APC government.
0: Alright, Basi. Thank you. Thank you for joining us. 0916-000-4945. Keep those calls coming. Hello. Good morning.
2: Hello. Good morning.
0: Yeah. Good morning, sir.
2: Yeah. Yeah, guys. How are you doing?
0: I'm doing great. Amos, welcome. Go ahead.
2: Thank you. This is the voice of Amos Chukwu, reporting from Nkomoro, in Inyaba Development Center of Ebonyi State. Federal government moved to end open grazing in Nigeria.
0: Mm-hmm.
2: Yes, it's a welcome development. But the worry is that our government is used to rhetoric. Implementation is the problem in this country. if you recall vividly, what the Southeastern governors did some years back during the administration of Bugwanyi and Engineer David Umahi, when David Umahi was the Southeastern governors forum chairman, they passed a similar resolution, you know, saying that we are going to end open grazing in the Southeast. But what happened? The policy was the case. Let me tell you, last year, I had about 500 heaps of cassava, which was consumed by herders. Okay? Mm. Nobody paid me compensation for that. Even as I'm talking to you, we have these herders roaming around my farm. So the issue here is that our government used to, you know, to make promises, at the end of it all, they fail to implement it. Okay. So it is not a notion that the government will come up with a policy, but implementation is the problem here.
0: All right.
2: Okay? So I rest my case. Thank you.
0: Thank you, Amos. Thank you for joining us. Sorry about, what you've had to endure. Anyways, we'll quickly go for a commercial break and we'll be right back to take more calls. Stay tuned. We'll take more comments after this break.
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6: 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Keep the calls coming. 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
7: Good morning, Yagaz. 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
7: The Igwe Austin is my name. I'm calling from Abanike, Enugu. My contribution this morning, Yagaze, is an appeal to Nigerian judiciary. Yagaze, this democracy is a hard-ended democracy, and we believe that it is the best for the country to practice a democracy. But the way our judiciary is going about it, giving, dishing out orders and counter orders, this thing will bring a very serious problem, like that of the court that ordered that ADC and four other political parties should be deregistered. They should have allowed that exercise to be done by INEC, that it is its responsibility to see about elections and the political parties anyway. Why they should indulge into that is what I can. And now, another court has given a counter order that ADC shouldn't be delayed. All this confusion. We wouldn't like to continue this way. The general election is fast approaching. Allow these political parties maybe to have their time and plan themselves. And I also want to appeal to these political parties, let them come together. I see that there is a fire on the mountain. If they fail to come together, if they fail to plan very well, if they fail, come 2027, if other political opposition political parties, if they fail to come together, if they fail, come 2027, Nigeria. So they should be very, very careful. They should do something now. God bless you, my brother. Daigo is my name. I call from Bofanik and remember the Yagaz name.
6: All right, remain blessed. 0916-000-4945. Hello, good morning.
8: Good morning. Somebody's saying that they will give Tinubu high seat if he wins the next general election. Maybe that same person will give the criminal high seat. If he robs him the second or third time.
6: He said in a free and fair election.
8: In a free and fair election, and he still wins. Okay, is that even possible? It's not possible now. It's like telling me that you give a criminal handshake simply because he acts to get your thing back. I can see what he means. Okay, but the way I see it is not even possible at all. And there's something else there, because they are telling us they have already proved that they prosecuted or convicted have a hundred terrorists. So, what about the sponsors, man? These people are not acting alone. You catch a bunch of suspects who are working for somebody. You can see they are poor. They are not financially sophisticated, and they have power beyond their capacity. So intelligence is telling you that somebody is sponsoring these people. If you don't have the sponsors, why are you trying to make us feel like you've done your job by prosecuting 120 people? Whereby the real sponsors are out there, and they can always
6: lose. I don't know. Lost the call to Dilip Onyama Jr. Hello, good morning.
9: Hello, good morning.
6: Good morning, sir.
9: Good morning.
6: Yes, good morning. Welcome.
9: This is Chibuz. I'm reaching you from over in Kano West, Enugu State.
6: Okay.
9: Like I said, this is what I'm saying. I always say this. This man called Tinubu, Tinubu didn't come to repair Nigeria. He's come to destroy this country. Imagine this kind of a policy in Nigeria. You don't want anybody to challenge you because you are doing evil and people are complaining.
6: Oh.
9: Hunger everywhere, security, insecurity everywhere. Mm. And you have the God to come out and say they should vote for you again. Nigeria should be wise this time. 2027, Nigeria should wake up and check this man out of Asura because he comes to destroy Nigeria. Look at our children in the bush. This man is not ready to do anything. He's just playing around to campaign for 2027. Why would I allow him to end up?
6: Hello, good morning.
10: Hello, yeah, good morning.
6: Good morning, Ibi.
10: Yeah, people from Transpetule.
6: Okay,
10: you see, I like this version of Obi, you know, that is not, withholding anything, that is saying it that it is. You know, that you won 2023 election. We know that you won. You understand? We do INEC say otherwise and court say otherwise, but we do for women evidence that we have. We know that Obi won. You understand? You see, somebody saying he will handshake to the wind that is free. He will not conduct free affair like for Nigerians must anyhow take back their country. Because if these people remain here, especially these people that entered 2014, 2015, this will remain as it is. Look at their policies. Inhuman policies that is bringing about money to their pocket, which they will loot, and hunger to the people. High prices for the people, and they don't care. They don't care. They will go and see all this money they are borrowing. Check how much Tinubu has borrowed. He understands since he came. He surpassed even the one that Buhari, incompetent Buhari, borrowed for 8 years. He has surpassed it 3 years down the line. And check what is on ground. Their hope to that they are borrowing this money is that through your attack, through this high cost, they are inflating on everywhere. They will get the money and pay. You understand? Mm. As if we don't have oil, crude oil again. Nobody's talking about our crude oil. And if you see them talk, it seems that Nigeria is tax dependent. It's all about tax. Mm. You understand? Mm. It's all about policies that is turning out high prices for the masses. The masses are suffering. You understand? So to let the writing be done, please, Nigerians, go and get their BVT. And again, INEC, this winner, but we don't like it. Because if people are complaining, go to online. INEC is too frustrating. You go to the office on tenant attitude, you know, they're not registering people. Their sites are not going. I'm trying to change my location, but I have gone there through that. Nothing. If you see line and the number of people that is attending to people, it's nothing to write home about. All these things are orchestrated. I'm going to look at it, yeah, during this guy's time. Register, you see dingoes, you see everything encouraging people to go and register. You see roadworks. What are you seeing is that they are silent about it.
6: All right, Olima Ibi Boy, thank you for joining us. Hello, good morning.
11: Hello, good morning, Yagazi. Yeah?
6: Good morning, sir.
11: Yeah, this is Engineer Jerry from Naima.
6: Okay.
11: Yeah, you see, somebody said that he's going to give Tinubu a handshake if they conduct a free and fair election in this country, and he was. Mm. See, there is no way Tinubu is going to conduct free and fair election in this country at all. It will never. Instead of that, he will cancel the election. Instead of that, Tinubu will cancel the election. He did it in Lagos. I was in Lagos then. You understand? Tinubu is somebody that is hungry for power, not for leadership.
12: He is hungry for power, and he wants to make. He wants to be the monarch of this Africa, not ever the monarch of the whole world. You understand? That is his aim, but God will not allow him. And let me tell you about Peter Obi. Peter Obi has come out and said it openly that he's not hungry for power. Yes, he's a genuine man. It's not because he's an evil man. At least people are getting him, talking down on him. But he doesn't reply to them except for a credit to Congo that puts his mouth like a blood in the
6: eye.
12: Pray God help us.
6: Okay. 0916-000-4945. Don't forget you can send in a message on WhatsApp. 0912-8945-945. Let's hear what you have to say. Hello, good morning.
13: Good morning, Yagazi.
6: Sir Bernard, good morning to you.
13: Yes, Sir Bernard from Chanseku. Our duty as Nigerians, what we should be interested in now is to make sure the first thing is, one, do you have PVC? Most Nigerians that are making noise, I come across one or two or some of them. I won't vote, too. I'm tired, though. These things are not good enough. If you say you don't vote, you are helping these corrupt politicians. What we should be planning now, while they are planning their own rigging, you, as a citizen of Nigeria, should be planning. Encourage anybody that is up to 18, you encourage him, take him, go and get your PVC. That is your weapon. Start getting ready. Because that's the only weapon that you will use to use in chasing them out. Whether Tinubu is the time that will not surrender, he will surrender. That's no way. Everything is not, it's like they say every day is for chief, one day is for Jonah. You can't continue to be rigging. One day, luck will run against that person.
6: All right.
13: Let us get our PVC first.
6: All right.
13: Thank you.
6: Thank you, Sir Bernard. One more call. Hello, good morning.
14: Hello, Yagazi.
6: Good morning, sir.
14: Good morning. My name is Osman, the chemistry teacher. Okay. Calling from Olo in the Zaglo Kogo area. So concerning the what's commented on the issue where Peter Ambassador said he attributes his achievements to President Bola Tinubu and the private sector. Yes, it's good, and but what I would say like to remind those governors is that all this allocation they are getting and the mining and getting that allocation is from the state. All those mining crude oil is from the state and local government. So whatever the allocation that they are getting, it's not that the president is dashing it to them. Presidents and governors are elected what? So manage the to organize the state or the country, manage the affairs of the state and defend their duties and functions. So but they are not dashing it to them. So any governor that is a kneeling down begging and raising up hands as if the president is dashing his money. The person is that governor is not doing the right thing. You do what is due for the state, you want to give it to them. And this issue of where Peter Obi said that he's not desperate for power, yes, but whoever is coming out to contest for any political office, the person is out to win the election. So what I advise him and other political parties is that now that the election is this most time, so what they're supposed to be doing now is that let them have all these like internet designer or website designers that will start creating election collection quota for them.
6: Right.
14: And remember that this new party, they have 176,848 free units, 176,848 free units to cover across the country.
6: Right.
14: That's what they're supposed to be in now. That's when the election comes, because I want this opposition party to prove the election, whether this election is rigged. So
6: All right, thank you. We'll take a look at the messages on WhatsApp. Coach Obi Nabongalo says, I don't know why Nigerian judges were being influenced by illicit wealth and by the APC for them to be infringing and deceiving. All right. So this one says, good morning. Prince Charles Okechukwu

from Nsude Matawalle says that Tinubu's performance will silence critics and opposition. Which performance is he talking about? Performance of kidnappers invading our schools and taking our school children without interference. Performance of bandits killing our army generals on a daily basis. Performance of inflicting hunger on Nigerian citizens. I wish some people had shame. All right, this one says, good morning, Greyjoy from Achara Layout. Tinubu should ensure elections are free, fair and credible so we can judge if his administration performed well. Today, open grazing gets banned, yet tomorrow herdsmen are back on the streets with cattle damaging farmlands. I don't understand why herders can't buy their own land for ranching. It seems this problem persists only in Nigeria. This one says, nice day, Yagaze. The stay of execution order issued yesterday by the appellate courts on the deregistration of 5 opposition political parties is a welcome development. One can't imagine after alignment, realignment, defections and purchase of forms, including primaries and convention by these political parties, then comes a judgment of this magnitude. Even if it's obtainable, the timing is quite wrong. The ruling party should allow the opposition parties to exist for a healthier political landscape through credible elections come 2027. May God help us, Comrade Adolabi. This one says, good morning, Clement Abu texting from Ohodo. Army personnel killed in Oyo State, so it means that those people are still around. There was a country. This one says, good morning, I am Uzumachi Gozie from Ntezi Ebonyi State. NDC is quite right and it's a supportive motion by telling all their party members to swear an affidavit after, or rather against defection. It is quite worrisome that after winning an election from a particular platform, some party members will defect to the ruling party. Okay, this one says, good morning, Nani Joe from Abuani Road. Nigeria is passing through the trial times and may not come out of this current judicial and political rascality of Tinubu's government. It's time to unite together against these political, who prefer to be silent when the nation is terrorized. The future of Nigerian youths and every other citizen must be protected. We should all rise and defend ourselves. This one says, good morning, Eke Henry Chinonso from Usude. Open grazing. The move to end open grazing is a significant step towards modernizing livestock production in Nigeria. For years, clashes between farmers and herders have led to loss of lives, destruction of crops, and growing insecurity in many communities. A well-planned transition to ranching and designated grazing reserves could help reduce conflicts, improve security, and increase livestock productivity. This one says, we are not practicing one-party state, which will warrant the registration of 5 political parties. I commend the Court of Appeal for halting the High Courts in implementing their judgment against the opposition party, because opposition parties must be in the ballot or on the ballot come 2027. This one says, Beth Agu from Amikengu. On reversing of the ADC deregistration, my view is that the dignity, independence and integrity of the judiciary should not be tarnished and rubbished by the politicians, as judiciary is the hope of the common man. Justice must be impartial, accessible and respected by all. Politicians should allow judiciary to do their work, as they are one of the 3 arms of government. Right, lastly, somebody said that the critics will see the real life after 2027. Yes, there are critics, but their critics are with release. Okay. The bad happenings in the country criticizes itself. This is Godi from Udi. Alright, thank you to everybody who's called in, who sent in messages. We appreciate you. Thank you for participating in the program. It's a wrap. We'll make way now for Banky, who's coming through to give you all the updates from the world of sports. Interesting World Cup matches that happened yesterday and last night. Lionel Messi representing very well for his country, Argentina. Get all of the updates and more with Banky, 8 a.m., 9 a.m. I'll be here for the Urban Parliament.

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The time is 8 o'clock. 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Here are the headlines for some of the trending stories. Lionel Messi becomes World Cup joint goalscorer with hat-trick against Algeria. Thomas Partey to miss Ghana's World Cup opener for lying to Canadian officials. Chukwuebuka Nkechi take second place at the Ostrava Golden Spike meeting. More of this in the news. I am Banky O.

Lionel Messi became the World Cup's joint top all-time scorer with a hat-trick as reigning champions Argentina began their defense with a statement 3-0 victory over Algeria. Making his 200th appearance for his country, Messi scored his first treble at the World Cup, and he created a piece of history as the 8-time Ballon d'Or winner took his World Cup finals goal tally to 16, moving him level with Germany's Miroslav Klose as the all-time leading goal scorer in the competition's history. The three-time world champions were made to work for victory at the Kansas City Stadium as they aimed to become only the third nation to successfully defend the World Cup. That was down to the brilliance of Messi, who caught him a wonderful opener in the 17th minute of the game. A 38-year-old collected the ball from Inter Miami teammate Rodrigo De Paul before bending a strike past Lucas Zidane, the son of French legend Zinedine Zidane, on his 27th World Cup appearance. But on the 9th, when he became the first player to appear in 6 World Cups, Messi was lucky to escape punishment for reckless challenge on Algeria's Aissa Mandi midway through the first half. Argentina's second came from close range on the hammock when Messi pounced on a mistake from Zidane before he saw the first World Cup treble in the 76th minute when he arrowed home a thunder strike from the edge of the area after taking the ball from Nicolas Gonzalez. Kylian Mbappe became France's all-time leading goalscorer with a superb debut as Les Blues beat Senegal 3-1 in their World Cup opener in New Jersey. Mbappe broke Senegal's resistance in the second half with a low strike before rifling up a sensational long-range effort deep into stoppage time. The Real Madrid forward's second strike lifted him to 58 goals for Les Blues, one clear former record holder Olivier Giroud. Bradley Bacola had earlier put France 2-0 up before Ibrahim Mbaye put one back, but Mbappe's second of the game ended Senegal's hopes of a comeback. It had been an underwhelming display by France prior to Mbappe's opener, as Senegal created the better opportunities in the first half and were perhaps unfortunate not to break the deadlock in an impressive first half display. Nicolas Jackson went closest for the Lions of Taranga when he rifled a low shot against the base of the post, which rebounded off goalkeeper Mike Mayon's foot and trickled narrowly wide of the upright. Ismaël Assane should have given Senegal the lead on the stroke of halftime, but failed to steer his close-range effort on target after connecting with Sadio Mane's cross. The 2026 FIFA World Cup has achieved a historic milestone, surpassing 1 million in cumulative fan attendance after just the opening 16 matches, setting a new record for the highest early stage turnout in the tournament history. Organizers described the surge as a historic start to the biggest World Cup ever, reflecting the expanded 48-team format and strong global interest in co-hosted events. The record-breaking attendance underscores the tournament's massive appeal, with several matches drawing near-capacity crowds at some of the world's largest stadiums. Top attendance so far was between Mexico and South Africa at Mexico's home, the stadium where Pele and Maradona won the FIFA World Cup. It had an attendance of 80,824. Brazil vs Morocco produced 80,603 fans. United States vs Paraguay recorded 70,492 fans. Iran vs New Zealand also turned up great numbers, 17,108 spectators.

Former Arsenal midfielder Thomas Partey will miss Ghana's World Cup opener against Panama after wrongly telling officials in Canada he had never been arrested or charged with a crime. Partey, 33, was denied entry to Canada before Wednesday's match in Toronto because of ongoing criminal proceedings in the United Kingdom. The Ghanaian government sought permission for him to enter the country briefly to take part in the game, but that appeal was rejected at a federal court in Ottawa. The appeal ruling said there was no serious issue in the underlying refusal of the visa, and the applicant failed to disclose that he is the subject of multiple criminal charges for sexual violence in the United Kingdom. Former Arsenal midfielder Partey pleaded not guilty to 7 charges of rape and 1 count of sexual assault relating to allegations by 4 different women between 2020 and 2022, and is scheduled to stand trial next year. Immigration, Refugee and Citizenship Canada, IRCC, told reporters Canada has been consistent that hosting major events does not change the immigration laws.

The Tunisian Football Federation is on the verge of appointing veteran French coach Hervé Renard as the new manager of the national team following the swift dismissal of Sabri Lamouchi after a heavy opening defeat at the 2026 FIFA World Cup. Lamouchi was relieved of his duties on Sunday night, just hours after Tunisia suffered a humiliating 5-1 loss to Sweden in their first Group F match. The result has raised serious concerns within the federation about the team's prospect of advancing from the group stage. Renard brings a wealth of international experience to the role. He was most recently in charge of Saudi Arabia, but was dismissed by the Gulf nation in April. During his time with the Green Falcons, he masterminded one of the greatest shocks in the World Cup history, guiding Saudi Arabia to a stunning 2-1 victory of eventual champions Argentina at the 2022 tournament in Qatar. After his initial spell with Saudi Arabia, Renard coached the France women's national team before returning for his second stint with the Saudis. The Tunisian Football Federation is expected to issue an official announcement regarding Renard's appointment in the coming days.

Football Association Chief Executive Mark Bolliam has revealed that England head coach Thomas Tuchel's two-year contract extension is subject to performance clause, with his original deal having been due to expire at the end of the World Cup. The FA and Tuchel agreed a new two-year contract earlier this year that takes the German to the end of the Euro 2028. Former Chelsea and Bayern Munich boss Tuchel was given the remit to win the World Cup when he was appointed by England in 2024. Bolliam was asked whether the FA is protected should England's performance at this World Cup mean it does not want Tuchel to lead the team at Euro 2028. And he said, there's a performance clauses in every single contract at the FA, but I'm not going into any detail of what they are said they are, of what they are, according to Bolliam. Asked whether there was a break clause in the deal that Tuchel can activate, Bolliam said, we can hold him to the contract, and that will be if he wins the FIFA World Cup. Tottenham Hotspur have agreed a £52 million deal with Brighton for Dutch defender Jan-Paul van Hekke. The 26-year-old started in his country's 2-2 draw with Japan on Sunday at the World Cup. Van Hekke has a year left on his current Brighton contract and showed no inclination to extend the deal. Brighton had already turned down one offer for a player who joined them from NAC Breda in 2020 for £1.5 million. However, they have now accepted Tottenham's offer, which should clear the way to Van Hekke rejoining former Brighton boss Roberto De Zerbi in North London. The deal also included a significant selling clause, with Brighton profiting further should Spurs sell the player. Van Hekke made 131 appearances for the Seagulls and started 36 out of 38 Premier League games for Fabian Arsenal's side last season, as they secure an 8th place finish. That secured European qualification for only the second time in the club's history.

Chukwuebuka Enekwechi delivered another impressive performance on the international athletic stage, securing a second-place finish in the men's short put event at the Ostrava Goodings Pike meeting. Enekwechi recorded a best throw of 21.43 meters, achieved in the third round of the competition to claim the runner-up position in a highly competitive field. Italy's Leonardo Fabbri emerged victorious with a winning throw of 21.91 meters, while New Zealand's Tom Walsh finished third after registering a best effort of 21.26 meters. The result continues Enekwechi's consistent run of strong performances this season as it builds momentum ahead of upcoming major international competitions. The Ostrava Goodings Pike is one of the Europe's prestigious athletics meetings, attracting some of the world's leading track and field athletes.

for the semi-final of the Federation Cup, we have the game between Academy Warriors and Wiki Torres. They will square off in a highly anticipated semi-final clash at the Muhammadu Dicko Stadium in Katsina. So that game to look out for. Yes, both teams impressed on their route to getting to the semi-finals. In the second semi-final, Nasser United will face Grodu City at the Samuel Ogbomodia Stadium in Benin City. Nasser United, the venue evokes painful memories for them. The Solid Miners suffered a penalty shootout defeat by Nasser United in the 2021 final at the same stage at the same stadium, and will be eager to rewrite history as they seek a place in this year's showpiece. That's all we have in the news. Talking point next.

0: Right, back at the FIFA World Cup, superstars, your top talent, your top superstars, your super strikers, they've showed and they've lit up the FIFA World Cup this season already. And look at the number of goals recorded last night from the FIFA World Cup from Lionel Messi, becoming an immortal when you talk about goal scoring at the FIFA World Cup, taking his tally to 16 and equaling the record of Miroslav Klose bearing Algeria. Last night, that game, very early this morning, that game ended 3-0, with Lionel Messi scoring a hat-trick for Argentina, defending their title with a magnificent dominant win over Algeria, 3-0. And that game started late, very early this morning. I think that game was played between 1 to 3 a.m. You know, massive win for Argentina. And that was just after, Kylian Mbappe and Erling Haaland announced themselves on the World Cup stage with 2 goals last night when his team won 4-1 against Iraq. He scored twice in that game, and we also had goals from Ostergaard and Hussein, who scored an own goal to benefit Norway. The game ended 4-1 after Hussein had scored, equalized at some point, for Norway, for Iraq against Norway, and for Erling Haaland scored 2 goals last night for Norway. And of course, the captain of Arsenal, Martin Odegaard, assisted for the 3rd goal of that game. Before that game, a highly anticipated match between France versus Senegal, and France relaxing in the first half, trying to understand the rhythm of playing the first half, trying to say, let's wait and see what Senegal would do in the first half. Let's figure them out in the first half. Senegal had all the chances in the first half of that game, had 3 clear-cut chances. 2 to Ismaïla Sarr, 1 to Jackson, who struck the post. But then in the second half, when you look at, like I said last night, when you consider the talent of Kylian Mbappe, Ousmane Dembele, Désiré Doué, Olise, Michael Olise, and yes, in that mix, Ryan Cherki, Bradley Barcola, then there's trouble. France have the biggest attacking force at this FIFA World Cup, and everybody turned up yesterday. We saw Olise masterminding the win for France against Senegal yesterday with a assist for Kylian Mbappe for the first goal, after Kylian Mbappe missed the most beautiful supposed assist in this tournament, then found his way to get the first goal. The second goal also came in through Bradley Barcola. It was a fantastic through ball from Adrien Rabiot in the 82nd minute. Then Ibrahima Mbaye destroyed Hernandez, Tony Morand, and buried a beautiful goal against France. In that moment, split seconds, about 30 seconds, Kylian Mbappe was asking the fans to calm down. And when the opportunity presented itself, it struck a thunderbolt in the 96th minute. The game ended 3-1. The two African teams that went action last night and this morning were beaten. They conceded 6. Senegal were beaten 3-1, and Algeria were also beaten 3-0. Very early this morning too, we had the game between Austria and Jordan. Austria defeated Jordan 3-1. Jordan, appearing at the FIFA World Cup, one of the 4 teams making their debut, made an appearance at the FIFA World Cup. They were beaten 3-1 by Austria. It was Romanus Kmet who scored in the 21st minute, a very terrific strike that he scored in the 24th minute. Then Ali Iyad Owen equalized in the 50th minute for Jordan. Then there was an own goal from Yazan Al-Arab in the 76th minute before Marko Arnautović converted a penalty in the 102nd minute of the second half. So the game ended 3-1 in favor of Austria. 0916005945, 0916004945. When I think about the top strikers in world football, they've delivered up to this moment, from Vinicius Junior to the striker for Morocco that scored against Brazil, Victor Gyokeres, Alexander Isak, Kai Havertz scored twice for Germany in their last game against Croatia. They talk about the Kylian Mbappe's, you mention Erling Haaland, Lionel Messi, The strikers have come to the party and have hit the ground running. The superstars have appeared bright and they've hit the ground running. I don't want to talk about Spain because we know they don't have a known number nine in their team. But you look at the strikers, they've come to this party and they've produced goals. For Ivory Coast also, they remain the only African team that have won a single game at the FIFA World Cup up to this moment. And trust me, the superstar in that team, Amad Diallo, has scored in the 90th minute for Ivory Coast against Ecuador. So that's the tale. And right, so it's been for Belgium also. We saw the involvement of Romelu Lukaku. We saw Egypt Usher also getting on the score sheet. So it's just been that tournament. The superstars have performed. And with that three goals scored very early this morning by Lionel Messi, the baton has been handed over to Ronaldo. Ronaldo's team, Portugal, will take on DR Congo today by 6 p.m. and I believe is under a lot of pressure to prove that he can live up to the billions at the biggest state of world football. He'll take on DR Congo today. The game is by 6 p.m. and we wait for Harry Kane to respond to the rest of the strikers, to the rest of the attackers, because in the calendar year for this season, for last season, is called the highest number of goals. Harry Kane and England were taking a very dangerous team, Croatia, who got to the finals of the FIFA World Cup 2 World Cups ago. So the game is by 9 p.m. We have a lot of actions to enjoy today. Good morning to you. Hello?
1: Hello?
0: Yes, your name and location.
1: Thank you, good morning.
0: Good morning to you.
1: Okay, my name is Postman, the chemistry teacher. Yeah.
0: All right, go ahead.
1: So I'm calling to thank you for the good job we are doing in the studio and operating not well.
0: Thank you.
1: So I want to say, I want to ask if Brazil participated in this World Cup.
0: Yes, now they played their first game against Morocco. It was a 1-1 draw. Vinicius Junior scored.
1: That's nice. So that Brazil, in fact, they need a good commendation. Because from this thing, they have been participating in World Cup over for many years now.
0: They've not missed a single World Cup, and they've won
1: five
0: times.
1: Yes, I hear that they have been participating from 1930 onwards. Yes, they have been participating in this World Cup. Yes. They deserve to be given trophy for that.
0: And they've won it five times now. Let them win. It's been a while that they won the World Cup now. And the last time they won was in 2002. They've not won in 24 years.
1: Yes, participating and then it's making it up to that level. So if I say every year, first year, that's just to go and learn the model of that first year.
0: Okay.
1: Thank you very much.
0: All right, thank you very much. 091-600-595 091-600-4945 If you watch the action from last night and this morning, if you watch those goals, maybe you didn't even get to watch the full match. You know, there's a 5-minute package on YouTube that you can watch for the highlight of the games. You know, just in case you miss it. Which goal stood out for you? Who has been your best player at this FIFA World Cup? Good morning to you.
2: Good morning, Ben.
0: Yes, your name and location.
2: I think for me, Wolu.
0: All right, go ahead.
2: I see France coming out successful in this World Cup. You understand me? And I see them maybe becoming the champion. Yeah, that's my own.
0: You see France becoming the champion?
2: Yes.
0: All right. Let's wait and see. All right. Good morning to you.
3: Thank you.
0: Ah, fine. The pressure don't do on top of Ruru now.
3: Thank you. Good morning.
0: Good morning to you.
3: Now, this is the third. The World Cup don't start. Understand? World Cup don't properly start. The men don't show. Now, men don't show. Understand? Like, that Nations Cup was played yesterday in World Cup. You see that Senegal, France, in Africa, we play. Don't forget. In the first 11, I think it was only one we played that match. So it was two Africans that played in the World Cup. But good game, guys, we decided something else. Monty, do you remember one boxing team we talked about with this Yama and Bukayo?
0: Yes.
3: I see me.
0: Olise and Yama more.
3: Yeah.
0: Bukayo is not there.
3: I see my stand on Olise. And I will take him ahead of Yama.
0: Hmm.
3: No, this thing, but I will pick this guy. That pass to Mbappe to score that goal.
0: The one that Mbappe first missed.
3: Yes. That guy is too good. In fact, I like the guy. Man, you should go and sign him. We are bidding 150. Yes, we can take him. I know we need him in that our position. Understand? Yeah. I like what he's doing. Then today is our day. Yes, today is our day. We are going.
0: How
3: to
0: many will Ronaldo score today? Now, will he even score at all?
3: Even if it, there is no pressure. Even if
0: there is pressure, score. Don't lie. No, there is pressure. Who are you telling there is no pressure? There is pressure for Ronaldo to score.
3: I mean, on Ronaldo alone.
0: Mm.
3: What we need going to leave the World Cup. Even if you don't score one goal.
0: You don't joke around, yeah? Don't even lie to yourself. There's pressure on Ronaldo to score today. No. Everybody in the world knows that.
3: Yes.
0: Good. So don't come and be doing hot and cold.
3: The World Cup. I want him to leave the World Cup.
0: That's okay.
3: Understand.
0: Thank
3: you. I know Bruno and his boys will try for him today.
0: Thank you very much.
3: We are going Portugal all the way.
0: All right. 0916-0005-945. Chooks!
4: Thank you.
0: How far now? African teams, they suffer. My God. African teams, they suffer.
4: Thank you.
0: Oh, God. See your Nigeria.
4: Thank you.
0: My God.
4: Thank you.
0: Mm.
4: You said? I know they are golden generation. I'm not talking about Algeria, they are golden generation.
0: It don't pass.
4: It's about phasing out.
0: It has already.
4: But this, what kind of display was that from Senegalese yesterday? You can't tell me. You know, sometimes I'm not a coach, but there are things you should think of, very fast thinking in games. You came to a game where a coach had decided to field four attackers who are not defensive minded. Olise, Dembele, Mbappe, and Dizaidu, and you couldn't take advantage of it.
0: No.
4: And you had your chances.
0: They had chances in the game. In the first half, they had their chances. You cannot waste chances against a big team.
4: You cannot look at Ismail Assar. Chose to become two persons in one yesterday, Madueke and Gabriel Martinelli. Running like headless chicken. Nothing was completely unproductive. Was not seen in that game. And you had those. In fact, in the second half, I was like, where is that Senegal I saw in the first half? Completely nothing.
0: Did you see what Deschamps did? He moved Olise to the midfield to control the game. Simple.
4: Exactly. But you had your spaces in the first half. You couldn't. Oh, see, this Senegal, with this kind of display, Omo, they are playing down the low, though.
0: No, they will play against Norway too. They go play in Norway.
4: Can they win this Norway?
0: Let them Iraq. Yes. They will have to play Norway and Iraq. You know, at some point in the game against Norway, Iraq won that game.
4: Yes, we are playing very well. Can this Senegal win Iraq this kind of performance yesterday?
0: They will turn the heat. They will turn the heat.
4: They come from town with heat, not the only heat. They will turn.
0: Thank you very much. My God. Good morning to you.
5: Good morning, Banky.
0: Yes, your name and location.
5: Okay. You see, just one came to the current back to you. So, the question I want to ask you, and I would like you to answer me that question.
0: Okay.
5: Like, what's that? Yes, as a fight is not progressing in this football. You know, the kids are going to Spigo, fourth in the African league, fifth in the world. So, what factors do you think responsible for Spigo not performing well in all this, in this sport that we're talking about, especially this football?
0: The last competition that they went to, they came to. What do you think is responsible for it?
5: No, you're football.
0: Yeah, also, you serve the follow football. Now, what do you think is responsible to? The last tournament that they went, the last, hold on. The last tournament they went to, they came third, yeah? So, I'm also asking you the same thing. What do you think is responsible for their downfall? Why didn't they qualify for the FIFA World Cup? You could mention a lot of reasons that led us here. But they have a stable coach now who has been performing, who lost his fourth game as a coach against Portugal, preparing for the FIFA World Cup, when Portugal appearing for the FIFA World Cup. So, you can also answer such questions by yourself. Good morning.
6: Hello?
0: Hello? Yes.
6: Good morning.
0: Your name and location?
6: Yeah.
0: Go ahead, my friend.
6: Yeah, congratulations to Messi and his boys.
0: Are you not happy? Yes, you are not staying with Vigo. Yes, you are too chilled. Are you a Ronaldo fan?
7: Big Ronaldo.
0: Ah, you collect to. I'm sure you are disappointed. Messi scored 3.
7: I'm not disappointed now. I know the time of progress. I just hope that Ronaldo will just keep his head high and perform tonight. Even if he doesn't perform, I will be arguing with this man if I'm watching his name.
0: So. Let me tell you something, Ronaldo fans. So Ronaldo please, must perform. Nobody, even if he no perform, he must perform.
7: See,
0: Ronaldo has to perform. There's nothing like let his boys perform for him. Everybody don't perform. Ronaldo need to come show up and lie.
7: The main thing is for him to win the match. If he doesn't perform,
0: if you guys like be telling yourself that Ronaldo is under pressure right now to perform in today's game, just know at least one goal he got score.
7: Score,
0: why in this score against Nigeria? With that nonsense when he played.
7: That was the funny man. Even if he scored, they will not record it in his Carago. So this is just recording it for him.
0: Says, this man don't even know the meaning of international friend. Yeah. All right, no problem. Yeah. Thank you very much. 0916005945 on WhatsApp 0912894595. The only black man from Ungo says, Messi and Argentina are back in business. Congratulations to them. The first matches of the World Cup are all interesting, but the second round of matches will be entertaining. Let's see how another African country will play against another GOAT today. Up Chelsea, up Rangers, up Urban Sport. Thank you very much, the only black man from Ungo. You can text us on WhatsApp 0912894595. Good morning to you. Hello?
8: Yeah, thank you.
0: Yes, good morning.
8: Yeah, well done.
0: Thank you very much.
8: There is no two ways about it. Ronaldo is expected to perform.
0: He has to. See, people should not come and gaslight me here. He has to perform.
8: Because others have lived to their bidding for their different nations. There is no two ways about it. He's expected to perform today, like unfailingly today in Italy.
0: If you've listened to people that lived with Ronaldo, club and country, is people that are associates or colleagues in clubs and country, you know that Ronaldo is thinking about how he's going to score today because he put a lot of pressure on himself. He is under a lot of pressure now.
8: He has to perform. Look at even Lukaku coming from bench to score. So there is no two ways about it. Ronaldo has to perform. There's no two ways. Then to Senegal yesterday, that's where exposure, high level of exposure and experience comes to play. You were there in the first 5 minutes, coming to the second 45 minutes, you lost focus and concentration. That's exactly what equally happened to Egypt. They are playing in Egyptian league, all of you are playing at 10-minute boys or Galaxy boys. You come to see men that will take it for you at the highest level.
0: No single player out of the Moroccan team was born in Morocco. Do you think getting to the semifinals and becoming number 7 in the world is a joke? The exposure is needed. Let's forget all these things. That South Africa is packing home-based players. Let's forget all that business in world football.
8: I don't tell you, when it comes to Champions League, I woke up on another level game. At the highest stage is that, though. It's all about high level of exposure and experience. And that is what is happening now to so many African countries. But then, let's see how, if any of them can sneak into the quarterfinal. At that, at least, they have done their best. Well done, Jobber.
0: Thank you very much. All right. Thank you very much, guys. We'll be back later tonight by 7:30 p.m. Yes, Talk Sport, and of course, the focus is on the FIFA World Cup record attendance already recorded in some of the stadiums in the world, in Mexico, Canada, and also the United States. Portugal versus DR Congo is by 6 p.m. tonight in Group K. In Group L, we have England versus Croatia. Thomas Partey, yes, we'll talk about it much later. Their game is by midnight. Ghana versus Panama is by midnight. Thank you very much, guys, for being part of the show. And like I said, we'll return later tonight by 7:30 p.m. on 94.5 Urban Radio in Ugu. So this morning, we're going to have Yagazi and Chamoa Somba at 9 a.m. for the parliament. But before I leave, the amazing sport fact. Did you know that Kylian Mbappe is the highest goal scorer ever for the French national team? Last night, he surpassed Olivier Giroud's record of 57 World Cup goals. 57 goals for the French national team to take his tally to 58 goals in 99 matches. That's Kylian Mbappe, King of France. Thank you very much, guys. Turn later tonight by 7:30 p.m. I am Banky O. Good morning to you.

0: Guy, we don't need talk since you. 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
0: Now the new level be that, too. 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

Ndị Enugu, tomorrow is here. Under the visionary leadership of His Excellency, Dr. Peter Ndubuisi Mba, development is visible across all 260 wards. Smart green schools with digital classrooms, science laboratories, solar power, and modern learning tools have been completed or near completion statewide. With a new multi-purpose auditorium and full course accreditations, ESUT is experiencing an unprecedented transformation, while the Summers Teaching Hospital at Ibueno is training world-class medical professionals. Security has been transformed through a technology-driven command and control center using AI surveillance, drones, and rapid response units, achieving over 80% reduction in violent crime. Round-the-clock surveillance will extend to 12 more local government areas this year, with the allocation of additional 11 billion naira. In healthcare, no community is left behind, with 260 solar-powered Type 2 primary healthcare centers operating 24 hours daily. A 300-bed Enugu International Hospital is under construction, alongside upgrades at Park Lane and 51 secondary health facilities. Agriculture is experiencing a rebirth, with 200-hectare farm estates in every ward. Revived palm estates, a functional over 200,000 hectares land bank, and a tractor assembly plant driving food security and jobs. Transportation is modernized with 5 new terminals and CNG buses, with plans to do more 5 in 2026, and the launch of Enugu Air, with plans to expand its fleet to 20 aircraft and deploy 2,000 city taxis. Over 1,000 kilometers of roads have been constructed or rehabilitated. The 40-kilometer Owo Obaho Amankanu Neke Ikem Dual Carriage Way and the Abakbanike Ugogonike Ekwebe Opinsuka Road, one of the busiest economic corridors, will also be completed this year, as will the ongoing 21.65 kilometer Enugu Abakaliki Expressway. Revived assets including Niger Gas, Hotel Presidential, Sunrise Flour Mill, United Palm Products, and the 5,000 capacity International Conference Center are restoring economic value and employment. Water supply has returned through the Ninth Mile and Oji River Water Schemes, while land administration is digitized under Enugu Geographic Information System, with plans to deliver 15,000 mass housing units and top-tier real estate through the new Enugu Smart City. Enugu has never had it so good. Tourism is rising, with projects at Ogu Games Village, Nguo Pine Forest, which will feature Nigeria's first zip line, Ohum Waterfall, and other natural attractions, targeting 3 million visitors annually. Youth empowerment, disability inclusion, sports infrastructure, and social welfare remain priorities, including 20 billion naira allocated for gratuities this year, all backed by our historic 1.62 trillion naira 2026 budget, with 80% dedicated to capital development. Peter Mba's government means well for Ndị Enugu. Tomorrow is not just here. We are living it. This message came to you from Dr. Malachi Abo, Honorable Commissioner, Minister of Information and Communication, Enugu State.

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2: How do childhood wounds affect marriages? Today, let me speak to you on understanding emotional imprints, healing inner pain, and building a healthy union. Ladies and gentlemen, I've come to realize that many of the battles we see in marriage did not begin in marriage. They began long before, in childhood, in experiences we did not choose, in environments we could not control, in words we could not forget. And those experiences do not disappear with age. They travel, they follow, they settle quietly in our hearts. And eventually they speak. That's why one Swahili proverb says, a child who is not embraced by the village will burn it down to feel its warmth. In other words, unhealed emotional pains often expresses itself in destructive ways if not addressed. Ladies and gentlemen, marriage is not just a union of two people. It's a convergence of two histories, two emotional archives, two invisible biographies, two inner worlds that have been shaped long before vows were spoken. And one of the most powerful forces shaping those inner worlds is childhood experiences. Childhood is not just a phase of life. It's a formative season. It is where identity begins. It is where security is first felt or first broken. It is where love is first experienced or first questioned. And what is formed in childhood does not remain in childhood. It matures, it adapts, it hides, it rarely disappears. Psychologists call these early imprints attachment patterns. The pioneers of attachment theory, John Bowlby and Mary Answorth, reveals that children develop emotional templates based on how caregivers responded to them. Some children grew up secure, loved, seen, hard, and even affirmed. Others grew up anxious, constantly seeking validation. Some grew up avoidant, always learning to suppress emotions because vulnerability felt unsafe. Others grew up disorganized, experiencing inconsistency, confusion, or even trauma. Ladies and gentlemen, these patterns do not stay in childhood. They enter into adulthood, and eventually they enter into marriage. So when a husband withdraws during conflict, it may not just be stubbornness. It may be a learned survival mechanism from a home where emotions were unsafe to express. When a wife becomes overtly sensitive to criticism, it may not just be emotional weakness. It may be the echo of years of harsh words spoken over her while she was growing up. When one partner constantly seeks reassurance, it may not just be insecurity alone you are dealing with. It may be the voice of a child who never felt consistently loved 50 years ago. Marriage becomes the stage where childhood scripts are replayed, not intentionally, but subconsciously. This is why some reactions in marriage feel disproportionate. A simple disagreement feels like rejection. A simple response feels like abandonment. A correction feels like condemnation because the present moment is not standing alone. It is standing on the shoulders of the past. Modern neuroscience confirms this. The brain stores emotional memories in ways that are not always logical. According to research in trauma psychology, when a present situation resembles a past emotional wound, the brain reacts as if the original pain is happening all over again. This is why people sometimes react strongly even when the situation seems very small. It's not just the moment, it is the memory behind the moment. You see, African cultural wisdom has long recognized the impact of early life experiences. That is why among the people, the Akan people in Ghana, it's believed that the early years of a child shape their destiny and character. So elders emphasize the responsibility of nurturing children with care, knowing that those early seeds will grow into future adults.
1: 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God bless you.

Ndi Enugu, my people, what's good, Enugu State? Let me speak to you this morning as if I am right there with you. In your homes, on your farms, in your offices, and in your communities. Because honestly, when development is this loud and progressing, does it even need a long explanation?

0: No cap. Right now, Enugu State, our own state, is operating on a completely different wave. And as I am speaking to you this morning, you can feel it everywhere. Progress is no longer talk or political promises. It is real, visible, and actively changing lives right in front of us. Let me start with our children. As a broadcaster, as someone who sees stories unfold live every day, I can confidently tell you our children are already winning with 267 smart green schools spread across the world, with over 4,000 newly employed teachers strengthening the education system. Our children are learning technology, innovation, coding, robotics, and the skills of the future, and thinking globally through experiential learning. Do you know what experiential learning is? It is the global modern way of learning by first world countries like China, United States of America, Norway, Sweden, United Kingdom, and so on. And guess what? It is right here now in Enugu State. Every time I think about it, I ask myself, if this is the foundation, what will Enugu State look like in the next 10 years? Because the future is no longer coming, it is already here, and it looks premium. Now let me talk about roads, because as I move around and listen to people, everyone is feeling it. Over 1,212 kilometers of new and upgraded roads are connecting communities like never before. Farmers are telling us how their produce now gets to market faster. Traders are testifying that business has moved to another level. Even as a presenter, I hear these stories live on radio every day. Time that was once wasted has now been converted into real economic value. The roads are truly transformative. Healthcare has also not been left behind, and this one is very personal for families. There are 260 primary health centers across all wards, plus a 300-bed international specialist hospital equipped with the latest technology of MRI, CT scan, and PET machines that enables any disease in the ward to be detected, diagnosed, and treated with precision. As a broadcaster, I cannot ignore what this means. It means no more necessary suffering, no more long-distance travel to Lagos or abroad before treatment. Healthcare has moved closer to the grassroots and in the Enugu. It is stronger, more accessible, and more dignified. Thanks to Governor Mba, this is not politics. These are verifiable facts. Then the economy. As someone who interviews business owners every day, I can tell you this is not theory. It is reality. Billions have been invested into SMEs, agriculture, and community enterprise. I hear it directly from traders, farmers, and small business owners. Hustlers are becoming CEOs, farmers are turning exporters, and communities are becoming economically stronger. Today, farmers can access agricultural insurance that protects their investment and gives them greater confidence to grow. Investment are coming in, such as the multi-billion naira Notra tractor assembly plant driving agricultural mechanization, the electric vehicle assembly plant, the megawatts indoor factory, and others are creating jobs and boosting local manufacturing. The new Enugu Smart City is opening up fresh opportunities for innovation, investment, and modern urban living. As a broadcaster, I can tell you this is bigger than projects. It is an economic movement that is creating wealth, attracting investors, and building a stronger future for the Enugu. And of course, the city itself is transforming. The Presidential Hotel has been revived, Enugu Hair has taken off, and Rangers International FC has just won the league title for the ninth time. As someone who delivers news every day, I can tell you this is not a coincidence. This is momentum. From Enugu South to Enugu East to Enugu North, I read messages from listeners and take calls on air. The energy is consistent everywhere. Orumbani Gosi, Umbadi work, Ide show, and it is visible and undeniable. And as a sign of this morning, I will leave you with this truth. In Enugu State, tomorrow is no longer far away. It is already here. Orumbani Gosi.
1: Yes, who is there?
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1: Oh, my child, how are you doing today?
2: I'm fine. Grandpa, can I have milk or sweet?
1: I have only one here, and I'll take it after my meal.

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0: Ne, o fin ka deba, o fin sala. 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
1: Why do we talk? 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A new consciousness stimulates change in individuals and societies. Nigeria is not a geographical expanse of land spreading from the north to the south. Nigeria is the people that live in it. A nation is transformed only when its people are. So let's keep until we get it right. 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

0: A very good morning to you. It's 6 minutes gone past nine, and today's Wednesday, the 17th day in the month of June 2026. It's time for the Open Parliament. Please converge. Let's begin today's session as we look at discussing another critical socio-political issue on the program today. My name is Yagazie Obiwan-Nelzalo.
1: And I am Chioma Onwasamba. Good morning, our darling parliamentarians.
0: Good morning to you. Welcome to today's session. It's the midweek session. We're asking you to join us today as we bring something to the table and, call for your ideas, your thoughts, your insights into the issue. And we hope that we would have a very wholesome conversation at the end of the day.

0: All right. Today, we turn our attention to the 10th Senate and their probe of the NNPCL over a missing 210 trillion naira from the audited accounts of the NNPCL. And of course, all the controversies it's generating within the red chambers, the disagreements and all whatnots that has embroiled the whole saga. We know that the controversy surrounding the alleged 210 trillion naira discrepancy emerged in June of 2025 following public scrutiny of NNPCL's audited financial statements, and it's been nearly a year since then, and the matter remains unresolved with no clear explanations yet provided for the alleged shortfall in the accounts of the NNPCL. So the Senate's Public Accounts Committee have been probing that, trying to dig deep into the records of NNPCL to find out how those monies went missing. The monies being talked about covers the period between 2017 and 2023. That's when those monies were said to have been unaccounted for. So yes, it's one of the most controversial investigations currently before the Nigerian 10th Senate. At the center of the issue are questions raised from the audited financial statements of the NNPCL covering these years that I just mentioned, where lawmakers say that there are unresolved entries totaling about 210 trillion naira. The figure is reportedly made up of roughly 107 trillion naira in receivables and 103 trillion naira in accrued expenses that the Senate is demanding for full explanation. So yeah, a few days back, the Public Accounts Committee invited the Group Managing Director of the NNPCL, former Group Managing Director Miliki Ari, and he failed to show up in that committee meeting. And of course, it led to Senator Adams Oshiomhole saying a number of things during that supposed meeting that has triggered the hierarchy within the Senate. Which led to the committee saying that they are issuing a warrant of arrest for the group chief, the former group chief managing, group chief executive officer of the NNPCL, Miliki Ari. However, the Senate last Thursday disagreed with the Committee on Public Accounts' decision to issue that warrant. The upper chamber held that the power to authorize such a measure rests solely with the presiding officer of the Senate in line with its rules and constitutional provisions. And consequently, the Senate withdrew the threat of arrest against Mr. Kyari and directed that no committee should issue such a directive in the future without the Senate President's approval. We just take a listen to what happened, you know, last Thursday within the Red Chambers with regards to this. And yeah, come back and begin the conversation in earnest. Just take a listen to this.
1: That the Senate Committee on Public Accounts recently considered and purportedly resolved to amend the issuance of a warrant of arrest against Malam Mele Kyari, former Group Managing Director of the Nigerian National Petroleum Corporation, NNPC, following allegations of failure to honor invitations extended by the committee. Mr. President, Senate is aware that during deliberations on the matter, comments were attributed to distinguished Senator Adams Oshiomhole, describing NNPC Limited as, quote, a bunch of criminals and thieves.
2: Issue warrants should be what the Senate President should do, or the Speaker. In their absence, the Senate Deputy Senate President or the Deputy Speaker. And it's clearly stated in the relevant rules and relevant laws of the land. The committee overstepped its bounds. And he has done the right thing by drawing the attention. Let's not, someone should not feel that he's being targeted or whatever. No, he's just doing his duty.
3: We will not and should not make statements that seeks to impugn the character of public officers or individuals in the society so that we do not convey a very negative impression of the Senate as a bunch of representatives that are out to witch hunt.
1: I also want Comrade, His Excellency, Comrade Adams Oshimole, to withdraw that statement. It will make good to this Senate that will be asked to withdraw that Senate, that statement.
0: All right, what you heard were voices of the Deputy Senate President, Senator Ojukwu Okaolutu, also the Minority Leader in the Senate, and the Senate Leader, Wemi Bamidele, themselves, you know, cautioning on what Adams Oshomole had said in terms of referring to the NNPCL as a bunch of thieves. Of course, they gave him, Adams Oshomole, a chance to explain himself, and he had this to say.
4: Sir, I owe a duty to the Nigerian nation first, and may God punish me anytime I knowingly allow my responsibility to be compromised by people who think they have money. That is why I said, among other things, that the laws of the Senate will be meaningful when we use it to deal with people who have money, who are liars, not when we arouse innocent, poor civil servants. I said so. Now, with regards to my use of the word thieves, I acted that provocation because your distinguished members were being attacked unjustly, and I thought I have a duty to defend all of us. Other extreme provocation that a man who cannot account for 1.7 trillion he claims I deposited in various banks that have gone into liquidation. He did not name the banks. He did not name the amount. And the auditor said, this is not correct. Not my opinion. That is the auditors. Nine times, sir, on your authority, we invited them. Nine times, he did not show up. Sir, is that an embarrassment to me or to you? If people think the NNPCFD is bigger than the decision of the Senate, I stand alone to say no. Everything in Nigeria, because you have read it, and I want to plead with you, sir, don't publicly accuse senators of being ignorant of the rules. We are knowledgeable of the rules. We have done you proud by setting those rules. Yesterday, Senator Babangida read the rules to explain to those appearing before us that they are not doing us a favor. I'm not into a position. But you gave us a job to do. So when somebody abused my brother, abused my sister senators, I should give him ice cream. I wanted him to know that he does not have the monopoly of being vulgar against the Senate. But if it is your view that even when senators are being abused, I should apologize. I have no difficulties, even by my size. Only the law can keep people like me walk the street freely. Because without rule of law, I don't have the physical might to protect myself.
0: All right, you could hear the very vociferous Adams Oshomole defending himself and trying to explain how and why he used those words. So, in a nutshell, the Senate is investigating this audit-related financial issues totaling about 210 trillion naira that has not been accounted for between 2017 and 2023 by the NNPCL. Oshomole is in, you know, the midst of all of this. He's one of the most vocal advocates for the accountability in this probe, and the NNPCL themselves have said and insisted that the money is not missing and that the figures are being misunderstood. But the probe is still ongoing. You could hear Oshomole say that they've invited the former GC of NNPCL nine times, and they've not made any headway during those probes. But so this is where we are. There's a controversy within the Senate. There seems to be, a fight and battle for supremacy between Adams Oshomole, I think, because after this imbroglio, he's been saying a lot of things, you know, on TV and on podcasts regarding the NNPCL and who or, you know, who has gained what from the NNPCL from within the Red Chamber. So we'll discuss this morning. Let's see what we can make of it.
5: Dr. Chigozie Anaradu, a public affairs analyst, joins us this morning. Good morning, Dr. Anaradu. Good to have you.
6: Good morning, Choma. Good morning, Yagaze. Let's say good morning to our listeners.
0: Good morning, sir. Thank you so much for joining us.
6: It's my pleasure to be here.
5: Do we start by offering an ice cream at this point?
6: Look. I'm not the type of person that insults the Senate, so I don't need an ice cream.
0: But we trust your size. If you're walking the streets...
6: I have the physical size to defend myself. Bunch of actors. That's what you get in the theater of Nigerian leadership and politics. When we should be having serious issues, Nigerians are dying, people are being held captive against their will, you know, people are being slaughtered. I mean, teachers are being beheaded in the most inhuman and gruesome manner. And what you hear, people behave as if we are all acting theater. That's it's most unfortunate, really. Mm. It's most unfortunate. And like people who say, may God help Nigeria.
0: Is that how you perceive what happened, you know, on Thursday within the Senate? Because this probe is important. Nigerians have been asking, how can 210 trillion naira go missing, you know, from the NNPCL accounts? It's an important amount of money to account for, isn't it?
6: I think it's a humongous amount of money.
0: Okay.
6: 210 trillion will represent, in the current estimation of national budget, will represent about 4 years' budget, national budget. I mean, Nigeria hasn't been able to spend up to 50 trillion naira in a year. Mm-hmm. In fact, if you looked at the news recently, you realize that it's where it was being said that this president, federal government, has not funded the road projects for up
0: beyond
6: to 10,
0: 5%.
6: Beyond 5%. Mm. For up to 10%. In the past 3 years, though, I'm talking about the past three budgets.
0: Yeah.
6: So when the likes of Devil Mahi says that Tinubu has done us a favor, if don't vote for Tinubu, we all perish in Southeast. Yeah. It tells you the level to which we have gone. We are not addressing the fact that our leaders make budgets for the purpose of making budgets as annual rituals and end up not implementing the budget, come around the next time and tell us that they have done 98% budget implementation. When we are seeing it, the capital budgets are being released. And the next thing you hear is that Minister of Finance or the Accountant General will tell you that we don't have the money. We can't see the money. Mm. And yet we are talking about a public institution, as it were, that is saddled with responsibility of handling the income of Nigeria, the major part of Nigeria's foreign exchange earning channel, which is the sale of crude oil, and getting the proceeds into the Federation account. This is an organization where the Auditor General of the Federation has said, look, 210 trillion naira has not been properly accounted for. Yes, I agree from where I sit.
0: Yeah.
6: I know that it may not necessarily mean that the money has been stolen. Mm. But in accounting, you must be able to explain vividly what happened to the money, how the money has been handled.
0: Yeah.
6: You saw the case of the customs, where the customs leadership was accused of not accounting for about 62 billion.
0: Yeah.
6: And the customs leadership came in to say, look, these subheads were misunderstood. Some of these monies that were collected on behalf of certain agencies, not belonging to the Federation account, like the licensing, the alcohol licensing fees and all that they shouldn't ordinarily go to the Federation account. And the queries were discharged. So, but the point here is that the leadership of the NNPC that presided over during the period under review 2017 up to the end of 2023,
0: yeah.
6: the former group managing director and group chief executive officer of the MPC, Malamele Kerry, has consistently refused to appear before the Nigerian Senate Committee on Public Affairs.
0: Nine good times.
6: Mm. And the Senate is still sitting, trying to use deodorant on him. You see, to be fair, Adam Sosyomole has his own character.
0: Yeah.
6: But in this case, you can't help but agree with Adam Sosyomole that something is wrong beneath the waters. I mean, in his galority, you may fault Adam Sosyomole the way he acts. But he has some distinct personality. He's a smallish human being. Mm-hmm. You know, the very first day I met him as a governor in a conference in Benin.
5: Okay.
6: And I was impressed by his conduct because we had walked into University of Benin for a conference. He attended, declared it open. We expected him to have left, yeah. But he sat down, brought out his biro and paper,
0: Jotter, yeah.
6: And started jotting. Even when some of us were delivering paper, he was busy jotting and was asking questions. The conference was on sustainable energy and productivity in Nigeria,
0: mm-hmm.
6: You know. And he's sitting governor, putting in about 2 hours in a conference workshop, you know. And he actually showed himself as someone who is interested in engendering progressive leadership.
0: Okay.
6: And his background in labor activism,
0: yeah.
6: Cannot be taken away from him.
5: Mm-hmm.
6: He had, in the past, he had shown that he was a man that was dogged, rugged, and courageous in facing even the strongest of forces of establishment that could suppress people.
0: So that experience would definitely come into play in this probe.
6: I think whether he likes it or not, whether he has gone into the ruling party where he has been infamously quoted to have said that when you come to APC, your sins will be forgiven.
5: Mm.
6: Whether he has aligned with the elite class,
0: yeah.
6: Which he had spent a greater part of his life fighting, that past will continue to remind him of who he is. That he is a man that is actually known to have stood for a very long time for fighting for the rights of Nigerians and the rights of the common people. And he has said it obviously that he is a miracle of a person, having come from the poorest of the poor, because there were one of those days that I don't know who it was. I think it was Bukola Saraki that he was exchanging polemics with,
0: mm.
6: And he called him a commoner. And he said yes, he was. Like he came in, started life as a mere factory worker in a garment factory in northern Nigeria. And eventually became a labor leader that brought him to limelight, and he never expected that he was going to be a governor. And from being a governor, he became the chairman of a national party and a senator of the Federal Republic of Nigeria, and so on and so forth.
0: Yeah.
6: And he threw a jab on Bukola Saraki that as a doctor, he had never handled a syringe. But that's by the way. The point I'm making is that past life would always remind him of the need. And even the things that have not been shown in the public, you have seen Adam Sosyomole querying the Accountant General of Refresher,
5: mm.
6: That if this government had removed subsidy, had liberalized Naira and therefore devalued Naira, that so much money has come into the government, and after that so much borrowing had followed, and yet budgets had not been funded. He pointedly, I don't know whether he knew that video was going to make it to the public domain. He pointedly asked him, where is the money?
0: Yeah.
6: Where is the Nigerian money?
5: Mm-hmm.
6: What is happening? He was almost crying. And the Accountant General was saying, me, I have not even seen the money. I don't know where the money is. So
0: all right.
6: The point is that he also lacked the courage to face Mr. President and say, Mr. President, where is the money? what has happened to Nigerian money, because sometimes they play the ostrich. Adams Oshiomhole, because probably he has got himself involved in the ruling party, he doesn't want to incur the wrath of the President Tinubu. He hasn't got the courage to come out clearly, like the likes of Alain Dume, to say, Mr. President, monies are being funneled away under your watch. We are not seeing the money. Budgets and capital budgets are not being funded, and nobody is accounting for the money. We don't know what is going on. It is important that the former GMD of NNPC is brought to account, but it must also be put down that the responsibility also extends to the Minister for Petroleum Resources, who is the president, and the Commander-in-Chief of the Nigerian Armed Forces, to tell him that, look, what happens under your watch transfers vicarious responsibilities to you. Point is that we'll get to the point.
0: All right.
6: There seems to be a fight in the Senate.
0: Yes, that's the thing that we're seeing, you know, in the Senate.
6: It started some time in the past. Yeah. You know? So there seems to be a fight in the
0: There's
6: Senate.
0: A lot of all those rumors as to whether or not somebody is intending to get into the Senate to become the Senate president. But
6: it's even gone beyond rumors.
0: Okay, yes, because he has contested, for the nomination under his party. But that's, by the way, you said something. You said that it's an anomaly that the Senate is, has invited the former group GCEO of NNPC 9 times and he hasn't come, and the Senate is still sitting. What would you have expected the Senate to have done, having invited him severally to probe into this, and they've not gotten anything concrete? There was a time, a number of directors from the NNPCL at that time came through, but they couldn't quite explain to the Public Accounts Committee how those monies were spent. How important is it that we get this explained as soon as possible, and how important is it that the Senate takes this seriously?
6: Yes, thank you, Yagaze. I will lay foundation in order to explain this.
0: Yeah.
6: I don't intend to digress, but it's a broader foundation.
0: No problems.
6: A couple of days ago, we were discussing Nigerian democracy.
0: Yeah. Mm-hmm.
6: A lot of persons were saying that we don't have democracy. Persons were saying that we should better revert to military rule and orders.
0: Mm-hmm.
6: And we haven't seen democracy living. And I said to some people that under the military, the judiciary is there, the executive is there. What was not there, or what is not always there, is the legislature. And legislature embodies the voices of the people. That is where we elect people to speak for us at different levels. Be it at the local government level, where you should have the local government legislators made up of the councillors.
0: Yeah.
6: Be it at the state level, where we have the state legislators that are made up of the House of Assembly members who elect their leaders. Be it at national level, where we have bicameral legislature, where we have the House of Rep as the lower chamber, as it were, and the House of Senate. And that so that the House of Rep has a smaller a member of the House of Rep has a smaller constituency to ensure that the voices of the people are reflected in his representation.
0: Hmm.
6: The Senate, being a papa of a chamber, has the senators have larger constituencies, each state having 3 constituencies, to now collate the voices of the people at that level. And that is the arc point of democracy. Wherein lies that couch by Lincoln, that is the government of the people, by the people, and it should be for the people. So that was why some of us said, look, democracy is a process. That building roads is not the reason we clamor for democracy.
0: Okay.
6: I mean, if you're not careful, you may misunderstand me, because people really have, latched onto that cliche of dividend of democracy. Building hospitals is not the reason we ask for democracy. and so on. I mean, any military ruler can do those things. Security is not the reason we ask for democracy. We can even say that the military hunters can even do that better, being soldiers who are trained to kill. The elements that we need, where the legislature should actually work, is to ensure that the civic space is open for the people and that more people participate in governance, instead of a governance of the few. And that the human rights becomes the order of the day and rule of law becomes the pedestal upon which people operate. To that extent, you now realize that in the National Assembly lies the voices of Nigerians at the national level. Hmm. That's why I said I needed to make the background.
0: Yeah, so they play a very pivotal role in the democracy.
6: If the National Assembly invites anybody, including the president, people should know that the National Assembly, the Senate, has the powers to summon the president. It is because we play Babasopa politics here, where everybody is standing on the mandate of who God knows who. That is why the Senate may not have the courage to say, Mr. President, we demand that you come and make certain explanations to the Nigerian people through the Senate. In case where such fails, the president has the Senate has inherent powers to evoke the impeachment clause on the president. And if they succeed in doing that, the president leaves office. That is the extent of the powers of the national the legislature. And that's why you see that when they want to present budgets, most presidents are trembling in front of the members of the National Assembly, because they are standing in the presence of the people.
5: Mm.
6: So, if the same Senate summons a minister, we have seen it time without number. The Senate invites a minister, the minister summons the Senate. Nigerian Senate in the past has invited the Controller General of Customs and he snubbed the Senate. I mean, countless minister, to the extent that at the time Buhari had to go and pledge that going forward, that he will ensure that no minister will snub the National Assembly. So is it with this government. But we have seen times that number that public officials who were invited by the Senate continue to snub the Senate and it to the National Assembly. And that is actually a stab on democracy, because these are the people who hold the power on behalf of the people. So if the former group managing director of NNPC, and by the way, NNPC plays a very cardinal role in the finances of Nigeria.
0: Mm-hmm. Yeah.
6: But even before the coming up of the Petroleum Industries Act in 2021, it was clear that it was the NNPC that was serving as the regulator, the negotiator, the prosecutor of contracts, the receivers of the funds, the spenders of the money, and the one that gives government whatever he felt like he wanted to give government.
0: Mm-hmm.
6: Up until the coming up of the PIA, when the different agencies and commissions were set up, the midstream and downstream regulatory
0: commission.
6: agencies and the upstream regulatory commission, they came up and began to take some of the responsibility for NNPC. And NNPCL has been reluctant in relinquishing some of this responsibility. It still controls humongous amount of responsibilities of receiving Nigeria's resources from the process of the crude oil, which is the mainstay of Nigerian economy. So if that happens, and the monies of Nigerians, the Nigerian money, have been said by the Auditor General of Nigeria, which is even a government public officer,
0: yeah,
6: that these monies have not been properly accounted for. And the institution that represents the power of the people invites the former group managing director, and he consistently fail to appear. That is not just an insult on the Senate. It's an insult on the Nigerian people. It's an insult on the Nigerian state, as it were. So, to that extent, I think it's a slap on the democratic institutions and the institutions that actually should carry the real powers of Nigerians. And if the presidency should actually take things seriously, they should the agencies of government should find it very seriously that such persons and corporate personalities disobeys and flouts the orders of the Senate, and that would not augur well for the Nigerian state. So, having said that, I totally concur with Senator Adams Oshomole that, I mean, what was done to the committee was an insult to the entire Senate and entire Nigerians. And in the last time, somebody said Melikere was receiving treatment in a hospital in Germany. There was no documentation. Even at the lowest level, if you're a student, if you say you are sick, you have to provide doctor's documents from a recognized public hospital or public physician to say Yagazie is indisposed to attend his official functions. Otherwise, you are joking. So you now imagine a public officer who was invited to appear before the Nigerian people via the Senate hasn't done that for 9 times, and the last time he said he was out of Nigeria, he was attending, he was in hospital in Germany, and that's just loudly said. I don't think it is good for the Nigerian Republic.
0: All right,
5: Dr. Narado, from the 210 trillion naira, which it says consists of 107 trillion is about receivables and 103 trillion is about accrued monies. For you, what are the specific questions that investigators should be asking to determine whether there was a wrongdoing in the report, auditor report?
6: Chairman, that's a billion-dollar question. You see, like I said at the beginning, I'm not passing judgment to say the money has been embezzled. But if you don't avail yourself of the opportunity to come and explain what has happened, you live with the weight of whatever accusations the people lay on you. Because if you fail to explain yourself, people make up their minds or whatever has happened. And that it becomes... that at that point, perception becomes reality. There are so many questions, like the Senate Committee has asked, like the Auditor General has asked. This money is 107 trillion naira. What happened to it? Part of the answers that we are reported to have been received was to the extent that some of the monies were lodged in failed financial institutions.
0: Yeah.
6: How do you say that, Chairman Yagazi? The money's running into trillions of naira disappeared with financial institutions, assuming those were the answers that were officially given.
0: Our Shimola said, name those institutions.
6: Name the institutions.
0: What are their names? How much do you put in those institutions?
6: We have the Nigerian Deposit Insurance Corporation that insures deposits in the financial the banks. So if monies are trapped in the bank, the NDIC will be approached to actually say the status of this money, if these banks have gone into liquidation. Sometimes the money, the NDIC is able to recover some monies after liquidating the banks. But for me, this is hocus pocus. He just tells some stories. There were an amount, I have forgotten the amount of money, but that's amount that ran into millions. As I said, some tanker drivers disappeared with products and couldn't account for those monies. That was the response purportedly made by NNPCL. Public money. And you tell me that the tanker drivers had become spirits. Not one tanker driver, not two, not three, not four, not 10, not 20. You see, I mean, that is the reason why people describe NNPC as a cesspool of corruption. And that is why you may not even crucify Adams Oshomole for calling it a house of thieves. Are you aware that SERAP has demanded consistently for an explanation into this expenditure of 5.9 billion naira purportedly spent on rebranding and corporate packaging of NNPCL from the NNPC, just to remove corporation and put company limited in corporate affairs commission, and now sell the brand to the people That is where
5: this. And they're still the same thing, whether you change it to CL or.
6: No, whether, I mean, you go to Corporate Affairs Commission and register a limited liability company. Instead of now being a corporation of government,
0: yeah.
6: It becomes a limited liability company that, I mean, represents a corporate entity as prescribed by the Petroleum Industries Act 2021.
5: Mm.
6: And suddenly, they are underwriting 5.9 billion naira. Billion. As being spent. How much does it talk cost to incorporate a limited liability company? Excuse me. And what is the branding? Explain to Nigerians how these monies were spent. Who got what contract? Contract for what? That cost Nigerian people almost 6 billion naira. That explanation has not been done.
5: Mm.
6: Serap has resorted to the court now, you know, to ask the questions. There are so many questions. I have said repeatedly here that NNPC and Nigerian oil industry is an opaque organization that no government has had the courage to inquire into the dealings that go on in the NNPC. And this is where the bulk of the foreign exchange is aimed and spent. And nobody has had the courage to order a forensic audit. That is why I criticize the Tinubu government as not being serious, in fighting corruption. One of the ministers of Buhari,
0: yeah.
6: That was Ibe Kachukwu,
5: mm.
6: actually made moves to open up NNPC, decentralize some of his operations, and break it down to some companies. But the cabal that was in charge then swooped on him and actually, I mean, moved him out of the way to ensure that the cash cow called an NPC was not expected. If Tinubu's administration is sincere, the way it is masquerading, mouthing anti-corruption, proof of public offices, it should actually order a forensic probe of the NNPC. In fact, in the last 33 years, to see what has been happening in NNPC, to see how much has actually been accounted for, to see why Nigeria has remained in poverty the way we are today, irrespective of the humongous amounts of money that Nigeria has earned, to see why our projects have not been funded, to see why our institutions are dilapidated without funding, to see why we make budgets as rituals without actually backing the budget with cash. And yet, our politicians are going splendorously rich. Anybody that serves in government comes out to become much richer. He can even go for the rest of his or her life without working again because of the monies he has stolen in government. And the headquarters of getting this money, apart from the Central Bank of Nigeria, is the NNPC. And nobody has had the courage to actually ask for transparency in NNPC. Except for what we are seeing lately, where NNPC is publishing, after the PIA that's beginning to publish its audited account. But that does not translate into a forensic audit. So if people have said in the past that NNPC has been a conduit for raising monies for running political campaigns. And some people have even accused the present government of having benefited from the legacy of NNPC. That the reason Mary Carey is not being held to account, the reason the operators of the establishment of states are doing everything as represented by all the frantic effort of the Senate president. You saw what he did there, the Senate, in trying to chide Adams Oshomole and letting Mary Carey go. People say that the presidency knows about it. That's the word out there. That this government benefited from the slush fund that NNPC had consistently made available to ruling parties to fund their campaigns. And that there's no way that NNPC, that forensic audit will be done in NNPC because it has always been the channel from which slush funds are provided for campaign funding,
0: mm-hmm.
6: by governments in the past.
5: So it's not just about financial issues, but the politics surrounding the probe.
6: So you should know that corruption in Nigeria is actually enabled by political powers. The reason why, like you say in your radio, that people seek for political office is not because they love the people. People are desperate to get political office to, in order to get the political powers to have access to public funds, to corner the funds for personal and embezzle those funds, and use political powers and political offices to cover themselves and ensure that they are never caught by the law.
5: Okay.
6: So that is the mix between politics and corruption. And that's why corruption will continue to be furthered, because those who protect corruption are those who are political powers that should actually fight corruption. And they don't ever fight corruption. They make a joke about fighting corruption. They make a play about it. And that's where it ends, because at the turn of the corner, the corrupt channels are the channels that will bring money. They'll just tell him, "Oga, this is how we bring money for your campaign. You had better let these things be."
0: All right, Doc, let's quickly go for our news break. When we return, we'll continue the conversation. We're looking at the probe of the NNPCL. 210 trillion naira said to be missing or unaccounted for.
6: Because we need to speak on the attitude of Abiu.
0: Yes, we will.
6: To public inquiry.
0: We'll get to that after the break.
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5: 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I am Chioma Onwasomba. The Enugu State Government has stated that its new airline, Enugu Air, and the concession of the Akanibiam International Airport will support its plan of growing the state economy from $4.4 billion to $30 billion by 2031. The Speaker of the Abia State House of Assembly, Emmanuel Emerowa, has dismissed claims that the legislature is under the control of the executive arm of government, insisting that both arms maintain a cordial working relationship for the benefit of the state. The Independent Corrupt Practices and Other Related Offences Commission, ICPC, has partnered with the Nigeria Customs Service to enhance intelligence sharing aimed at identifying corrupt individuals and public officials involved in the smuggling of contraband goods. The Nigeria Democratic Congress, NDC, has introduced a strict anti-defection policy requiring all its candidates for elective offices to sign indemnity and affidavit forms committing to vacate their seats if they defect from the party after winning elections. The Attorney General of the Federation and Minister of Justice, Latifa Wemi, has disclosed that federal government has secured approximately 150 convictions within the first 2 days of its latest phase of mass terrorism trials. In sports, Kon Khalifat FC have expressed gratitude to captain Chikamso Amefule ahead of his move away from the club, praising the defender for his dedication throughout his stay with the club. On entertainment, actress Judy Austin has responded to allegations surrounding her relationship with actor Yole Doche, insisting that she met him years after her marriage had ended. You're up to the minute in 94.5 seconds. I am Chioma Onwasomba.
7: From the capital of the Southeast to the world.
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0: Welcome back. Still the Auburn Parliament on Auburn Radio 94.5 FM. Yeah, this morning we were looking at 210 trillion naira NNPCL probe, one of the most controversial things with the Nigerian Senate right now. It's a controversial investigation that has somewhat pitched some senators against themselves within the Nigerian Senate as the probe continues. Nine times it's been said that the Public Accounts Committee had invited the NNPCL to come over and explain how those monies went, but they've not gotten anything substantial from that probe, leading to Adams Oshiomhole making some comments that the Senate leadership has censured him about, asking him to apologize, to take the words back, because he called the NNPCL bunch of thieves. Dr. Narado is with us here. Dr. Narado, I'll just get to, you know, that controversy and the, you know, the back and forth between Akpabio and the leadership of the Senate. A number of them, you know, called him out for making those comments, saying he should not address the NNPCL in that way, that the international community is watching, that the NNPC is one of the major, you know, companies representing the Nigerian state out there. He should not disparage the NNPCL in that way until the investigations are carried out and, you know, findings are made public. What are your thoughts? Because Adams Oshiomhole went to a podcast and said that, you know, the Senate president sometime confided in him that he secured juicy positions in the NNPCL for his children, I guess, without following due process. So what are your thoughts about how the Senate has treated, you know, those comments that Adams Oshiomhole said he made in the heat of the exchange he had with the NNPCL staff?
1: Okay, yeah, it's important. You see, in as much as I expect a distinguished senator to speak with tact, and even when he addresses the point, should also be careful the way languages are selected. You know, you can be more refined to select appropriate language that can convey the same message without using that in a rash way or in a misconstrued manner. I also want to condemn the Senator Godswill Akpabio-led Senate for disgracing the Senate Committee on Public Accounts and, you know, on this issue of NNPC probe. Because what the Senate did was to humiliate the Senate Committee on Public Accounts. Assuming without considering that the committee has no powers to invoke the arrest warrant.
0: Yeah.
1: I think there's only a very thin line. If the committee has powers to invite a public officer, the committee has the power to recommend sanction for a public officer that has refused to appear. The only line of mix up is to actually ask the Senate to ratify the arrest warrant so that it could be executed, not to say that the committee has no powers to actually do anything. So, but it exposes, or rather exposed, the fault line of what lines in the Senate, where we have a sitting Senate president that is ready to do the bidding of the executive, that is ready to pursue what is perceived to be private interests against the public interest. And it also exposed the heated struggle for the Senate leadership in the upcoming 11th Senate. Because if you saw the speed with which the Senate tried amended its rules to ensure that not just a ranking member can contest for the Senate leadership, but the person has to have
0: been elected

0: that the current structure remains, that by 2027, excuse me, the Senate presidency will remain in South-South, and that the other association will be from the South-South, and being a person who is said to have the ears of the inner caucus, will probably lobby himself, or is lobbying himself, to become the Senate president. And Godswill Akpabio is doing everything possible and even sometimes ridiculous to ensure that he is skimmed out of the equation. And that association is fighting for his life. And that is why you have seen this clear disagreement. Even when the Senate president should have actually looked at the work of the Senate, public committee on public accounts, the committee on public accounts, and probably say, well, we let us ratify this, that what has been done by Melekere is not correct, is not right on the Nigerian Senate. He decided to humiliate Adam Sosomole and even made him to apologize in before the Senate. Whereas the main issue is now swept under the carpet, saying that Melekere doesn't need to be queried, he doesn't need to be brought to the Senate and all that. That's what you saw later, Adam Sosomole too, going to podcast and granting interviews to say that Mr. Godswill Akpabio is actually a person who has benefited in the fraud in the NNPC. They have used NNPC to get contracts for their friends, that they have used NNPC to get employment for their children and their relatives. And so it is for other persons in the Senate who have actually used their positions to appropriate juicy positions for their children and their relatives and their family members. And that tells you what is happening in Nigeria. That's why some people talk about creating a Nigeria where children of nobody can become somebody, people without having to know anybody. But what we have in this patriarchy that we have is where people use public offices to empower their family members, get them to appropriate all positions. You see what is happening. You become a governor. After being a governor, you make your son a local government chairman. Even Adam Sosomole is guilty of the same thing. In Edo State, he became a godfather, and his son is a commissioner for health in Edo State. Not saying that his son can't be a commissioner for health, but is he the most qualified of all Edo people in APC to become commissioner for health? But that's the same thing. So they are quarreling now because their interests are clashing. And that's why sometimes I like when their interests clash. When the interests of the elite clash, they fight and we begin to see the underbelly of their lives, so that Nigerian people will know who we are dealing with. I have told people repeatedly that there are only two tribes in Nigeria. Forget all these things. That Fulani did this, Igbo man did this, Hausa, Yoruba. Forget those things. The only two tribes are the tribes of the elite and the common man. And there is a ladder, a rope that people are trying to get their hands on, to get their hands on the rope and climb from the common community, the tribe, to the elite tribe, so that you can, like I said earlier, get your hands onto the public cake and begin to parole the public cake. That's what is going on. All right. Until we get to the point where we have leaders, where we have a president that is sincere, that is devoted, in actually running the Nigerian state the way it should be run, and cascading the same down to the governors and the local government chairman, who will continue to go around in a circle and without making much progress.
1: And let's not forget that the president is also the minister of petroleum as
0: well. I said that earlier. Mm. So the vicarious responsibility extends to him. I want to repeat that the Senate did not do well in the way it has handled this probe. The Senate has pandered to actually supporting the humongous corruption that is said to be going on in NNPC.
1: All right.
0: And I request once more for there to be a forensic audit in the activities of the NNPC in the past 33 years to actually expose how the public funds of Nigerians, of Nigeria as a country, has been handled. Mm-hmm. You remember that Dr. PNC Okibo was, after the public probe of the oil windfall in the era of Babangida, was able to expose that $12 billion had been taken away and unaccounted for in the era presided over by Military President Ibrahim Babangida. That's the kind of thing. Let us see what has happened and who is responsible for what. That's the only way, if a sincere government can actually make progress in the current situation that we are in.
1: All right, we'll go for a quick commercial break. When we return, we'll take calls from our parliamentarians. Do stay with us.
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Hello, Africa. 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If yes, then register to enroll for Push Africa's one-year diploma in certified nursing assistant training happening at the African University College of Science and Technology, Abuja. 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

Church of Nigeria, Anglican Communion, Diocese of Enugu, His Lordship, the Right Reverend Professor Samuel Obiajuluike, the Diocesan Board, the Central Synod Planning Committee, and the entire Diocese of Enugu invite you to the third session of the 19th Synod of the Diocese of Enugu. Theme, Revival Labors, A Prepared Heart to Study, Do, and Teach the Word, Ezra 7 verse 10 and Isaiah 66 verse 2b. Guest preachers, Brother Willie Akoni, Very Reverend Professor Chinedu Nebo. Date, Wednesday, 24th June to Sunday, 27th June, 2026. 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Venue, St. Peter's Church, Obwete, Kokamp, Enugu. The Lord Reigns. Signed, His Lordship, the Right Reverend Professor Samuel Obiajuluike, Bishop, Diocese of Enugu. Sir Architect Christian Ike, Chairman, Central Planning Committee. Reverend Canon Ifeanyi Chukwuagu, PhD, Clerical Synod Secretary. Sir Dan Chukwuka, JP, PRO, Diocese of Enugu.

0: the superior and monks of Our Lady Portachelli, Gate of Heaven Cistercian Monastery, Owerri Akokwa, Idato Local Government Area, Imo State, / Umuchu, Agwata Local Government Area, Anambra State, hereby invite young Catholic men between the ages of 18 and above who feel called to the monastic life to join them to pray and praise God 7 times a day. He should be a practicing Catholic with good health, should have passed his WAEC or its equivalent. 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You can contact the vocation director through a visit to the monastery with your application or send a WhatsApp message to +234 803 805 0919 or +234 906 543 6613. 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

0: Welcome back, still the Urban Parliament. Join us in the conversation this morning as we look at the probe of the NNPCL by the Senate, the 10th Senate. 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
1: 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Good morning. Hello, are you there? Good morning. Hello.
0: Hello.
1: All right, I do well to call us back if you can. Hello, good morning.
2: Hello, good morning.
1: Good morning.
2: What I think, there's something I have to get, I'm not going to say that it really cost me. He talked about the two tribes they have. That really cost me. It's not about the evil house that you ever plan here or whatnot. It's about the elite ruling class and the common man. And okay? And that's just the truth. And the truth, and we see it every day, even in the street. Everybody's struggling to get to the elite side or to the elite side. And those who are already at the elite side are struggling to remain there. And because of that, we're all busy trying to get ahead. And that is why it's one of the weapons that's keeping us down, hindering us. So I think what you say is very crucial.
0: All right.
2: Because it's our biggest enemy is ourselves. So if we can find a way to come together and save ourselves and for the sake of our next generation, we can go a long way.
0: Good morning. Thank you for joining us.
1: Hello. Good morning.
3: Good morning.
1: Good morning. Your name and location.
3: Hello. Good morning. I'm Sir Ike.
1: Welcome, Ike. Go ahead.
3: Hello.
1: Yes, we can hear you. Hello. Are you still there, Ike? Can you hear us?
3: Yeah. You answer, Ike.
1: All right. Go ahead.
3: My take is this. Until we find a way to do away with all these health governors that have made the red chamber in habitation for roads, because Oshumari is calling them, who are they? Except you can't be calling black people, you can't be calling black people this black. Who are they? Even how they accounted for the state they rule. They govern for 8 years, and you have the effrontery to invite. That is why they will respect them. There's no respect there. We should find a way to have people cry. People that understand what it takes. People that will command respect. People that will make love. People will respect you. That is the reason. That is the reason. Oshumare Oshumare have lost his value. He has lost his value. He was an ex. Labour president. People knew him. People respected him. Today, now, see. It's not because it's not about him. That is why he's ranting, shouting. Now, he says, he's closing their
0: cells. All right.
3: They should prove all of them. Let them prove their 8 years as governors. They should start proving to themselves, not that you go back to themselves. Prove the one that gives you 23 to this time. Thank you.
1: All right. I thank you, Ike, for calling in. Hello. Good morning. Hello.
4: Good morning, Jump.
1: Good morning.
4: Good morning, Yagazi. Good morning, my friend, Dr. Mellon. Doc, that's it, cool. The issue of NNPC, probe and everything, is similar to that of probing the security challenges in Nigeria. I'm telling you the truth. Is it not the same Adam Osomole that was so bold to say right now they are in the sea chambers? Some people are mining gold, packaging it out of this country. He said it openly. Have you heard, has anybody inquired or set panel or do anything to check whether Alake or somebody who is the Minister of Solid Mineral, even sometimes said it? What is wrong with Nigeria? What is wrong? What I can find out is that there are those, once you are coming, they say, don't touch these people. Don't touch this area. Don't touch this area.
1: All right.
4: Or maybe before you get into, you sign an agreement that you should not go to this area. Areas not to go to. If not, somebody should be bold to do the right thing. And all this nonsense will stop.
1: All right.
4: Thank you.
1: All right. Thank you, Sir Bernard, for calling in. Hello, good morning. 0916-0005-945. Good morning.
0: Hello.
5: Chama, good morning.
0: Good morning, AB.
5: Hello, good morning. AB boy from Transico.
0: Go ahead.
5: Sometimes I'm ashamed of the kind of senate that we have. The senate that don't have, done everything to the powers they have, they are not using it. Because of party affiliation, because of interest. You see, there will come a time where you will give up interest. You will give up party affiliation. You see, all these things they are doing. They are doing it so that it will not harm the image of the person at the helm of the affair, Mr. President and the executive. You know, look at like the Senate Committee on Security that want to probe. This is someone say something about probing the security fund. They want the money that they say, no, don't go that area. He understands, because it will bring a death. Names will be exposed. What we don't know, people will know it, and it will bring a death to the administration. But look at, that's why sometimes I get angry for Mr. The one they say is a strong man. Look at, you have the cause. Even the first day, you remove fuel subsidy. The thing that is affecting the whole Nigeria. But look at NNPC, you are crying for money. Somebody, according to the audit, about there is discrepancies of about 200 and something trillion. But that's not your concern. You are not going to that aspect. Don't you know that when you go there, investigate, there are so many the money that missing that you will recover, that you used to do the work that you're supposed to do. No, but that one is a no-go area because you will step on toes. You don't want to step on toes of top echelons of people. No, even if you that money, even if you loot it, come and use it to support me and use it to do campaign for me.
0: Right.
5: I will be all right. We will not get into it with this kind of the senate, the worst senate ever. The power that you have, you are not utilizing oversight functions. Once it were exposed corruption, no. Once, even if people are dying, according to the other time, this guy was, Rubado was telling people, no, don't talk about the killings, so that after election you will talk about, because it will bring the disgrace to the administration. What the hell? Hey. God help us. God bless you, man.
0: Thank you, baby boy. Hello, good morning. Hello?
6: Good morning, gentlemen. Anando, good morning. I'm glad to hear your voice again.
7: Good morning, sir.
6: We spoke yesterday. Chairman and Yaga say, good morning. You know, I'm always with you. Kamse, let me start by first of all thanking Anaradu. You know, I will end up with you and my last. But let me just ask you three questions. Do you remember off the mic,
0: mm-hmm.
6: and who was involved?
0: Love you.
6: Question number one. Question number two. Do you remember which did the probe? Question number three. Do you know that the president became a voter election but did not control the election and is still sitting there? Do you remember?
0: Right.
6: Then do you remember finally that a bright young man called Ugo Chinyere was once elected to probe the NNPC? And within 2 weeks, they canceled that probe. And do you remember that during this period, the past 11 years, that the APC president was the petroleum minister? Even now, Tinubu is the petroleum minister. My dear friend. Anaradu, thank you very much.
0: All right, thank you.
6: I've always liked your presentation, but let me tell you the way I go now, and that is my way. Oba Radio, you got it? If you haven't got it, forget it.
0: Good morning. Chief Nduke, let's quickly look at the messages on WhatsApp. This one says, good morning, Yagazi and Chioma and Dr. Anaradu. It's amazing to see the interesting things that are happening in this country under the watch of the 10th Senate led by Godswill Akpabio. it's very unfortunate that when there is a serious issue that is supposed to be handled well, but we on a daily basis see a bunch of actors acting for us in a very unfortunate way. All right, Sir Louis from Ninth Mile. This one says, good morning, this is Greyjoy from Achara Layout. In a country where 99% of the Senate publicly declares loyalty to the president's mandate, how can they credibly summon any minister or government official to the parliament? Since the senators lack integrity because of their embezzlement of public funds, no government institution will respect them. This one says, good morning. Until the NNPCL is totally decentralized and accountability institutionalized, the Nigerian economy will continue to degenerate. The current leadership of the National Assembly must break the jinx of stupendous corruption by ensuring a forensic audit of the NNPCL financial transactions. Emeka Eze from Nsude. This one says, good morning, Chairman Dr. Narada Yagazi. The fact is that the Nigerian government is aiding and abetting corruption. Otherwise, why is the president keeping quiet in all of this saga? I commend Senator Adams Oshiomhole for speaking up, but I hope that his speaking up is not because he has been sidelined at some point or because he has fallen out of favor by the ruling party. As for Abuabio, we all know that he doesn't deserve to be Nigeria's Senate president. He's of no good, I believe. Sam from Uboa. This one says...
1: All right, this one says, the NNPCL has always been a Nigerian tower of corruption until the government make a bold step to sell it off. The country will continue to bleed on the corruption because NNPCL is a conduit for moving slush fund for our politicians. Nicholas Ibe. All right, more messages here on our WhatsApp line. This one says, it's coming from Ozan Ichijoke, texting from Akamango. He says, in my own point of view about the unaccounted 210 trillion naira by the former NNPCL Meleke Yari boss, is that no positive results will come out of it. Why? Because nobody is fighting tirelessly against corruption and accountability. Despite the back and forth debate on this matter, nothing will come out of it because bribery and corruption has turned to be a normal in our society. The question that needed answers are, who is going to probe Meleke Yari consistently? Who is going to prosecute all those politicians who launder money? It's only God that help us from those who loot our money and enrich themselves. Good morning. Okay, this one says, good morning, Yagazi Chioma and Dr. Narado. Yagazi, in my opinion, the legislature has largely lost the moral authority required to effectively probe or hold institutions accountable when they appear to be acting wrongly. What often seems to happen is that issues are only amplified when the certain interests are not being served. Once those interests are protected or satisfied, many matters are quietly swept under the carpet.
0: All right, we take one last call. Hello, good morning.
7: Hello, good morning.
0: Yeah.
1: Good morning.
7: My name is Steve Ochiaga.
0: All right. Just turn down the volume on your radio set a little bit.
7: Okay, I'm calling from Enugu. I took time to look at our budget from 2020 to 2023. And the total budget for... my greetings to the guests, Dr. Brando Yakazi and Choma.
1: Good morning.
7: Total budget for 2023 is 83.62 trillion naira. As in breakdown, it's like 7.4 for 2017, 7.44 trillion, 9.12 trillion, 8.92 trillion, 10.59 trillion, 13.59 trillion, 17.13 trillion, 21.83 trillion as at 2023. Mm. That's something, it's 8.62 trillion. Now, we are looking for 210 trillion naira. Now, you can see that the entire budget for this particular number of years, 7 years put together, is not even up to what we are looking for. It's not even up to 50% of it. And yet, this same government has borrowed 97.34 trillion naira within that same 7 years. Now, the question is this. Why do we still borrow money in this country? For a country that could generate this amount of what you're looking for, this is the amount we are looking for. Then the amount we're not looking at, the amount that is known, what is it? So in other words, Nigerian government should not be borrowing money at all. Yeah. If NNPCL could raise this amount of money we are looking for, And I'm just giving you a breakdown of what we have actually generated, what we have actually, what was our budget for those years in question.
0: All right. Now, thank you.
7: How what about the money from other revenue agencies, like the customs, immigration, and other agencies?
1: All right.
7: They are not really being sincere to Nigerians.
0: Okay.
7: We have a breed of political leaders or rulers who tend to show no character. They're not being very sincere with them. They're not telling what is. They are not witness and witness alike.
0: All right, thank you.
7: We need the people that should change and give us good character.
1: All right, Mr. Steve, thank you so much for your call. We'll take take a message before we get to Dr. Narado. This one says, good morning, Yagazi and Chioma. DJ Steve from Enugu says, I must commend Dr. Narado for his wonderful analysis. The management of NNPCL has shown Nigerians that they are incapable of effectively managing the finances and activities of the organization. On the other hand, Senator Adams Oshomole has continued to expose many issues within the present administration and has demonstrated that he's a patriotic senator who truly represents the interest of Nigerians. We get back to you, Dr. Anaradu. You've listened to callers and those who sent in messages. Let's get your reactions and concluding remarks as well.
8: Yes, thank you, Chioma. And thank you to our listeners, those who were able to call in and send messages. You see, the Nigerian issues are issues that we'll continue to deal with for a very long time. And everything we have said, from what the last caller said, you know, and from what other callers have said, the inputs, they boil down to one thing: the lack of credible leadership in Nigeria.
0: Yeah.
8: Chinua Achebe has said it, that
0: the trouble with Nigeria,
8: the trouble with Nigeria is leadership.
0: Failure of
8: leadership. The sun rises and falls with leadership, and Nigerian followers are such that, you know, we are easily malleable. We can follow whenever we see good leaders. Though we have our responsibilities that we have, we tend to condone bad leadership. We tend to support those who we know don't have the capacity to be our leaders. But for the pot of porridge, or even a quarter of a pot of porridge, we give in and kutu and join them in singing their praises. And the cliche will go, after all, this is what I can get for myself. And we end up contributing to the same problem. The truth of the matter is that one of the biggest singular problems of this country is corruption.
0: Yeah.
8: And the establishment class will give their left arm and leg to cover up corruption because they benefit from corruption. The current structure of Nigeria, which we have been kicking against, there's a need to decentralize the affairs of this country so that there could be control by the federating states of the resources of the nation. But as it is now, it is clear that the president of Nigeria controls almost everything that happens in Nigeria. One policy, the policy of removal of subsidy, and another policy of flotation of Naira changed everything. They affected almost all the things we have been doing. Until and when we elect a president that is totally selfless, that is totally committed, that is ready to actually put his life on the line to rebuild Nigeria and match Nigerians to level where Nigeria actually belongs and what God intends for Nigeria. Until we do that, we are playing around a circle. The truth of the matter is that, like people said, I have seen Senates, especially since 1999. The Senate led by Senator Godswill Akpabio seems to be the worst Senate that Nigeria has ever produced. And that is what has painted a color of ridicule to Nigerian democracy, because the legislature has failed to do the duties of the legislature. What you see here is a legislature whose members carry portfolios around the capital city and are appropriating contracts to themselves, trying to get all the spoils of power for themselves and their children and their relatives, and at the end of the day, mortgaging the interest of the people and deciding to keep quiet, even in the face of highest provocation in national politics. That's what we have. And we have leadership that actually devoted all the energies in making sure that the institutions of the state are captured into one pot to ensure that Nigerians are not free enough to elect their leaders. You can see what Justice Peter Lifu did 2 days ago.
0: Yeah.
8: I'm happy that the appeal court has actually given him the name he deserves to be. A man who is not fit enough to be on the bench, quoting the appeal court, cross-quoting the Supreme Court. And imagine what the kind of country where both the judiciary, where the legislature, they have been captured into one pot and into the pocket of the executive. And everybody is behaving as if everything is normal. If you now speak up, the same legislature that's supposed to be the eyes of the people, yeah, are supposed to play the oversight function, will shout you down. It tells the story of the failing Nigerian state. There's hope. The hope for this country is for you and I, mm-hmm, the people that belong to the other tribe, to actually do our look. That's why it pains me when I hear people say a vote does not count. I voted once, I will never vote again. Those of us who say that are the people that are keeping Nigeria down. If we all rise, march out, vote the people that should change this country and insist that our vote will count, you will see how fragile this political class is.
1: All right.
8: Those who have got to the early class to ensure that they appropriate Nigerian patrimony. Until we do what we are supposed to do as citizens, yeah, God will help us quite well.
1: Hmm.
8: But if you are expecting God to come down from heaven and do it for us, we are joking.
0: All right.
8: We must rise up as a people, not in violence, to actually show our revolt on the election day, to ensure that we do not clap, the oppressed people do not clap,
0: all right,
8: for the oppressors of this country. Good morning.
0: Good morning, Dr. Narendo. Thank you so much for your insightful analysis. We appreciate it. We hope that we see some seriousness with this probe. The Public Accounts Committee of the Senate, I hope they are not shouted down and they do not cower. They go ahead with this probe and explain to Nigerians why we have that humongous amount of money unaccounted for by, you know, the biggest revenue channel for the nation. Thank you so much, Dr. Narendo. Thank you, parliamentarians, for joining us.
1: Thank you so much, dear parliamentarians, for your active participation. Reconvene tomorrow 9 a.m. for another critical conversation on issues of national importance. Until then, keep it locked to 94.5 Urban Radio Enugu. I am Chioma Onwasamba.
0: I am Yagazi Obiwani Ozala. Good morning.
1: Good morning.
9: Honorable Minister, please. It's okay. That is okay. That is okay.
10: But let me explain.
9: No, it's okay.
10: It's okay.
9: Let me explain.
10: It's okay.
9: Now.
10: It's okay.
9: You must not allow the two children
10: to enter
9: the budget every year.
10: It's okay. Off your mic. It's okay.
9: She.
10: Off your mic. Honorable Minister.
9: You are like me. I was a member like you. I did not know what was going on.
10: Honorable Minister.
9: Yes, it's okay.
11: A man single-handedly mismanaged over 100 billion in a nation where we have thousands, hundreds of thousands of graduates, want me to say it, a man mismanaged 100 billion.

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7: talks. Hello, Nigeria. 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
9: Hello, everyone. I bring you greetings from Push Africa. My name is Doris Dame, aka the Dame of the FCT. I am the founder and chief executive officer of the non-governmental organization called Push Africa. Our organization has in the last 10 years been at the forefront, fostering human capital development and advocating for programs and initiatives aimed at reducing poverty and unemployment in Nigeria. As a proper non-governmental organization, we have continued to demonstrate unwavering commitment to empowering young people with the skill sets that transitions them from classroom training to the workplace. We have trained thousands of young people on diverse skills in the media, in tech, and other vocational programs, and we have also provided startup and seed funding to hundreds of women and young people through our humanitarian interventions. Only recently, we added healthcare training to the list of our training programs on offer. And we are currently partnering with the African University of Science and Technology, the American Medical Certification Association, and the Skill Development Council in Canada to train young men and women as healthcare support workers, as nurse assistants, medical assistants, and caregivers. We are inviting members of the public, especially unemployed graduates interested to work in hospitals, clinics, community healthcare center, and care homes as healthcare assistants to enroll for this training. If you're listening to this broadcast right now and you are interested to be a trained and certified nurse assistant, medical assistant, or caregiver, then this information is for you. The training duration is for 1 year. It consists of a 6 month classroom training and a 6 month clinical internship with a hospital, clinic, healthcare center, or a care home. The training fee has been heavily subsidized to 550,000 naira for the entire 1 year duration of the program. Application form is currently on sale for 10,000 naira only. To register for this training, kindly call or WhatsApp the following numbers: 080-339-42015. The alternative number is 080-550-45801. 080-550-45801. Or you can visit our website on www.pushafrica.org to get more information. You can also come to the reception at the AUST campus at the Galadima roundabout in Abuja to get more details, or you can request for the address of the other campuses in Lagos, Port Harcourt, Enugu, and Benin City respectively. Targeted trainees for this program are unemployed graduates, NYSC core members, diploma or OND holders, as well as O-level certificate holders. You do not need to be a science student or have a science or healthcare background to enroll. No entrance exams or interviews required. Just your sheer interest to be trained and to serve as a healthcare assistant is required. Our training facilitators are professional medical doctors, nurses, pharmacists, and certified nurse assistants with over 20 to 30 years of local and international experience. Our training facility has all the necessary medical tools and equipment needed for quality and efficient training. And our current students are all happy and are very grateful for the opportunity that we've provided. To see pictures, videos, and testimonials of what currently goes on campus during the training, kindly search for Push Africa on Facebook. Again, we are training nursing assistants, medical assistants, and caregivers at the African University of Science and Technology in Abuja and our various campuses in Lagos, Port Harcourt, Enugu, and Benin City, respectively. Application forms can be obtained online via our website or via WhatsApp, or you can visit the reception of any of our campuses. To speak or chat with our representative, please call or WhatsApp 080-339-42015. The alternative number is 080-550-45801. For the avoidance of doubt, This program is not a Bachelor of Nursing program. If you are interested to become a registered nurse, there are many 39-42015-080-339-42015. The alternative number 080-550-45801. You can also visit our website www.pushafrica.org to gain more insights about our organization. God bless Nigeria. God bless Africa.
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7: 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First, the headlines.

federal government secures 150 terrorism convictions in 2 days. NDC mandates all candidates to sign affidavits against defection. Enugu Air and Airport concession to support state's $30 billion economic goal. In sports, Troost Ekong reveals emotional struggles after international retirement. On entertainment, content creator Young Stepper highlights need for originality in Nigeria's digital space. Details of these and more after the short break. I am Yagazie Obiwani Ozalo. The Attorney General of the Federation and Minister of Justice Lateef Fagbemi has revealed that the federal government secured about 150 convictions within the first 2 days of the latest phase of its mass terrorism trials. Fagbemi disclosed this while addressing newsmen at the Federal High Court in Abuja, where the trials are being conducted simultaneously before 10 judges. According to the AGF, the current phase of the exercise, which began on Monday, has so far recorded about 160 trials, resulting in approximately 150 convictions on the first day. He further stated that proceedings yesterday brought about 300 cases before the courts and appealed to members of the public to remain patient as the exercise progresses, stressing that the initiative underscores the government's commitment to justice, accountability, and the rule of law. The ongoing phase of the trials, expected to continue until Thursday, forms part of a one-week exercise and follows an earlier round held between April 7 and April 10, during which no fewer than 500 suspected terrorists were tried before the Federal High Court sitting in Abuja. The Nigeria Democratic Congress has introduced a mandatory affidavit for all candidates seeking elective positions on its platform, requiring them to relinquish their seats if they defect from the party after securing electoral victory. The national chairman of the party, Moses Cleopas, announced the policy during an indemnity signing meeting at the party's national secretariat in Abuja, stating that all candidates, including those contesting governorship and presidential elections, must swear to the affidavit, explaining that the measure was not intended as a witch hunt, but rather to preserve the integrity of the electoral mandates and to address what he described as post-election political defections. Cleopas said that the party would not accept situations in which elected officials abandon the platform that brought them to the office. The national chairman said that the policy is designed to ensure that candidates fully acknowledge and accept the condition before contesting elections under the NDC. On the legal foundation of the policy, he cited provisions in both domestic and international legal frameworks, arguing that although freedom of association is guaranteed, it does not necessarily confer the right to retain elective office after defecting from a political party. The Senate has dismissed allegations of forgery surrounding the suspension of Natasha Abotiu-Dwyer, describing claims made by Adams Oshiomhole regarding signatures on a committee report as mischievous and without basis. Oshiomhole had alleged during a televised interview that at least three senators privately informed him that they did not sign the committee report recommending the six-month suspension of the lawmaker representing Kogi Central, Natasha Abotiu-Dwyer, despite their names appearing on the document. Responding to the allegations that some senators' signatures were forged or improperly appended to the committee report, Senator Abaabio, or rather, Senate spokesperson, I beg your pardon, Yemi Adaramodu, dismissed the claim and stated that the Senate would officially investigate Oshiomhole's comments. Adaramodu maintained that Oshiomhole does not speak on behalf of other senators, noting that any lawmaker who believes their rights had been violated would have raised the matter on the floor of the Senate. Recall that Abotiu-Dwyer was suspended in March of 2025 over what the Senate described as gross misconduct and unruly behavior following her clash with the Senate President Godswill Akpabio.
The Enugu state government has stated that its newly launched airline, Enugu Air, alongside the concession of the Akanu-Ibiam International Airport, will play a key role in its plan to expand the state's economy from $4.4 billion to $30 billion by 2031. The secretary to the state government, Chidebere Onya, made this known during the Renewed Hope media tour of the airport, where he highlighted the administration's strategy of leveraging aviation, tourism, and agriculture to stimulate economic growth. He explained that the airport's concession forms part of a wider agenda by the governor of Enugu State, Governor Peter Mba, to reposition Enugu as a leading economic center in the southeast region. The secretary disclosed that Enugu Air currently has 6 aircrafts in the first phase of the project, adding that the aviation initiative is expected to boost tourism development. Anambra State Governor Chukwuma Soludo has declared his support for the leadership of President Bola Tinubu, urging Ndibo to shift from what he described as an alliance of protest to an alliance for progress and to abandon grievances in favor of a future anchored on pragmatic partnerships. Speaking at a grand endorsement rally for President Bola Tinubu in Abakiliki, Debo, in state capital, Soludo, in his speech, highlighted the increasing cooperation among progressive forces across the country, describing his presence at the event as a solidarity visit and a strong demonstration of inter-party collaboration among progressives and national unity. Standing alongside his host, the governor of Ebonyi State, whom he fondly referred to as his brother, Governor Soludo reaffirmed his commitment to the spirit of collaborative governance and its position in shaping the country's future. He also addressed the prevailing economic and social conditions and acknowledged the challenges facing the nation, but expressed confidence in the efforts of the current administration to tackle them. He indicated that his party, the All Progressives Grand Alliance, would soon convene to formally determine its position with the aim of strengthening a national progressive front to sustain the foundational structures being established by President Bola Tinubu. Moving on to the foreign scene, Brazil's Supreme Court has sentenced Eduardo Bolsonaro to 4 years and 2 months in prison after finding him guilty of seeking United States interference in the trial of his father, Jair Bolsonaro, over an alleged coup plot last year. Brazil's Office of the Prosecutor General had charged Eduardo, who resides in the United States, with attempting to secure support from the administration of President Donald Trump to influence Jay's case through sanctions against Supreme Court justices and tariffs on Brazilian goods. His father, former far-right president, is currently serving a 27-year prison sentence for plotting a coup in 2022 after losing the election to Lula da Silva. Up next is sports and entertainment updates. In sports, former Super Eagles captain William Troost Ekong has admitted that he will miss being part of the Nigerian national team months after ending his international career. Troost Ekong retired from international football in December of 2025 after a decade of service to Nigeria, bringing to a close a career that saw him captain the national team, win the Africa Cup of Nations and Olympic medals, and establish himself as one of the country's most influential defenders of his generation. The 32-year-old spoke about his life after retirement during a roundtable discussion alongside current Super Eagle players Ola Aina, Alex Iwobi, Joe Aribo, and Calvin Bassey. Although the former Watford defender said he has no regrets about his decision to retire from international football, he acknowledged that watching the team from a distance has been difficult. Still in sports, Nigerian boxers Elizabeth Oshoba, Ike Ibabuchi, and Taiwo Agbaje headlined the list of nominees for the 2026 Fight Gist Media Boxing Awards, scheduled for Sunday, June 28, 2026, at the National Institute for Sports Conference Hall, National Stadium, Surulere, Lagos. The awards ceremony will honor the accomplishments of boxers, coaches, and
promoters across 14 voting categories. Oshoba is among the contenders for the Female Social Media Influencer Award alongside Ojo, Joy, Oluwole, Bola Tito, and Chiamaka Nwaturuocha. Iba Abuchi is nominated for the Comeback of the Year Award alongside Afolabi Shitu and Joshua Oluwaseun, among others, while his bout against Kabiru Towo Olawi has also earned him a nomination in the Fight of the Year category. That's all for sports. Now some entertainment news. Nigerian content creator Emmanuel Temi Obe, popularly known as Young Stepper, has emphasized the need for originality and consistency within Nigeria's rapidly expanding digital content industry. Speaking on his experience in the sector, Young Stepper said creators must develop strategies to stay relevant in the face of constantly evolving social media trends. He noted that competition has become more intense as a growing number of young Nigerians turn to digital platforms to showcase their talent and build careers, adding that depending solely on trends may not ensure long-term success in the industry. He further stated that consistency and innovation remain key for creators aiming to maintain audience engagement in an increasingly competitive online space. Still on entertainment, Nigerian singer Brymo has called on his contemporaries to step back from the music industry and allow younger artists to take the spotlight. Speaking in a recent interview, the singer accused his colleagues Wizkid, Davido, and Burna Boy of attempting to dominate the music industry and remain continually relevant through the Big Three narrative. Brymo stated that

0: terrorism convictions in 2 days. NDC mandates all candidates to sign affidavits against defection. Enugu Air and Airport concession to support state's $30 billion economic goal. Empowering citizens and closing the gap on socioeconomic inequalities are critical components in building an inclusive and equitable nation. For breaking news, stories, and eyewitness reports, please call 0916-457-7098 or visit our website www.urbanradio945.com. 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I am Yagazie Obiwani Ozalo. Many thanks for listening. Good morning. Good morning.
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5: 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First, the headlines.

Brazilian court sentences Bolsonaro to 4 years in prison for seeking U.S. interference in coup plot. Myanmar president begins 5-day state visit to China amid push to consolidate power. G7 leaders demand immediate ceasefire in Lebanon. In sports, Troost Ekong reveals emotional struggles after international retirement. On Entertainment, Spider-Man star Tom Holland confirms being married to Zendaya. Details of these and more after the short break. I am Yagazie Obiwani Ozalo. Brazil's Supreme Court has sentenced Eduardo Bolsonaro to 4 years and 2 months in prison after finding him guilty of seeking United States interference in the trial of his father, Jair Bolsonaro, over an alleged coup plot last year. Brazil's Office of the Prosecutor General had charged Eduardo, who resides in the United States, with attempting to secure support from the administration of President Donald Trump to influence Jair's case through sanctions against Supreme Court justices and tariffs on Brazilian goods. His father, former far-right President Jair, is currently serving a 27-year prison sentence for plotting a coup in 2022 after losing the election to Lula da Silva. In a statement issued after his conviction, Eduardo said he had not been properly notified of the court's legal proceedings. Australia's Bureau of Meteorology has confirmed the development of an El Nino weather pattern in the tropical Pacific, warning that it could strengthen significantly in the later half of 2026 and become one of the most intense events recorded in the past 70 years. The agency said sea surface temperatures have exceeded El Nino threshold.

0: thresholds while atmospheric conditions are now fully aligned with the phenomenon, as forecasters predict that a stronger El Nino could bring heavy rainfall across parts of the America while triggering hot and dry conditions in Asia. This has raised concerns about agricultural production and food security across the region, where crop planting has already been disrupted in several areas. Myanmar's President Min Aung Hlaing is expected to receive a significant diplomatic boost during his five-day state visit to China as he seeks to strengthen his hold on power following a widely criticized election earlier this year. The visit marks the highest level of diplomatic engagement for Myanmar's new administration and will include talks with Chinese President Xi Jinping. Despite the diplomatic victory for Hlaing, experts believe China's primary focus remains the protection of its strategic and economic interests in Myanmar, including securing border stability, expanding access to rare earth minerals, and safeguarding major infrastructure projects. Ghana is hosting a conference aimed at advancing the continent's push for reparatory justice following the adoption of the landmark United Nations resolution that declared the trafficking of enslaved Africans as the gravest crime against humanity. Ghana said in its concept note for the conference that the resolution marked a fundamental departure from the international community or international community's response to the transatlantic slave trade, replacing commemorative gestures with the pursuit of historical truth and dialogue aimed at reconciliation and justice. The African country announced that heads of state and government, ministers, civil society representatives, historians, researchers, and legal experts from more than 80 countries are converging in the capital, Accra, for the three-day event titled Next Steps, which began today, marking the first major gathering on the issue since the resolution was adopted. Ghana noted that expected speakers include the African Union Commission Chair Mahmoud Yusuf, France's President Emmanuel Macron, as well as his Liberia, Namibia, Senegal, and counterparts, amongst others. Leaders of the G7 nations have called for an immediate ceasefire in Lebanon and announced plans to diversify global energy routes to reduce reliance on the Strait of Hormuz amid the ongoing war involving Iran. They also welcomed the provisional agreement aimed at ending the conflict. The leaders were meeting at a summit in France on the shores of Lake Geneva as details of a U.S.-Iran ceasefire deal emerged ahead of its expected formal announcement on Friday across the Swiss border. The agreement is expected to open the door to broader negotiations for a permanent settlement to the war, which has reportedly killed more than 7,000 people, mainly in Iran and Lebanon. The summit also provided an opportunity for the U.S. President Donald Trump to brief key allies, including Britain, Canada, France, Germany, Italy, and Japan, on the deal with Iran. Former Super Eagles captain William Troost-Ekong has admitted that he still misses being part of the Nigerian national team months after ending his international career. Troost-Ekong retired from international football in December 2025 after a decade of service to the country, bringing to a close a career that saw him captain the national team, win the Africa Cup of Nations and Olympic medals, and establish himself as one of the country's most influential defenders of his generation. The 32-year-old spoke about life after retirement during a roundtable discussion alongside current Super Eagles players Ola Aina, Alex Iwobi, Joe Aribo, and Calvin Bassey. On entertainment, British actor Tom Holland has confirmed that he and his longtime partner, actress Zendaya, are already married, putting to an end months of speculation surrounding their relationship status. Speaking during an interview, the Spider-Man star disclosed that the private wedding ceremony had already taken place, noting that only close family members attended the event. The couple, who got engaged in December 2024 after being together for several years, had fueled increasing speculation following cryptic comments made by Zendaya stylist Law Roach in March of 2026, as well as subtle remarks during public media appearances. Holland also revealed that a series of AI-generated wedding images that circulated online contributed to the confusion, with some relatives initially unsure which images were genuine and which had been fabricated. That's the news. Just before we go, a quick recap of the headlines. Brazilian court sentences Bolsonaro to 4 years in prison for seeking U.S. interference in coup plot. Myanmar president begins 5-day state visit to China amid push to consolidate power. G7 leaders demand immediate ceasefire in Lebanon. Empowering citizens and closing the gap on socioeconomic inequalities are critical components in building an inclusive and equitable nation. For breaking news stories and eyewitness reports, please call 0916-457-7098 or visit our website www.urbanradio945.com. Urban Radio World News was produced by Chioma Onwasamba. I am Yagazie Obiwanne Ozalo. Many thanks for listening. Good afternoon.
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It's all about friendship and happiness. Yeah. Happiness.

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042, how you doing? We have some amazing soundtracks that we want to show you all. Now, this amazing soundtrack is called Ubochi Onyohi. It highlights the belief that every day is for the thief, but one day is for the owner. And the producer of this amazing soundtrack is Obinna Matthew. Paul Chigbo, the artist of this soundtrack, hails from Anambra State. His music aims to inspire and motivate human race to impact their environment and society positively. Ubochi Onyohi by Paul Chigbo is available on all streaming platforms such as Apple Store, Spotify, AudioMac, Boomplay, and so on. Please stay tuned and let's welcome Paul Chigbo, this amazing Igbo cultural artist.

042, how you doing? We have some amazing soundtracks that we want to show you all. This amazing song is titled More Than Enough. It was produced by XMIX. Nnenna Obi is a gospel female artist that inspires Christians, listeners, and song lovers with her music. Her songs are available on all streaming platforms. You can follow up Nnenna Obi on various social media platforms such as YouTube at Nnenna Obi TV, Facebook at Nnenna Obi, Instagram at Nnenna Obi Val. Please stay tuned and enjoy this amazing gospel soundtrack from Nnenna Obi.

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0: 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Your girl Mandy Dose.
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Hello, my dear people of Africa. You want to work inside health sector? 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

0: Ves que somos ONL, o sea, we disrespect our children. 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Got to put it right. 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Or
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0: 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If we already do Mwaka, in general, if we already do Mwaka, all fans, if all fans already do Mwaka, we still doing that. I had a mission. I knew Koko Mili. I knew about them. I knew where he is. Because in Mwaka, we kill her.
1: I'm going to go to the house.
0: I'm going to go to
2: the house. I'm
0: going
2: to go to the house. I'm going to go to the house.
1: I'm going to go to the house. I'm going to go to the
0: house. I'm going to go to the Africa. Listen, Africa is completely irresponsible. Modern Ebu Mwakano. We don't care. Especially in this in our world, you have one. I get in the church, I'm a home worker. Oh, food was it? Oh, what day in the church, or Jobani, or we find in the room, you see. Cazon Alco. Huh? Because I'm not going to yell with this and the Sibaki. Carpo Sendra. Dallo, she.
2: Other Dallo.
1: There was a Zacco.
3: 0916004945. It was a good one. Would they have a go after you leave me see Galaga? Bemna Lagos. When you are coming home, why near me? Sure, my. Want to come far from one yaho, when you are with woman, and I know no woman on your. Want to come born mafia. Old New York could see New York with a bad year, DK. Luna as New York Borabo. 2010. 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
1: Apo afi, we yo gemezi, ya ona ejidiri mba wa toa ya nga bisoku.
3: So, udi no mwa hadlo ma, ome li eje woka. Asi praise the Lord, hallelujah. 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No, name, Bassin Bobbily, ah. On your money, I'm bo on your top, I'm buying or then. A bogo madna phone. Your hooker bo on your lontaco cocoon one. And the guy and all so. I'm a young idea, I know, because I am a booker. Also, the second one, Ms. Rosia Kodo Kiawonian Kaha, or after Nyan Kembonal, can this street report police? I don't ask yourself. I am at the NM. The police, that boy, I am at the NMSF. Okay, I don't ask you, Ghana, you are the one here, because someone on an arm shop. I'll put them in a food and come to 10 years of money, say, I need that law. If you get, not even know you. Because I'm not about you, Zonine, or you see, not go, because okay, I was student, when I jump on a man and a man shop. So, Mamma, oh, man, to Bull Wheel. 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

0: introducing the new Dano Choco 3-in-1. 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

0: 5 minutes past the hour of five. A very good evening to you and welcome to the Enugu Radio Town Hall here on Urban Radio 94.5 FM. Glad to have you once again. My name is Ifeoma Mwabufu.
1: And I am Jidol Foibuche. Good evening. Welcome to Enugu Radio Town Hall, a program that is designed for government and the people. It's just a link between government and people. For the past 6 weeks, we've been talking about government policies, especially the administration of Honorable Dr. Peter Ndubui Simba. So today we will look at one of the policies and one of the achievements of the governor for the past 3 years.
0: All right. Today, just like you mentioned, today we are looking at a transformation that has, you know, it has been happening right before our eyes. And we are seeing that monuments, iconic monuments, they have they've laid bare for the past couple of years and without any activity. But right now we're seeing lots of transformation happening before our eyes. And these are some of them are the Presidential Hotel here in Enugu State, the ICC, the International Conference Center here in Enugu State. And we are seeing that this administration is breathing new life into these legacy assets. And we are talking about how these assets will position Enugu State to unlock a $30 billion economy, you know, to boost tourism, to create thousands of jobs, and also to restore our historic pride. So we are taking a look at all these and what impact it will have or what they will have on the lives of the citizens here in Enugu State.
1: That's right. Enugu Radio Town Hall is a hybrid program. That is to say, at a time when we open up our lines, feel free to speak in any language as we need to get to the grassroots, all right, as long as we can understand you. Meanwhile, the program is proudly brought to you by the Princess Obiajulu Ugu Foundation, PAUF. That's our sponsor. Many thanks to them. Today, we have a special somebody in the studio. This one is my sister from the West. So, okay. And, you know, let me just give you a little background. When they kept saying Madame Adenike, I saw them a very young, sharp Sisi Eko like that. And I will read everything that she sent because her profile is big. In fact, I saw it. I'm like, oh my goodness. Am I a spoon? What have I been doing? Apart from the fact that she's a finance guru, risk management leader, she has decades of experience in financial and tax consulting. She holds an impressive suite and professional designations. So many of them, she's fellows, so many institutes like the Institute of Chartered Accountants of Nigeria, a certified fraud examiner, chartered management consultant, certified credit and risk fraud analyst, associate of the Chartered Institute of Taxation. I can't read all of them. She's also the member of the Institute of Directors, that's MIOD, and so many others. She's an alumni of Nottingham Trent University in UK. Ladies and gentlemen, I can't mention everything. Please welcome Adenike to our program. Adenike Okebu, am I right?
2: Yes, perfect.
1: Good evening, welcome.
2: Good evening, family. Good evening, everyone.
0: Good evening to
1: this
0: you.
1: Discussion.
0: All right, let's go. Let's dive into the conversation proper, right? And we, just like we said, we are seeing monuments. They have been moribund for quite a long time now, and the administration is beginning to breathe in new life into them. What kind of signal does this send to the global business community?
2: All right. First of all, I think it takes a visionary leader to undo what we all know as Nigerians as the norm. Like when you come into administration, the first thing you want to do is to take the baton and run in a very long reverse. And you're like, no, I want something I can ascribe to my name as my project and I can like shine for it and all of that. And that's totally different from the person of Dr. Peter Ndubui Simba. He is a business person, a business guru, and he's done business over the years, and he understands why people's money, the citizens' money, should not go to waste, no okay. matter who started what. So all of these monuments are they were put together with monies of the people, monies of the Enugu for Indian Wu. And if we have not started deriving any value from it, like up till now, then the time is now. That's exactly what he started doing. And just like you mentioned earlier on, all of these monuments, not only the ones in town, some people don't even know the ones in the rural areas.
0: Mm.
2: Like as a particular appointee, for the first time, I had the opportunity of farming rice in Enugu State. I didn't even have that opportunity before now, but because of the other farms in Uzuwani, where you could actually even apply for a plot of land and then you were leased to do your farming. And I had, like, during Christmas, I didn't have to buy rice that I shared to people. So it's that granular, not only the ones that happened in town, everywhere. So these are assets that were actually built with people's money, and it just needed someone very determined to push it across the bar so that the value can start trickling in.
0: Hmm.
1: All right, before we even talk about the impacts now, but you mentioned something that it's the tax of the Ndenugu. So as a tax consultant, I know that people were worried initially, like, does that mean increase in tax, you know, for people? So what can you say about that?
2: Yeah, so I didn't actually say the tax, but I know people, and everybody listening will first of all go to the tax, set the monies of Ndenugu. Revenue for the government comes from two different sources, federal allocations and then internally generated revenue. Mm-hmm. So it depends on how creative that the government in power is to, you know, even from the center now, everyone is being advised globally that as a subnational, you should not depend on the center. What used to be source of revenue for Nigeria before now, the crude oil, is depleted. We're not getting revenue from that again. So subnationals are now trying to stand on their own. And Enugu State actually one of the states that have the tendencies to survive outside of FAC in 2025. Yes.
1: Okay.
2: So we won that award
1: in 2025.
2: Yes. So on budget, you could also check that on. So, but tax is only about, I think, 12% or less of the total revenue that Enugu State actually generates from internal revenue. So what has happened is three ways. When His Excellency came in, he saw that Enugu State had the potentials. It's not what we usually believe is a civil service state. I think when I was engaged for the first time, and I was like, His Excellency said, currently the state makes about 26 billion, and he thinks that this state should be able to do 100 to 150 billion. That was far in 2023. You know, as a financial consultant, I was like looking at him, this man is very ambitious. Like, how do we want to do this? Even there's no arithmetic progression that's going to agree to this. But then, of course, when your boss is telling you, giving you a vision, you only start cracking your head on how to get there. But we did not only do 150, 100. We did 180 in the first year. And what did we do? It was not increasing the tax in that first year. No, it was only increasing the tax net, bringing some other people in. Like when we came in, like in the marketplace, nobody was paying tax. I think there was a tax holiday for the markets at that time. So we brought in digital solution in collection. So all of these things, like all those ministries that collect all those revenues, like business premises and all of that, they would usually just get an agent and then issue revenue collection as a contract to those agents. Now, who has done the financial analysis to find out that in this particular market, for example, how many stores are there? How much am I expecting in revenue? How much is the contractor supposed to give to me for collecting that revenue? And how much is the contractor supposed to charge as cost of collection? All of that was absent. All you needed to do then was to go see a commissioner, have a meeting. Okay, we have some areas that you think you can get revenue from. And you know, people, even the commissioners, because they want the economy to thrive, of course, they'll be eager. But then, do they now have the wherewithal to now determine all of this through financial analysis to know what is the adequate cost of collection and all of that? So, but when we came in, we cancelled all revenue collection contracts.
1: Okay.
2: Informal sector also, it was, give me my money, let's go, cut paper receipt and all of that. We cancelled all of that. We introduced the central tax management system.
1: And the e-ticketing stuff.
2: And all you needed to do, everything was synchronized. Like a keke man on the streets of Enugu today knows what to do before 12 o'clock. And he doesn't even need a paper ticket. We didn't do it alone. We also partnered with the unions. The road union transport would go before and then cut papers. Even their own members are now trying to cut some money. If they give you 100 tickets, you sell 50, put in your pocket, and you will not cut ticket for 50, all of that. We had meetings with them saying, even your own money will be complete. And then we tested the system with them to say, okay, by 12 midnight every day, you will get your own split. So it was not tax increase. It was tax consolidation and collection through digital platforms. And that was what gave us that. So those monies were in circulation in Enugu. It was just going to the pockets of people and not reporting to a central system.
0: You mean to say that even while the government is thinking of bringing up this asset, you know, making them to work, it's not going to put extra pressure on the citizens in terms of tax?
2: Not at all.
0: All right, let me come to this, because I know that a lot of people would say that when you talk about Presidential Hotel, you talk about ICC. A lot of people believe that these projects are for the elites. You know, Presidential Hotel, it's when you have the money to go there, mm-hmm. and it's running an international conference center, right? They will still ask the question, what am I going there to do? What direct impact will they have on ordinary citizens, on the lives of ordinary citizens? Because that's the bigger question.
2: Yes. I'll break it down. So we know that in every society, there will be some services that are meant for the elites. But in economics, let's take it one step after the other. So for example, ICC, let me take that.
0: Mm.
2: We have how many shops now that are being opened by average citizens of Enugu State? And these average
1: inside the ICC.
2: ICC is a mall. It has a mall and a conference center. Now, if a business, say for example, Midori, has only one outlet before now, and now ICC came on and opens another outlet, it's not the same people that are selling in that outlet that will be working here. Gossip also has a shop in there. So if you had just two sales rep in just one outlet, you are increasing, you're getting additional sales rep, and these sales reps are people like myself and yourself that are getting more employment, whether we like it or not. Some people will be engaged in the cleaning of the facility. Some people will be engaged in the security of the facility. Some people will be engaged as sales representatives. And above all, monies from maybe from conferences. People that come to Enugu for conferences in ICC, most of them understand what it means to get the mommy life, right? They would not only stop in ICC because they would not, most of them maybe don't even want ice cream and meat pie. Mm. Some of them want to taste abacha. They want to taste okpa. They want all of those. They want even the bubbling nightlife. You understand? So they are going to touch the lives of everybody. There's no way you can actually segment and say these are the only people that are going to enjoy from it. And let's even say that's the position, right? Collect the money for the conferences, for renting the hall.
1: Mm-hmm.
2: Additional IGR for Enugu State. Enugu is able to do more infrastructure that for touches citizens. The inner streets in Abakpa. So that's how everybody enjoys from it. So it's not secluded to anybody. It's not until you're able to pay for a ticket to attend the program at ICC. So far, the revenue generated from ICC can touch your daily life wherever you are in Enugu State. The transport terminals, the road infrastructure, the water, all of them.
1: So let's be practical now, because you know sometimes there's a gap between what is actual and what is ideal. Now, the ICC has been on for some years, correct me, when was it exactly launched, the ICC?
2: I think this is the second year now.
1: Second year, then Presidential Hotel?
2: The second year.
1: So what has come in? What is the, of course, your tax consultants give us figures. What is the statistics? What has increased in IGR through Presidential Hotel and ICC? How many jobs, like you said, have been employed from there? And, you know, to die, especially, I know why if you ask that question, because by the time you talk about people who use the conference centers, mostly are people who are from out of town.
0: Mm-hmm.
1: Can I say I want to do something and I come to ICC as a citizen, as an indigenous of Enugu, and I want to use ICC
0: chance.
1: Because
0: yeah, exactly.
1: I said I want to use this either at a reduced price, a discount, or even free because it's my state. Mm. So tell what's
2: okay. I like that your idea, Justin. Okay, well,
1: you know,
2: well
1: to encourage maybe young people, and I know there's been First Tech and all
2: several
1: that.
2: Several of them.
1: So are they free?
2: Several
1: can people
2: of them.
1: Use it? Are these young people, do they use it for free, or do they still have to pay after paying indirectly? Because you know it's their tax that you use
2: you
1: to
2: keep
1: build
2: going
1: it.
2: Back to this tax.
1: Yes, yes, you use
2: okay.
1: to build it. So yeah.
2: All right. So well, if we come down to numbers, we were on zero. if you understand what I
1: zero
2: mean.
1: Zero revenue.
2: No, from these assets.
1: Okay.
2: You wanted to know what the assets have contributed.
1: Yes, yes.
2: So you're coming from a zero. It's not like these things were generating revenue before now.
1: Yes, no, we know. Yeah.
2: So where we are now, at least, if you want to book ICC today, even as an international organization or local, on depending on what you want, ICC prices is very, very competitive compared to all other halls in town. You have a better ambience, big parking spaces for the young ones, all of them. You can, especially the creative what's it called
1: the now creatives.
2: Industry all of them, they know where to go to. You can always, if anybody needs the contact of the special advisor in charge of ICC today, you can get it. And all of us that work even with His Excellency, we are accessible, we're everywhere. So if anybody, like a citizen, needs any contact, wants to use ICC, we can put in a word for you. We can, of course, encourage you just to show, okay, how is this going to help Enugu State? The MBA happened in Enugu.
1: Yes.
2: You need to, how many people were engaged during the MBA? The Mami Market alone was the whole city.
1: Yes.
2: You understand? Everybody, every shop, even Mama Nkechi was in MBA. Do you understand? And we know the turnover that MBA alone in turnover, I'm not able to place the numbers now, but it was it gave us like a triple of revenue expectations.
1: We felt the impact.
2: The engineering society has come, taxation has come, different people have come on the back of that. And so many others. So it's accessible to everybody. Everybody can. If, as a citizen of Enugu today, you just feel bored at home, you want to go into ICC, nobody's going to stop you. Just go there, have some fun. We have some park seats areas, sit out areas. Just walk around. Nobody harasses anyone. It's accessible to all of us. In employment, it's in thousands. We have people, like, look at the 360-bed hospital going on now. Do you know how many medicines are working there? How many painters? How many plumbers? How many tilers are working inside of that place? The presidential before it came to what it is now. So it's not, when we're looking at it, we're not only looking at those of us that are wearing white collar, the artisans that are engaged on a daily basis. In fact, there was a post I made 2025 January on my ex. I was like, we all need to go and learn a skill now, the way Enugu is going. Like at the time where even the construction of the smart schools was ongoing, there was shortage of artisans.
1: For
2: people
1: real?
2: Had to bring in from
1: elsewhere.
2: From elsewhere. So it's felt by everyone.
1: Okay, but of course it's Denike in the studio, and she's talked a lot. Lines will be opening shortly, but before then, let's just ask a few more questions.
0: You know, you talked about how the government intends to expand the tax net, right, and without putting so much pressure on the citizen. Because, I mean, that is even it's always on the table whenever we talk about this, all this kind of projects. The citizens will always want to know, how will this work out, right? Without, you know, giving us extra fees to pay and all that. Walk us through, right? How is it, are they going to partner with private sector? Is there anything like concession? Just walk us through that.
2: Okay. I'll take an example of the Songhai Farms in Iziago, because everybody keeps focusing on ICC. I like those other ones. Songhai Farms in Iziago was there. It was just lying fallow and all of that. There has been, through the Ministry of Agriculture, a partnership with the private sector to develop that place, make it a tourist center, a training center for farmers, for young farmers and all of that. You need, that place is sitting on 10,000 hectares of land. You need to take a tour. You would see how beautiful that place is just through a private partnership. For example, the presidential hotel is also through private partnership. Yeah, it's been concession and it's been money, because we understand the business that if government owned must not mean government managed.
1: That's right.
2: For sustainability.
0: And exactly. I was even coming to that because it has been a major problem when it comes to development.
2: Yes, it is a major problem. But one thing that you would have noticed is, in most of, in most of these facilities so far, it's usually managed by some people that have the private business kind of knowledge and are able to like handle it like a business and not like Zawatin. So that all of us can get
1: At the end of the day. One of the challenges that government has, you know, some places, and mostly in the federal, local, and even in the state level, is sustainability and maintenance.
2: Yeah.
1: So, you know, His Excellency would eventually leave one day. Of course, we all wish that he comes out for the second tenure, but after 4 years, he's going to leave. But are there policies on ground to make sure that even when the next person comes, these may be policies that will make sure that facilities like ICC, a presidential hotel, will still be functional for people to benefit from the impacts? So
0: especially looking at where it's coming from, because it has been moribund for
1: years. So who says when he leaves that it's not go back to being moribund again?
2: That is one thing that I envy so much about Enugu State and the style of leadership that we have. His Excellency established a team called the Governor's Delivery Unit, headed by a special advisor and headed by the SSG also. And this team actually meets every Monday by 7:30 a.m. All political appointees attend that meeting. It's a compulsory one if you're in Enugu. And in this meeting, we've been taught everything about leadership. And leadership not in the sense of this is my work, nobody should put hand inside my work, you understand? Leadership in the sense that you're learning and you're to go back to each ministry where you're serving to ensure that the civil servants that are there are learning from you on a daily basis. And you're establishing processes, not around yourself, but processes that stand the test of time. Institutional building is one thing that is a big framework for His Excellency. So, for example, now I am special advisor on revenue. I also manage the revenue assurance team that goes through all over 130 MDAs to carry out revenue assurance to be sure that all monies collected get to the center. And at the moment, I'm on a short assignment at the Housing Corporation to carry out some regularizations and systems, digitization and everything that is going on there. And I'm not doing this alone. I'm working with every director, every staff, training, everything goes on. The MSME, headed by Arin Zichilof, has done several trainings for civil servants. So we are very intentional, and most of us that are political appointees, we know that one day it's going to be over.
1: Yes.
2: But we want to be proud that when we look back, the people that we have worked with are happy and better than we met them. So this is one of the things that we are capitalizing on, and we're so sure that it's going to work.
1: So training and of people.
2: Yes, and holding their hands through the process to ensure that the processes are not surrounded by you, and not even by them.
1: But are there like legal? But is there some like a legal backup framework, policies, laws that would ensure that maybe the next person you're not going to maybe I'll give you an instance. But though I'm not really sure how it works, but the partnership between the government and the manager now, management now of Protea, before Protea Hotel, that's Nike League.
2: Yeah,
1: it's an agreement that will last for I think 30 or 25 years. I'm not so sure now. So what that means is that even when His Excellency leaves, for that those number of years, such agreement and partnership would carry on. So are there other arrangements and agreements like that?
2: Definitely they are. And this is why the private partnership is very, very important. If you are a private partner and you want to partner with Enugu State, for example, the first thing that comes to your mind is, please, when you people go, what happens to my contract?
1: Yes.
2: You ensure that you have properly secured, not at the expense of the state, and the space and the state not at your expense too.
1: Yes.
2: A balanced agreement that has taken
1: between
2: into
1: the partners,
2: between the partners that covers their investment and the state's investment. So all of that, for every contract in Enugu State as of today, for it to be executed, it has to be signed by the Honorable Attorney General of the state, reviewed to ensure that it has covered the state, the interest of the state, and also the Secretary to the State Government has to review, no matter what level that contract has been signed. And these two people would always ensure that there's irreversibility, sustainability captured in that contract.
0: All right, let's look at the value chain, right? Localizing the value chain, because You mentioned that all these projects, they are going to provide jobs to Enugu citizens, right? But sometimes when we even look at this critically, you notice that some private firms, they could decide to get their own staff, right? They could decide to employ their own staff, whether they are from Enugu or from anywhere. And even when they want to buy things, that, for instance, the presidential hotel, if they want to buy things to furnish the place or even anything needed around that area, they might start thinking about getting things outside Enugu State. Is there anything like a policy that will make them to, you know, take people from Enugu State, buy things from Enugu State? Is there something binding on them that will make that happen?
1: Maybe a case local of first content. Refusal or
2: yeah.
1: something.
2: Mm-hmm. Yeah, it's got local content. It's always contained in every contract, because it's a concern for people. But then if you look at it, if, for example, I want to start a consulting firm in Enugu, for example, if I go to Lagos and say I want to hire a consultant, I can't even afford it because, you know, pricing difference and all of that. And who is ready? Who is that expert there in Lagos and ready to leave Lagos and come to this place? So you're left with... I started a revenue assurance team of about 30 people. I didn't come with anybody here. I reached out to young graduates here, and all of them, most of them are writing their ICAN exams now. We started from the very beginning, and today I can send them to any MDA to go and do any training or do any forensic reviews to that level. So it sounds like a plan, but then when it comes to implementing it, it's not
1: the
2: that cheap. The reality on ground is, whether you like it or not, Enugu people are talented. We have a lot of young people that are available to work like this, and all they need is just your guidance, and you're going to, you know... It's even, if you look at your profit margin, it's better for you to get people from here. So you don't even need to be compelled. Is it IT guys that you're looking for? Is it consultants? Is it accountants? You have all the universities here. Even if you want to, we are doing something in Housing Corporation, for example, now. We need some art monuments in an amusement park.
1: Okay.
2: Do you want to go and order from Temu? It's better to go to IMT and go to director, please. Can you use this space for a center to just do some of your practicals? And you'll see beautiful artworks there.
1: So how far is it going with you? Are you getting what you want?
2: Of course. The moment, and you could just say, I need this. They're so homely. They're like, oh no, let's do this. And almost for nothing. Just for the pride of it.
1: All right, so we'll get to the talk lines now. Let's see what you have in mind. Do you have questions surrounding this topic? Of course, she's mentioned of, we only thought about ICC and Presidential Hotel, but here is a Denike talking about Songhai Farms. You mentioned Songhai Farms, though I didn't get the location.
2: Ezeagu.
1: Mm. Then you also mentioned a rice
2: farm
1: in Uzuwani.
2: Mm.
1: The Adada rice stuff and all of that. So which other ones do you think or do you know in Enugu? What would you like to see revived in Enugu, in your locality? You know, tell us what tell us how it's happening.
0: All right, the numbers to call 0916-0004945. You can also send us a WhatsApp message. Send us a WhatsApp message to your WhatsApp number 0912-894-5945. Let's get your thoughts, your contributions, or even your questions. What do you think about this? Hello?
3: Hello.
0: Good evening to you.
1: Good
3: evening. Good evening to the guests in the studio. And then thank you very much for your exposition on government projects and revenue. But I want to say that from the questions that are fielded to you, it looks as if you are evasive of giving us the actual figure concerning employment with regard to ICC. Because one of the presenters they asked you, can you give us exactly the number of people that have been employed directly from the facility? Because most people that are there in ICC are people that are privately owned, private owned companies, businesses that employ their own people. But that place is a facility that is built by Enugu State government from taxpayers' money. So, you know, do Enugu State youth and citizens have direct access for employment in that place? Or is it, for instance, if I come there to own a business, I will now open, employ people that are related to me. How does that place affect Enugu citizens that are paying tax excessively to make that facility happen? It's the same thing. It's managed by an individual, a private company. So there is no, it's not like Ministry of Education where you advertise for, people to apply because they are qualified.
0: right.
1: Okay. All right, but you didn't tell us your name. Thank you so much. Please, could you tell us
3: your name? My name is I'm calling from Ngo, precisely.
1: All right.
0: Thank you very much. Let's get more calls. 0916-000-4945. Let's get more calls before we get back to Adenike. Hello?
4: Hello, good evening.
0: Good evening to you.
4: Please, I have been following what the discussions this evening. But my name is Reverend Chibundu. I call for making.
0: All right.
4: The issue is that we thank the governor for actually bringing back life to some of the moribund companies in the state. But to me, I think they have forgotten the company that was once named Avoc Vegetable Oil that was situated around Natch. On several occasions, when I passed through that zone and look at all the equipment that are buried in the bush there, it brings to mind that the same magic that was done at Hotel Presidential, because we know when Hotel Presidential was covered with all forms of bush, that same thing can be done there. And again, if that is brought back to life, you will find that a lot of families will have food on their table. They have employment. People will do business from there. Is it that it cannot be brought back to life, or is it that the government doesn't seem to remember that soon? Thank you very much once again. My name is Victor. I call from AK.
1: Thank you so much.
0: All right. Thank you very much. This message is from Alex Anya Lebechi. It says, thank you for your explanations. What about AVOP at Nachi? Is there any plan to revive the company?
1: Let me just take this one. It's a private message. Someone who's listening and just knows my number. That attorney care will attend to all questions at once. There is likely, it is almost like the first caller. It says, is there a quota for Enugu State people, since these things are Enugu State owned establishments? Is there a quota for indigenes of Enugu State in these establishments? You know, you mentioned ICC, you mentioned Presidential Hotel, you mentioned the Songhai Farms, the rice, the other farm in Ozoani, and I don't know if Nike Lake Hotel, that's part of all this. So is there a quota so that they just feel like maybe that sense of belonging, that this is our state and we should have maybe the lion's share of employment in our state?
2: Okay, thank you very much. I think I'll start with the first question. I wanted to know what the government or the number. You know, we cannot be talking sustainability and talking that we want to compete with places like Lagos, for example, on the top five states in Nigeria, and still have the mentality of how many people. I didn't personally do a head count.
1: Okay.
2: But for a facility like ICC, for example, if there was a shop there named Enugu State Tourism Board in that facility, then you can say there is a quota for Enugu indigenous.
1: Okay.
2: The first motive is, let us make Enugu the first destination for business through ease of doing business, and the first destination for tourism. Okay, so, and all of this, it is we, the citizens of Enugu, that are going to serve the visitors. This place is like a tourist place, like a conference center. So everybody coming in are the visitors. We receiving them, whether through a private business
1: or
2: that a private business is there, is because it's been allowed to operate as a citizen, to be the first hand beneficiaries of sitting in that kind of a facility. Do you understand? So it's not about how many people will enter civil service. That's still having the mentality of Enugu is a civil service state and everybody wants pension. And
1: yeah, you know. So this is not a civil service thing.
2: It's about value. It's about what value are we bringing. And whether we like it or not, those people working with those private people, those opportunities became open because that center became open.
1: Yes.
2: Most of the businesses there, I can say not all are new businesses. Most of them already have existing businesses in town.
1: They just wanted to expand.
2: By expansion and then reaching out to the world. And that's an opportunity. Their revenue grows, they employ more people. That's the first one. Mm-hmm. Concerning NACHI, I think I was part of the team that did the first assessment of all moribund assets in Enugu State. In fact, I didn't know my boss had, he had a diary and he listed, I had about 20 of them. If, and then I didn't know this much about Enugu. I was just a new person. But there was an entire list. And then this team was given like an assignment to go do some financial analysis on which ones, you know, cost-benefit analysis, right? Which ones should go first? Don't forget, we're only 3 years here.
1: Yes.
2: But everybody feels like it's been 13 years because of the amount of work. This is some sacrifices by some set of people to ensure that this thing is delivered and delivered well. So for reviving moribund assets...
1: Do you have it in plan, maybe?
2: Yeah, that's it. So coming. Based on cost-benefit analysis, it's on the plan. None of them is going to be thrown out.
1: Okay.
2: Yeah, it's just about which one comes first.
1: So that's what they're asking. Which one it's in your plan.
2: Definitely, it's covered. It is.
0: All right, let's get more calls because the phone lines are buzzing. Hello? Hello? Hello? Hello? All right, I think you can call us back if you can. 0916-000-4945 or send a message to 0912-894-5945.
1: Okay. So back to Denike, you said it's on the pipeline. So what other things should we expect apart from the AVOB? I remembered something, NigerSEM or something.
2: No, Niger Gas is already
0: operational.
1: So you didn't talk about it.
2: Because I didn't want to overflow the ones that people actually know. So we have Niger Gas, there's Sunrise Farm, there's UPPL. UPPL is already live.
1: What's UPPL?
2: United Palm Products.
1: Where is it?
2: Where is that again? I've forgotten the location.
1: Okay. Is it functional?
2: Functional.
1: Now?
2: UPPL is functional. I think I even do reviews from their revenue. UPPL is functional. Sunrise is functional.
1: Sunrise Farms. Where is it?
2: I'm not too good with the locations.
1: But they're all in Enugu.
2: Yes,
1: States.
2: They're all in Enugu. But then Sunrise is outside of Enugu City.
1: Enugu City, yeah.
2: Yes,
1: well, I mean, it's Enugu City. States.
2: Yeah, Enugu State, definitely. Okay, and then UPPL and then Niger Gas. Niger Gas is within town.
1: So, what more?
2: For, I think we have about five of them. I didn't, if I knew I was going to do that, I would have come with the list of all of them.
1: Okay.
2: But I'm very sure.
1: So, maybe you can, send to us.
0: I think I will take you back to what one of the callers asked, because I think what he was trying to get at is how do we find a balance, you know, between, employing citizens of Enugu State and allowing the company to employ their own staff from anywhere. Well, how do we find a balance? Because it boils down to what I asked you earlier. Because you said that this will have a direct impact on the lives of the citizens by providing jobs and all that, you know, expanding our tourism and that sector. So how do we find that balance? That is exactly what people would like to know. Because it's really somehow, it's really somehow that after everything that they don't get to, you know, exactly, they don't get to get something out of it.
2: I think our media, I would actually have an engagement with our media team. Because in Niger Gas, for example, I've been there, and because Niger Gas is doing one of the most amazing things. We used to get supply for oxygen, hospital oxygen, from maybe Abia State before Niger Gas came, and they had to bring it like once in a week and all of that. But we have that
1: now
2: already.
1: It's new.
2: And the people that I have met there are people from Enugu State, actually. So, but I think numbers need to be put to it, and that's a good feedback, right? Maybe they should start publishing it, and so people know that
1: are coming. Reviving,
2: UPPL have been there before. You find somebody that is not from Enugu State, maybe 1 out of 100. I don't know.
1: Maybe
2: 1 out of 100.
1: So you know, so they don't feel like I know how it feels. It doesn't feel like people are coming from elsewhere to take the jobs that are meant for indigenous.
2: Definitely,
1: because you know they have their graduates, and like you said, you can find anything in Enugu State.
2: Mm-hmm.
1: So I'm sure people want that sense of belonging, like this is our own. So we are getting the first
2: that's bite exactly before what it other is, people. But then we need to show the numbers, actually, yes, and that's a good feedback, I think. I'll reach out to the media team.
1: All right.
0: Whenever you do that, you can get across to us so that we can have the figures.
2: Yes.
0: I don't know if we can take more calls at this point.
1: Maybe just one more.
0: Just one more call. 0916-000-4945. Let's get your thoughts and your questions. What do you think about this new development happening in Enugu State? And if you have questions, if you have other places that you think the government should look into, you can call us and make your suggestion. 0916-000-4945. Hello?
5: Hello?
0: Good evening to you. I don't know whether he was in. Was he doing testing the microphone?
1: All right, because of time. Time is not always an ally, especially on this program, how time flies. But just on your last words and everything, I am more concerned about sustainability. Because I'll tell you why. I went to school, although I'm not from the state, but I've been in Enugu. And I saw when Presidential Hotel was much active and when it went down and its maintenance and sustainability. I'm looking for like a concrete promise that these things would not go down again, with or without your, when I mean you now, mm-hmm. your administration,
2: yeah.
1: when you must have left, because like you said, you will leave. So what is the assurance that all these things will not be like one of these things?
2: Okay, so we hope that, because I'll use the word hope, because we always have to remember that we are Nigerians, mm-hmm. and there's Nigerian politics and all of that. But we do hope that our sacrifices will not go down in vain. These are people's sweat, like people that have just decided that we're not going to do things the way it used to. And all of us are passionate about it. And I want to believe that no matter how bad the whole politics turns out eventually, or whether it's at the time of handover and all of that, that there are still some of us that will still be around to continue to show the torch around to say this was how we did it and this was how we did it. I'll say something, for example, like in the office where my boss, for example, during handover, it was just a file and three sheets inside, and that was the entire handover, right? But if anybody is going to be taking over from Enugu State today, they're going to be getting an entire e-governance system, not even paper. E-governance system that has a trail of every memo and how it was dealt with, every contract, everything.
1: And that could serve us as a guide.
2: Exactly.
1: Guide
2: so
1: too.
2: When we're working out of office, we're going to be working out with just a username and a password, and that's it. Full handover. So we want to believe that if, by the grace of God, in the interest of the people of Enugu State, that whoever gets in is also someone that is in 2021 anyway, in 2031.
1: Mm-hmm.
2: It's someone that is ready
1: to carry on.
2: Yeah, mm-hmm. But then that they will have something to carry on with, yes, we'll ensure that they have something to carry on with.
0: All right, thank you very much, Adenike. Adenike.
2: Okay,
0: thank you so much for coming around. Yeah. Thank you for the explanations that you have given.
1: Yeah, we also look forward to getting the statistics you said you would send across. You know, many thanks to our sponsor, that's Princess Obiajulu Ugo. She's the Deputy Chief Whip in Enugu State House of Assembly. It's because of her that this program is on air through her foundation. Mm-hmm. Thanks so much to all the callers and everyone who's listening. We'll see you next week at the same time.
0: All right. Thank you so much.
2: Thank
0: and my name is Ifeoma Mwabuku. We'll be back here on Wednesday for another interesting edition of the Enugu Town Hall. Thank you so much.

challenges overtake.

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7: My name is Doris Dane. 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

Church of Nigeria, Anglican Communion, Diocese of Enugu, His Lordship, the Right Reverend Professor Samuel Obiajulike, the Diocesan Board, the Central Synod Planning Committee, and the entire Diocese of Enugu invite you to the third session of the 19th Synod of the Diocese of Enugu, theme, Revival Labors, A Prepared Heart to Study, Do, and Teach the Word, Ezra 7 verse 10 and Isaiah 66 verse 2b. Guest preachers, Brother Willie Akoni, Very Reverend Professor Chinedu Nebo. 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Venue, St. Peter's Church, Obwete, Kokamp, Enugu. The Lord reigns. Signed, His Lordship, the Right Reverend Professor Samuel Obiajulike, Bishop, Diocese of Enugu. Sir Architect Christian Ike, Chairman, Central Planning Committee. Reverend Canon Ifeanyi Chukwuagu, PhD, Clerical Synod Secretary. 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

0: A very good evening to you and welcome to Wednesday's edition of the Urban Prime Time here on Urban Radio 94.5 FM. My name is Ifeoma Nwabufo. So yesterday we had begun a conversation on the recent court order ruling from the Federal High Court directing the Independent National Electoral Commission, INEC, to deregister five political parties: the African Democratic Congress (ADC), the Action People's Party (APP), Action Alliance (AA), Accord Party (AP), and Zenith Labour Party. And they were directed. The Federal High Court directed INEC to not to recognize these political parties in Nigeria. And the suit was filed by a group of people who are named trustees of the National Forum of Former Legislators. And they had argued that the affected political parties, they violated Section 225A of the 1999 Constitution as amended. And the judge who presided over that case, Justice Peter Lifu, had ordered the Electoral Commission to bar the affected parties from fielding candidates or taking part in the 2027 election. And despite an existing Court of Appeal order, which had directed the Federal High Court to stay all proceedings in that suit until the hearing and determination of the appeal, which was scheduled for hearing on 27th of October 2026. Well, the ruling came with a lot of backlash from Nigerians, like we saw even on social media. And just yesterday, it was as if the Court of Appeal, you know, wanted to assert its authority, and it went further to order the stay of execution of the judgment of the Federal High Court in Abuja. They are seeking to deregister the African Democratic Congress and other four political parties. In a decision, a three-member panel of the appellate court led by Justice Abubakar Mohammed accused Justice Peter Lifu of the Federal High Court in Abuja of flouting an order which it made on May 22nd, which had directed him to suspend proceedings till further notice. The court also held that that Justice Lifu's action amounted to an affront, judicial rascality on the hierarchy of courts. It further held that the lower court's action was the highest form of judicial insolence, stressing that the Supreme Court previously held that a judge who acted in such a manner is unfit for the bench. It further adjourned this hearing, or rather fixed the hearing for June 25th for a definite hearing of the substantive appeal. Well, yesterday we tried to look at the political angle, but just like I said, that it's very important for us to also explore the legal aspect of this judgment. Let us make sense of it and understand, you know, what led to that judgment. How can it be interpreted in a layman's English? How do we make sense of this particular judgment? My name is Ifeoma Nwabufo, and you're welcome to the program. And to help us with the legal angle this evening, we are joined by a lawyer, Barrister C.D. Obi. You are welcome to the program.
1: Yes. Good evening. Good evening, listeners.
0: All right. You're welcome.
1: Thank you.
0: And I know that you have been following this particular judgment from the Federal High Court in Abuja by Justice Peter Lifu. The fact that there was an existing order from the Court of Appeal to stay all proceedings pending the determination of that case, but he went further to sit on that matter and gave a judgment. What do you make of this particular judgment?
1: Obviously, as has been rightly stated by the Court of Appeal, Justice Lifu erred in law and against his oath of office as a judicial officer by proceeding in delivering judgment in the consent suit, even when there is an order of a superior court of record, being the order of the Court of Appeal, ordering the Honorable Federal High Court, presided over by the Honorable Justice Peter Lifu, to put on hold the proceedings in the substantive suit pending the hearing of an interlocutory appeal, lodged against the proceedings in that particular matter. So the steps which the Honorable Justice Lifu took, those steps have been deprecated by the courts, by the superior courts, and rightly so. So it's a well-settled fact. There is no controversy in that regard as to the fact that the steps he took in that regard is improper. So the merit of the decision he delivered is a different issue altogether. No matter how wonderful the judgment may be, or no matter how that judgment may resonate with the law, the most important thing is that the Honorable Court was directed, or better still, ordered by a superior court. It's akin to the Supreme Court giving a directive and then a lower court to disobey the order of the Supreme Court. In hierarchy of courts, we have what we refer to as courts of coordinate jurisdiction. Like the Federal High Court and it's a court of coordinate jurisdiction with the state high court. It's not usually good for courts of coordinate jurisdiction to give conflicting judgments. But in this scenario, the Court of Appeal is higher in hierarchy above the Federal High Court. In which case, any decision delivered by the Court of Appeal is bound to be honored by the Federal High Court. Same way, any decision delivered by any decision handed down by the Supreme Court is to be obeyed by all courts and all authorities in Nigeria. So it is manifestly wrong for the Honorable Justice Peter Lifu to have proceeded with that matter when the Court of Appeal gave an express order that he shouldn't proceed with that matter.
0: All right.
1: So it's an unfortunate one, an embarrassment.
0: Apart from the order from the Court of Appeal, I know that Justice Peter Lifu hinged his judgment on Section 225, and he said that the parties couldn't meet the constitutional and electoral requirements outlined in that section. Now, when we take a look at that particular section, because we can't really talk about this without looking at this particular provision of the Constitution, it says that the INEC has the authority to deregister political parties, and if order gave grounds for the registration of political parties, that they should deregister them if they fail to meet registration requirements, lack of success in general elections, failure to secure 25% of votes in a state, local government, or failure to win seats in legislative or councillorship elections, or even failure to win seats in the local government elections. Now, when you take a look at the provision of this Section 225A, does it mean that a political party should meet all these requirements before it will become eligible to participate in the election? How do you explain that provision?
1: Without overflogging the issue, let me say what I said earlier, that the correctness of the judgment of the Honorable Justice Peter Lifu, or otherwise, to a great extent has been vitiated by his refusal to comply with the order of the Court of Appeal. Nevertheless, if you are talking about law, another issue I may have with that judgment delivered is the local standing of the legal person that initiated that action. Because it is a cardinal principle of law that for one to approach a court of law to seek redress, one must show one's interest in a matter. Yes, I wouldn't know the aims and objectives of that particular body, the legal entity that instituted that action. I wouldn't know if it falls within the legally recognized duties of that particular body, just like SERAP. SERA, for instance, is a legal entity saddled with the responsibility of initiating public interest suits for the protection of the rights of Nigerians. So I wouldn't know if it falls within one of the aims and objectives of that particular body to file an action of that nature. So even if that body, upon being registered by the Corporate Affairs Commission, has as part of its aims and objectives the filing of actions in court or embarking on political activism for the betterment of Nigerian people. Yet, that particular body, I don't know their name, is one of these NGOs.
0: The National Forum of Former
1: Should come forward to show the local stand is interested in initiating that matter, because ordinarily it is INEC. If you take a look at section 225A of the Nigerian Constitution, INEC is the body saddled with the responsibility of the registering political parties. And now what this particular plaintiff did is that the plaintiff behaved like a body that sought to cry more than the bereaved. You know, crying more than the bereaved. INEC is the bereaved. You now want to do INEC's work. Agreed, in a constitutional democracy, there are times whereby public institutions may be compelled to perform public duties. That's why we have prerogative rights, like what we call order of mandamus. By order of mandamus, when a public institution or a public official fails to perform its statutory or constitutional duty, then it can go to the court of law to compel that public institution or public official to do the needful. In this regard, assuming there is this perception that INEC has failed to perform its constitutional duty of the registration of these political parties, then maybe you can now go to court to compel INEC to do that. Then, that, by the way, now coming to the decision, properly so-called, let me tell you the truth. As far as previous judicial decisions is concerned in Nigeria, that judgment is in order. The judgment of Peter Lifu is in order. You know, one interesting thing about Nigeria I've discovered is this. Until you are affected, that's when you start crying. You know, I once headed a political party in Enugu State. In Nigeria, I was once the chairman of a party called African People's Alliance here in Enugu State. And in the year 2020, African People's Alliance was deregistered alongside many political parties. And interestingly, as at the time APA was deregistered, local government election was ongoing in Enugu State. Okay. In fact, if I'm right, campaign for that local government election commenced on the 5th of February, if I'm right. I just hope I got the date correct. Then these political parties were deregistered the next day. We now went to court. Actually, that matter is still pending in court, even though at the appellate level. But in the course of that judicial decision, some other cases came up, like the case of National Unity Party against INEC, case of Action Congress of Democrats against, I think, INEC. In a nutshell, look at what the Apex Court has held. The Apex Court has held that by virtue of Section 225A of the Nigerian Constitution, failure to meet any of those requirements automatically empowers INEC to register the political party.
0: Any of them.
1: Now, the framers, another problem is this. The framers of most of these laws, without sounding immodest, I'm not trying to sound like what are people call Okachamaro. Let me even tell you, there is no lawyer who will claim to know all the laws. It's impossible, according to Lord Denning of the Blessed Memory. Even as a lawyer, you are expected to know where to fetch the laws from. So I can never know it all. And no other lawyer can ever know it all. That's just the reality. Notwithstanding, what I'm trying to say is this. Some of these lawmakers, these people who parade themselves as lawmakers, in an ideal scenario, ordinarily they shouldn't have any business with lawmaking. But I don't blame them, because whether we like it or not, to a great extent, we, the Nigerian people, we are complicit in what is playing out in our system. What I'm trying to say, during the election season, you may see a manifestly qualified candidate who may be a good lawmaker, prima facie, going by his train. You know, there are some people who come here, they are not lawyers, but even the way they address issues, you know, that ordinarily, if given the opportunity, you know, to become lawmakers, that at least they can prove their mettle, obviously. But when it's time for politics, you find both the political actors and even the electorate, these vital considerations are relegated to the back seat. What am I trying to say? If you take a look at Section 225A, Section 225A is ambiguous. Section 225A is manifestly and inherently unjust. Do you know why? Let me tell you. I have actually not read a certified true copy of this judgment, but I know, because, you know, I came with a book. You can see it's very hefty. This is the record of our appeal. We are the Supreme Court. APA is still at the Supreme Court. So, okay. If really this thing happened, I laughed. And I will not be surprised. I will not be surprised at the end of the day to see the case of APA cited in this judgment. African People's Alliance. Now, what am I trying to say? What I'm trying to say is this. The question being part of what we raised in our appeal, if I wouldn't want to delve much in that on that issue, because it's still subject to this. Can you rob or can you deny a political office holder his right to a political party of his choice because other requirements of the law weren't made by his political party? Let me make it clearer. Now, Adeleke, Governor Adeleke is governor of Oyo State, even though he defected.
2: Okay, let me not give you a reason. Assuming Adeleke, Governor Adeleke was elected under the platform of Accord Party as governor of Oyo State. Osun State. And now, Accord Party now fails to win a seat, councilorship seat, in the local government election conducted in Enugu State. What it means, and that's what is now playing as song, is that automatically Accord will be registered. Now, indirectly, you are now automatically, because the same constitution has provided the conditions upon which, for instance, governors don't suffer any liability if they defect. Let's use lawmakers. The constitution has not stipulated the conditions upon which a lawmaker can move over to a political another political party. Mm. So by this previous judgment now, sequel to this session 225A, what you are telling us is that if I'm elected as a lawmaker under the platform of, let's say, a court party, by the people of Enugu North and South Federal constituency, for instance, and then a court party fails to win a councilorship seat in Anambra State, automatically INEC will now be empowered to deregister a court party. And once that happens,
0: despite being elected
2: under a court party in a different state, that means you are now violating my right to political association. I don't know if you're getting the logic. So these are some of the ambiguities in this session 225.
0: Could it be said that was on that basis that the judge gave that judgment? Because when you take a look at ADC won two seats at the House of Representatives. That was in 2023. I think the individuals are from KB and Kogi State. I think so. And they won two seats. Abejide. Yes, one of them is Abejide. So, but they later on decamped to the All Progressive Congress. Was that on? Do you think that was the basis on which the judge gave that judgment?
2: Let me not preempt the content of that judgment. But assuming, even if they did not defect, once it is established that, let's say, ADC failed to win at least 25% of the votes cast in at least one state in the presidential election, automatically ADC will be registered.
0: Even when
2: they have elected.
0: Let me understand this properly. Even when they have fulfilled other provisions of that, you are expected
2: to comply with the entire provisions of Section 225A. That is the decision of the Supreme Court. In fact, before the Supreme Court even heard that, look at Section 225A very well. You are expected. This provision has problem. And why I'm laughing is this. Where some of us, we are crying because we are in the so-called small party. Many people, including some people who came here, we are happy that parties were registered. We left APA. That was a closed chapter to a great extent. Now it has happened to a big political party. You see, many things happen. I will not be surprised if I see the case of APA in that judgment. But you know, as a small party, we cried. They said no. Some people said that they have removed it. I'm not saying parties should be, because in fact, part of the argument then was that you can't even come out to say that we didn't meet the constitutional requirements when elections are not free and fair. Because our argument then was that before you can comfortably say that we are able to win the councilorship seat, you should ensure first of all that local government election is transparent. Because ordinarily, if we have credible local government council elections, maybe we have one seat here in Enugu. Because then APA as a party was very strong in Enugu South. In fact, what happened in what 13 Maryland, the crisis that broke out there, is still such this as I speak, is still in court, at the court of appeal. Following what happened in 2017, because APA was to a great extent strong in the Enugu South local government, even though the party was weak in many local governments in the Enugu, but in some places, especially in Enugu South, we are very, very influential in some wards in the Enugu South. So the point I'm trying to make is this: many people try to overlook the bigger picture, because it is when you have credible local government elections that's when you can now somehow say, why are these political parties that cannot win ordinary councilorship seats? Not when elections are being rigged. Not when the results are being written. But as I said earlier, Nigeria is a nation whereby many people tend to cry only when they are affected. And that's why I told you, I can cite the various authorities, the case is decided, that as far as the current decisions of the Supreme Court are concerned, that judgment delivered is in order. Apart from the fact that he disobeyed the Court of Appeal. Because the judgment of the Supreme Court in the case of National Unity Party against INEC. Action Congress. In fact, in case of APA, argument was that in case of National Unity Party, National Unity Party argued that they hope to win an election in future. That's the argument. The Supreme Court disagreed with them. In the case of Action for Action Congress for Democrats, yes, what happened was that there was disobedience to court order by INEC. Out of the jurisprudential disposition of the Court of Appeal to punish INEC, then ACD was recognized as a political party, but they later lost at the Supreme Court. Our own argument then was that we are already candidates, not even aspirants. We are already candidates running for. Wait, let us know the outcome of this election before you can now say that you are unable to win the political position.
0: But the court held that
2: by virtue of these previous decisions, once you fail to meet any of these requirements, you know, if you look at section 225A, it is not well, it is not properly drafted. That's why I made reference to lawmakers, because while drafting section 225A, the law is that in interpreting constitutional provisions, and this was part of the arguments we made, the provisions of the constitution, they are not interpreted piecemeal. You have to look at all the sister provisions. And that's why I drew an analogy that a sitting governor now, like what is happening to Adeleke now, because Adeleke ordinarily, in law, the law permits him to defect. It's only a lawmaker that will defect and punishment will follow suit. Now Adeleke moved into the Labour Party. Now he's a sitting governor. So assuming he was elected by this decision now, which, going by previous Supreme Court decisions, you've now denied the people of Osun State the power to elect a governor under the platform of a political party, assuming he was elected originally as an accord candidate, because accord was registered based on other considerations, because they already have a sitting governor.
0: Let me take you back to 2020, because you made reference to that,
2: yes.
0: Right? I know that about 74 political parties were deregistered at that time, but that was after the 2019 elections,
2: yes,
0: right?
2: Yes.
0: And, you know, the argument has been the timing of this particular judgment, given that you mentioned that you were already a candidate, people were already a candidate.
2: Exactly, the same thing is playing out now. I say, why I smile, I repeat again, exactly what happened to APA is what is playing out in Nigeria now. Because ACD, is it ACD or whatever? What's their name again? ADC.
0: ADC.
2: DNC everywhere. NDC, NDC, JJC. Just so. Now, ADC, even though they are lucky to have gotten a court order, you know, stay in execution of the judgment, ADC has already conducted primaries. And these are the political parties. They already have candidates. And in the election season, the match has kicked off. Along the line, the referee ended the match.
0: But what
2: you should have waited for the match to end that particular tournament. You should have ordered, ideally, you should have waited for the election to be conducted even before taking this step. And that's
0: the global best practice.
2: Right? That's the argument that we even raised, APA raised. The court held that there's no provision that INEC should wait for. That's the decision, part of the decision, Federal High Court, that there's no provision in section 225. We may not agree with the court, but on the face of that provision, section 225, it never said that INEC should wait for election to be conducted. But logically speaking, it should follow that if there's election that is ongoing, and there are candidates, you should wait for that election to be concluded before you now say finally.
0: Then they couldn't make
2: exactly
0: to that.
2: The facts are there. Go and check when NCEC lifted ban for campaigns in 2020. Campaigns started on the 5th of February, if I'm right. The next day, in fact, I received barrage of course across the state because I was then chairman of APA in Enugu State. We went to court. In fact, that's where the case stemmed from, and we are still in court. He did. The matter is still prejudice. So we are like, and I said, because we are members of a small party then, many people didn't even hear what they ignored us. Now it has happened to the bigger boys.
0: Now, for this particular case now, we know that INEC has come out to say that these parties met the constitutional requirements, right? There was even an affidavit to that effect by INEC that they met the requirements. So if that is the case, should the judge also rule on that case, given that the main body is saddled with the responsibility of the registering parties? It's saying that they have met the requirements.
2: Legally speaking, as a lawyer, all institutions operate within the ambit of rule of law. And one of the cardinal principles of the doctrine of rule of law is that judicial decisions rank paramount above any other consideration. So if INEC has come out to say that these political parties have complied with the provisions of the law. It's immaterial at this juncture, subject to, you know, the reservations we have with the judgment.
0: Mm.
2: Because the court of law has said that they stand registered or that they should be registered. That's from a legalistic point of view.
0: Mm.
2: Now, from the practical point of view, that's why I said earlier that the people who filed this or the body that filed this action sought to cry more than they believed. Because Section 225A imposed that duty on INEC. And ordinarily, INEC ordinarily doesn't even need any legal sanction before the registering. It's left for INEC to go through his record and say, yes, good and fine, that these parties or this party, they have failed to they continue the existence of this party is suffering legal pressure because of substance. We according to the register, the affected parties cannot go to court to challenge that particular act. But on the other hand, INEC, just like government, is a continuum. Yes, we now have a different INEC chairman. But if INEC wants to cry too much, I will quickly give you this book to give to INEC. Because when we are crying, INEC said that we did not meet the requirements of the law. Exactly the same thing. In fact, we are even in a better position because campaign was ongoing. Campaign is set to commence for 2027 election. But in our own case here in Enugu, campaign was ongoing. And INEC was joined as a party. Look at it. INEC is even the first respondent in the appeal, pending at the Supreme Court. INEC is the first respondent.
0: Mm.
2: But INEC said that you must comply. So, I know many people may not be happy with what I'm saying, but I don't want to know. I'm stating the obvious. The facts are there in the public domain. If you like, you apply for the CTC. Everything. They appeared, even the appeal number at the Supreme, the one decided by Court of Appeal, CV335-2021, Court of Appeal, Abuja Judicial Division. So the matter is still pending at the Supreme Court as I speak.
0: No, because you talked
2: about... So INEC had earlier given approval. And the lesson is this, for those listening to me, including those who are in government, the lesson is this. If you are in government and you are behaving anyhow because you are in government, know that tomorrow you may not remain there. You may start crying. Like in Enugu, there are those who used House of Assembly members to make strange laws. Today, they are no longer in government. Those laws are now working against them. Some years ago, some months back, some of us cried. Some people smiled. INEC said that we did the wrong thing. Today, the same thing INEC said is in order. INEC has turned around. INEC has not repented, but the repentance is already late. You know, at times when they preach to us in church, say, repent on time, because if you don't repent on time, when the master comes and shut the door, the time for repentance will no longer be there for you to enjoy that benefit. So INEC, when it was time for INEC to do the right thing, INEC refused. INEC said that we failed to comply with Section 225. The door has been locked by Justice Lifu. INEC is now crying, I am, that these parties did the right thing. Maybe because these parties, they have big boys. Maybe those of us in APA, exactly the same thing.
0: All right. You talked about locus, whether the group that brought the suit before the court, whether they had the locus to even do that. But I mean, whereby they do not have. But if let's take for instance that they do not have, is it not the duty of the court not to even entertain such case?
2: The objection may have been raised to the suit. So, and the court, obviously, the court ruled that they have locus standi. And for now, it is binding, subject to what happens on appeal. So the court has made the pronouncement that the body has local standing to initiate the action. So subject to the issue, legal issues that may bedevil the judgment of Honorable Justice Peter Lifu, for now, a judicial pronouncement has been made. And that pronouncement that the body possesses the requisite local standing. Just like there is that one is the business of lawyers. There is a strange judgment on local standing delivered. It involves Ganifa Wemi. You know, there's an action he filed. So that judgment, maybe some people are celebrating that judgment today. Maybe tomorrow the judgment will hit them. So in a nutshell, I don't with due respect, agree with the judgment of the Supreme Court on the issue of the registration. I don't with due respect. You know, these are my lords. I'm a small boy to them. But even as a child, there are things you may know that the father may not know. Your father may know 98%, but as a child, you may know 2%. You know, as a child, you may know how to cause mischief more than your dad. But that's the reality. But if you look at that judgment, with due respect. But going by judicial precedent, until the Supreme Court overrules itself, the Supreme Court can do that. maybe when the matter now gets on a further appeal to the Supreme Court can now say, okay, previously, we took so and so position, but we have seen reason to now depart from the previous decision. Otherwise, it will not give rise to political desperation. You are now bound to win by all means. In fact, what it means is that virtually all political parties should be registered in Nigeria. Because they are in most local government elections, opposition parties hardly win. And that's why there's this argument that there are some parties, even presently, that prima facie are in the same bus with the registered political parties. Yes, they weren't attacked. So the question, why the selective justice or why the selective treatment? So what was the interest of those who fired that action in selecting the political? It should be across board. So legally speaking, as I say, all political parties in Nigeria should be registered. If you should stress that argument, because even the ruling party, there are some states, there are states that they weren't able to secure a victory of a ward in a local government election. And going by previous decisions, you must comply with all the requirements of Section 225A. Because some of us argued that once you meet one of those requirements, that it's enough to keep the party alive. And that ordinarily should resonate with reason. But as I said, if you look at Section 225, it wasn't well drafted, inelegantly drafted. But there's no need, you know, at times, when some of us come here, I'm sorry to say it, we just come here for the purpose of maybe addressing some of these issues for those who even want to, because some even see us as enemies. Even some of us, we don't want to know. Some of us, we come here and state the obvious to the best of our knowledge, whether you like it or not. Because some people, when you say certain things they don't like, they're calling and start making some insulting comments. That's their business. Some of us don't come here to make you happy. We come here to state the obvious. But the point is that no need even complaining, because as I said earlier, when it is time for you to maybe push for those that we appreciate the intricacies of lawmaking, other considerations will start playing out. And that's why you have a law of this nature. In fact, if you go through, take a look at Section 7 of the Nigerian Constitution. Let me read it out. Section 7. It provides that anybody, if I'm right, that should be Section 7, okay, which guarantees a local government, a system of government in accordance with democratic norms. I think it should be Section 7, subsection 4, that provides about the qualification to contest the election in local government council. I think it should be Section 7, subsection 4. That particular section provides that anybody who is eligible to vote or be voted for in a House of Assembly election shall also be eligible to vote and be voted for in a local government election. Let me repeat, anybody who is eligible to vote or be voted for in a House of Assembly election is also eligible to vote or be voted for in a local government election. This section is manifestly and inherently absurd and ambiguous. Because who are those qualified to vote in House of Assembly election? Those who have attained 18 years. Who are those eligible to be voted for? Presently, those who have attained 25 years. And the word "or" is disjunctive. Either this or this. Disjunctive. But there are some, I know of a fact that at times, in interpreting the Constitution, disjunctive words are even interpreted conjunctively. In which case, "and" may be read to mean "or", and at times "or" may be read to mean "ah". But even if you give that provision, that "or" to read conjunctively, the question is this: if you are not saying that those who have attained 25 years, being those who can vote and be voted for in House of Assembly election, how come most state houses of assemblies are now stipulating the age of 30 to be the age for one to vie for election in the local government council? In other words, there's an anomaly there. I'm telling you, go ahead, Section 7, subsection 4. I think that's that section.
0: At the moment, we cannot make headway if we don't address the provisions.
2: Of Section 225A, the only two things that can save Section 225A is one, amendment, or two, judicial activism. Because at times, when a law is ambiguous, yes, judges in the course of interpreting laws are not expected to import what is not expressly stated on the face of a document. However, in the course of judicial interpretation and even activism, just like what the Supreme Court did by now ordering the remittance of funds meant for local governments straight to local government chairman, as opposed to what is expressly stated in the Nigerian Constitution, that law can be interpreted to mean that once you meet any of those requirements, that the party should be left to be. Or alternative, taking a look at other provisions of the Nigerian Constitution, even the right to freedom of association, that anybody that has an elected political office holder, the party should not be registered. That one is fundamental. I repeat, any party that has an elected political office holder should not be delayed, because if you do it sequence to Section 225, you are now violating other constitutional provisions, right association, and even this issue of defection. I don't forget the logic. Mm-hmm. This is the confusion. So the courts, with due respect, is expected to accord what we call activist inclined interpretation to these provisions by taking a look at other provisions of the constitution and say, does it resonate with logic or common sense for us to debate a political party that has, even if it's a councillor, because the people of that constituency must have elected that councillor under the platform of that political party. So what you're now trying to do is that you now have the situation where by a governor, the court can wake up tomorrow and register a political party with a serving governor who was elected under the platform of that party. Let's even leave Adeleke's case, who actually defected. In other words, assuming Adeleke was elected as governor of Osun State under the platform of Accord, all of a sudden you woke up tomorrow and now said, we are now hereby registering Accord, because Accord couldn't secure at least 25% of the votes cast in presidential election in Nigeria. It doesn't resonate with common sense. But I said all this long grammar this evening. We have forgotten about APA, long time, because as I said, it was a very painful experience. In fact, I had to prepare a court process within 24 hours, a crucial court process, because my party men across the state, they were on my neck. So I had to stay awake all through the night. The next day being, I think, 7th of February, I filed that court action at the Federal High Court. It was that court action that will now rely on contesting the election.
0: No. Which of the judgments should INEC comply with? Is it the Federal High Court judgment or the appeal court? Because I know that some politicians, they have gone ahead with campaigns, especially those who have the elections.
2: No, these parties purportedly registered. Presently, they are safe because the appeal court has granted a stay of execution.
0: Okay.
2: Once a judgment of the court of law has been delivered and a stay has been granted, to a great extent, that judgment is put on hold. So presently, they are still safe for now. So they will not be disturbed in any manner whatsoever. In fact, they are to participate in every other activities that the other political parties will indulge in until anything to the contrary happens. So the appeal court has stayed that judgment.
0: Okay.
2: So it's presently they are still safe. Unless at the end of the day, when the case now gets to the Supreme Court, if the Supreme Court finally holds that, yes, that the judgment of the Court of Federal High Court stands, what it means that what happened to us in APA may happen to some people that you're busy campaigning, they'll just call you on phone that your party has been deregistered and that'll be the end of it. It's an anomaly. It is strange. It doesn't resonate with common sense. You know, certain things, while interpreting the constitution, it should be common sense.
0: No,
2: but presently, going by what we call judicial precedent, apart from what the Honorable Justice Lifu did by disobeying the order of the Superior Court, that judgment is in order. As far as law, previous decisions is concerned, that judgment is perfectly in order.
0: Now, a lot of people would say that the at least 60%, let's not try to exaggerate, but they would say that 60% of the problems that we have encountered in Nigeria has been caused by the judiciary, the judgments from the judiciary. Most of them are conflicting. We saw what happened in the case of PDP, Labour Party. They are not explicit. Most times, it gives room for different interpretations. People interpret them based on what they know, based on what they feel is right. So, at this point, should we also be looking at investigating judges who give very ambiguous judgments? Should they be investigated? Should they be sanctioned?
2: If I'm answering that question, what I will say is this. One, I know any answer I may give now, they say it's because he's a lawyer, he's trying to defend judiciary.
0: And that was why I asked you.
2: The truth to be told.
0: Okay.
2: The truth is this. Nigeria is in trouble. I repeat, this country is in trouble. And let me tell you something. Whether you are, if you like, agree. If you like, don't accept it. You see judiciary. The trouble in Nigeria is also in judiciary. But out of all these institutions of government, judiciary is even manageable.
0: Is it?
2: I am telling you. Ifoma, you see, at this my small age, I have, based on my exposure, Nigeria is in trouble. Many people are crying. It takes a great echelon of courage in this country. Ordinary disputes in communities. You see how those disputes have been influenced. Now, at least, in what is playing now, at least the Court of Appeal Justices, at least, they deprecated what the Federal High Court did. Now, I'm not saying that all is well with the judiciary. Obviously, there are some judges, with due respect, who are not doing well. Yeah, there are many judges who are also doing well. This is the place I practice. I know judges who have stood their ground to do the right thing. They are in the country. Whether they are in the majority or minority is a different issue. But virtually all facets of the Nigerian existence. I know that the judiciary is being looked up to as a role model, you know. Even when the society is bad, there are institutions that are like judiciary, church, cultural institutions. But if you should tell yourself, if I'm not the truth, even religious and cultural institutions, virtually everything has been denigrated. That's why even in church, if you're vying for a political office, I remember of your church, even if you're a faithful member, faithful not as per what people see, because it's only God that knows those who are faithful. But when I mean faith as per human activities, once you are not stupendously rich, your church members will not support you. When I mean your church leaders, say for a few individuals on personal notes, when your church members, your church leaders, when they call any gathering of politicians during political seasons, they will not invite you because of what? I am telling you what happens in the country. Whether you, if you like, accept it. Nigeria is in trouble. So what Nancy says that as you are trying to point at judiciary, I'm not disposing of judiciary. I'm not trying to carry any favor. If I even have my, like this APA case I'm mentioning, do you think I'm happy what happened? I'm not happy. I'm not saying anything has happened. It's all about how, at times, maybe how a judge perceives a case. I know of a judge, I mentioned his name because he's now retired. My Lord, the Honorable Justice R.N. Onora, when he was a judge of the High Court of Enugu State, at least if your case goes to his court, whether you win or not, to a great extent, to the best of my knowledge, you'll be comfortable. That does not mean you always win. Even when you lose, to a great extent, you know that you lost based on the perception, how maybe the facts of the case vis-a-vis the perception of my Lord as per your case. I don't know if you get the point. So it's not whenever you lose the case, now say that the judge has been compromised. No. We still have some of them who are men of integrity. They may be in the minority. But we should take a look at the holistic workings of the Nigerian system. Because many people who are calling judiciary, call them for ordinary settlement of disputes. They will compromise. Those who are calling judiciary, from we have had for political offices before, those who are saying that Nigeria is not good, this election season, even in your community, if you run off an office now, people who know you, who know your parents, who know where you are born, who know your antecedents in the community, who know that you're not a bad lady. Election season, if I'm at the first question they will ask you, I know you are from Onitsha, you know, understand our dialect. They will ask you, do you know what is called Miriam? Do you? I hope you have money. That's the meaning. That's the first question you'll be asked. You say you're coming up for House of Assembly, these same people who are saying that Nigeria is not working, they will never support you, even when you don't have any command. They will work against you. So it's not about judiciary. It's a complex thing. That's why I keep saying, including this judiciary, the police. So it's not at times that I hear people say, let us say our law enforcement agents are not working well. I laugh. You don't know Nigeria
0: but
2: very
0: those,
2: well.
0: But those who
2: you don't know but Nigeria those, is in trouble. You know, the governor of Enugu State said that Enugu is in the hands of God. I'm telling you that they should place the entire Nigeria in the hands. Nigeria is in trouble. This country is in serious trouble.
0: I mean, barrister, those who give conflicting judgment, should they be sanctioned? Because why I'm saying this is that when we look at the federal high, especially all the judgments coming from the federal high courts, people always question them.
2: If I'm a let me answer that question somehow by being realistic. Let me use what happened in River State by way of question. In River State, when Pramafashi Yesuwike was having issues, was fighting with Governor Fubara, it's like the fight has somehow then we no longer hear from them much. At times, others will come from Federal High Court, Pramafashi in favor of the Wike group. Tomorrow, another order will come from River State High Court in favor of
0: Fubara. Exactly.
2: And you see people are celebrating. You see people hailing Fubara, and even that order and counter. What am I trying to say? In all sincerity, as a lawyer, is embarrassing. But at times, the problem with Nigeria, this example I gave now is akin to what happened to me in one occasion. There was an association I headed. We went for a football match. Before the football game, they said that we are not going to hire missionaries. My own team persuaded me that we should hire missionaries. I refused to heed the advice. On the day of the tournament, our adversaries hired missionaries and my own side complained. What am I trying to say? By being realistic, forum shopping is not good. By forum shopping, no going to a court that will give you favorable judgment is not good. But now, do you expect, assuming that the Federal High Court judgments are being delivered pursuant to forum shopping, did you expect Fubara to be a good man not also to have his own counter judgment by way of forum shopping, if that's what he's playing out. I ask it as a question. Do you expect him to host? Do you think people will be clapping for him that say, don't you have state high court? So this is the sad reality. So if you want the system to work, like, and again, coming to the issue of conflicting decisions, now speaking as a lawyer, at times, the first of case A may be different from the first of case B over the same issue. And lawyers may, you know, smartly couch it. And a court cannot say, I will not, unless when the facts at the greatest and similar, that you now say this is a case of abuse of court process. So you may come through this route. So I think those you should blame first before blaming judges. I'm not trying to exonerate or the judiciary, is that blame politicians. You know, I'm also a politician in my only two ways. Blame us. Politicians, the main trouble with Nigeria, in order of superiority, politicians come first.
0: All right.
2: Because politicians are the ones causing trouble in this country.
0: All right.
2: Anything you are saying that is going bad, the politicians, the system, both those being given money for security, they divert it. Both those do whatever. The trouble starts with the politicians, first of all.
0: All right, we have to get to the talk lines. In as much as you've not really answered me, whether your lawyers, should they be sanctioned for such judgment?
2: But we'll have to get to that. Some persons have been sanctioned in time past.
0: I will come back to you, because this whole judgment, it's even deeper than we thought, right? We thought it was just the fact that he did not follow through with the Court of Appeal judgment. But you are saying that this is a constitutional problem.
2: Exactly.
0: All right, let's get to the talk line, 0916-000-4945. Hello?
3: Hello?
0: Hello, good evening.
3: Good evening, from a good evening, that is the way.
0: All right, go on.
3: It's me, too, that is calling from Umunevo, we need to.
0: Go on.
3: Thank you for bringing by Sobo so that we can see the legal aspect of this. Like yesterday, I tried to call in when we have Mr. Bodo in the studio concerning this matter.
0: All right, go on.
3: I think from the analysis and from the legal aspect, I think I enjoyed that the court held, just like you said. I would also say that, just like Ogo said, I will not exonerate the judiciary, even though that is the politicians that manipulate them to come out with certain judgment they normally come out with. You understand? I will not exonerate them. So what if that him himself, his integrity, refused to go by that judgment that was pressured by him from politicians? He can do that. He can make exception and stand that of him being a man of integrity. So we cannot just solely blame them on the politicians, just like Ogo said. Then, having said that, why is it that the judiciary always like giving conflicting judgments? Couldn't there be sanctions from this lawyer for this lawyer that disobey the higher court? Because just like what I heard now, that there has been an injunction to stop that, yet he went on to do that. Is it maybe there's truly by someone, a politician, who may be mighty, who have money that is backing him for him to deliver that judgment? So why not the MBA come out with their own judgment sanction to these people who go against the laws of the law? Because no matter whatever we are doing in this country, if justice is not served right, we can never make any headway with our democracy. So I think both the politicians, the judiciary, should come out. That's why I keep on blaming people, saying that leadership does not end in the box table of those elected. You are a leader, whatever you are, be it in judiciary, be it whatever in any organization, you are a leader because you can metamorphose into political leadership. So be a man of integrity. Let justice be served the way it's supposed to be served.
0: All right. Thank you. Thank you very much. Isini Tugarinza. Hello. Hello.
4: Hello.
0: Hello.
4: Yes.
0: Please step away from. Hello.
5: Hello. Good evening, Foma.
0: Good evening to you.
5: Okay, Foma. I'm just very happy that Barrister Ogbe was able to tell everyone that the listing of the parties delivered by Justice Hu was right. It was right, but then our problem is that even when we are looking for the right thing, we still expect the wrong thing. Who is to correct these anomalies now? We blame the judiciary. We don't believe in the right thing. So I thank Barrister Ogbe, because I said...
0: All right, keep the calls coming. 0916-000-4945. Hello.
4: Hi, hello. Good evening.
0: Good evening to you.
4: Hi, sir. But good evening, sir.
2: Yes, good evening.
4: Oh, that's Nyaukobu. Yes, I would tell that Nigeria and you know, Layao. Mashe, la, the lawyer, I'm wearing now. But the president, la, control, the lawyer. Lawyer, how go, I go. Kahanje, Jimaka, eto, a Knibu, president, Hala dance on their tune. Because of appointment here. All right,
0: thank you very much. Let's know if we can squeeze in one more call before we get back to Barrister Will. Hello.
6: Hello, good evening, Fama.
0: Good evening to you.
6: Good evening, Barrister. This is Evangelist Joseph Abu.
0: All right, go on.
6: I have two issues I want to raise with what Barrister Abu has said. Honestly, I am worried by the fact that legality has actually become legalism. Law has become more like an ideology. And I also want to find out from Barrister Obey. He appears to one side, he will agree with judges, the other side, he will disagree with them. And I want to find out on what grounds do you usually disagree? Like I heard what he said about with due respect. You don't need to give them respect. If you want to disagree. Go ahead and disagree. It's within your right to do so. It's not an abuse. On what ground would you disagree with a judgment delivered, for example? Is it on ground of morality, on ground of law, or on ground of technicality? Because you appear to have disagreed with what the Supreme Court ruled in one instance, and you are agreeing with what the latest thing that we are discussing now on one ground. And when you were talking about the or, of course, you know, an or in the middle of a sentence can be an exclusive or an inclusive disjunct. It's a disjunct, but it can be exclusive or it can be inclusive. How come the lawyers will select the one they want to interpret it as? Thank you very much.
0: All right, thank you so much. We have to get back to Barrister Obi so that he can finish up, answer some of the questions and also wrap up his thoughts.
2: I hope he's done so that he can finish me off. Anyway, going my own, Professor Evangelist Aburiz, I agree with the decision of the Federal High Court following what we call judicial precedent. By judicial precedent, once the High Court has pronounced on an issue, automatically any subsequent decision is expected to key in. So in that regard, as far as law is concerned, just like what happened in the issue of a presidential election, Abuja being the state. Before that, the election, there has been previous judicial decisions, even before 2023, where it was said that Abuja is in the eyes of the law, didn't be a state. So automatically, there's no way the Supreme Court would have said otherwise, even the Supreme Court has the powers to deviate from its earlier decision. So in that regard, the judgment of the Federal High

0: court is in order as far as law is concerned, because talking about law, judgment law, the court has, the highest court of the land has pronounced on that issue. So automatically, having pronounced on that issue, automatically the Federal High Court did the right thing by following what had earlier been decided on. However, whenever a judgment is delivered, in this case I'm talking about the Supreme Court, upon that judgment being delivered, you have the right to critique that judgment. When a case is still pending, you may not be allowed to comment on it, otherwise it becomes contentious. However, when a judgment has been delivered, you have the right to say, yes, this judgment, that's why I can even write an article or an essay analyzing that judgment. In which case, when dispassionate minds are reading the analysis, they may say, wow, of a truth, we agree with this submission, or we don't agree with this submission. So, coming to the issue of law, based on my own perception, because something happened, there is a former judge of the High Court of Enugu State, my lord, the Honorable Justice Enwobodo, retired. There is a decision he made on what we refer to as the use of seal and stamp of the Nigerian Bar Association. Lawyers know what I'm talking about. That decision, with due respect to me, actually resonates with law, as opposed to the position of the Supreme Court on that same matter. In other words, to me, the judgment he delivered is in order, as opposed to, because the Supreme Court gave a different decision over that matter, but they automatically have to comply with that of the Supreme Court. You know, but his own, because that particular use of seal and stamp, for instance, he provides that a lawyer, while acting his capacity as a lawyer, is expected to affix a seal and stamp approved by the Nigerian Bar Association to any process. So in that decision, my lawyer, that when a lawyer is acting for himself, that seal and stamp shouldn't be used. For instance, if I'm writing my own letter, my personal letter. However, once I'm acting in my capacity as a lawyer for the benefit of a third party, automatically, but the Supreme Court said that whether you're acting for yourself or you're acting for another, once you're a lawyer preparing any legal process, that you must affix. So what am I trying to say? As far as my own perception, with due respect, I don't agree with the judgment of the Supreme Court in that regard. As far as section 225A is concerned, going by the reasons I had earlier given.
1: All right. Thank you very much, Barrister Ogbe, for that insight. And we hope that the judiciary, that those who give conflicting judgments will be sanctioned.
0: Yes, we hope. And we hope that Nigerian people, the generality of Nigeria, we should all sit up. The Nigerian nation should sit up.
1: Because the judiciary is the last hope of the common man.
0: The common man should also exude willingness to embrace hope.
1: All right. Thank you so much.
0: But the common and uncommon men should exude willingness to embrace hope and positive change.
1: All right. Thank you so much. And to you who called in, thank you so much. We'll see how it pans out for the political parties and for some of them who have already started campaigning. Well, we'll see what happens. And I think the judgment has been moved to June 25th. All right, so we'll see what will happen by before that time. My name is Ifeoma Nwabufo, and Newsbreak will be up next.
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1: 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First, the headlines.

Federal government highlights digital technology as key driver of Nigeria's growth and public service delivery. House of Representatives calls for urgent restructuring of Nigeria's security system. El-Rufai supporters hire U.S. lobbying firm to challenge ICPC prosecution. And in sports, Bernardo Silva signs a 2-year contract with Real Madrid. On entertainment, terms Stevie Wonder and orders to perform at inauguration of Obama Presidential Center. Details of these and more after this short break. My name is Ifeoma Nwabufo.

Limited described digital innovation as a crucial driver of national development, urging stronger collaboration among federal, state and local governments to accelerate the country's digital transformation agenda. He further stated that President Bola Tinubu's transformation vision is in line with the Renewed Hope agenda, which focuses on innovation, transparency, institutional efficiency, inclusion and economic growth.

former head of state, General Abdusalami Abubakar, has suggested that Nigeria could have recorded stronger economic growth, development and social stability if the military administration of late Major General Muhammadu Buhari and Brigadier Tunde Idiagbo had lasted beyond its 20-month rule. He made the observation in Chapter 10 of his book titled Call of Duty, My Autobiography, One Coup After the Other, where he examined Nigeria's history of military coup and the increasing politicization of the armed forces during that period. He said that despite the widely criticized excesses of late former President Buhari regime, it succeeded in restoring discipline, patriotism and order at a time when public confidence had waned even after the civilian government overthrew it. He also acknowledged concerns over detention without trial, press restrictions and harsh penalties against political figures, but also maintained that the administration was attempting to confront deep-rooted national challenges before it was toppled on August 27, 1985. He stated that the administration put in place policies aimed at strengthening law and order, such as environmental sanitation exercises, the enforcement of orderly queues in public institutions, and tight regulations of public behavior. The Nigerian Air Force has announced that it has successfully airlifted sensitive electoral materials for the 2026 Ekiti State governorship election, as well as several senatorial and federal constituency by-elections scheduled for June 20, 2026. In a statement issued today, the Director of Public Relations and Information, Nigerian Air Force Air Commodore Ehimen Ejodeme, said the operation was carried out between June 15 and 16 at the request of the Independent National Electoral Commission, INEC, to ensure the secure and timely delivery of election materials from Abuja to various locations nationwide. It also said the exercise covered preparations for the Ekiti governorship poll alongside Enugu State senatorial by-elections in Enugu North, Nasarawa North Senatorial District, Rivers Southeast Senatorial District, as well as the federal constituency by-elections in Dawakin, Kudu, Warawa Federal Constituency of Kano State and Zuru Shanga Federal Constituency in Kebbi State. And still in the news, the Minority Caucus of the House of Representatives has urged the President Bola Tinubu to urgently restructure Nigeria's security system, emphasizing that the primary responsibility of government is to protect the lives and welfare of citizens, as provided in Section 14, Subsection 2, Paragraph B of the 1999 Constitution. Speaking at a press briefing in Abuja today, the minority leader Fred Abedi said the country is facing a deep security crisis, declaring that Nigeria is bleeding, and stressed that the safety of Nigerians must take precedence over political considerations. The caucus also condemned the killing of retired Major General Rabi Abubakar while in the custody of terrorists in Katsina State, as well as the circumstances surrounding the release of his wife. Abedi called for a thorough and transparent investigation into the abduction and death of the retired military officer, stating that Nigerians deserve answers on how terrorists are able to target and kill senior military figures without consequences. In addition, the lawmakers denounced the kidnapping of school children and their teachers in Oyo State and called for an immediate coordinated rescue operation to secure their freedom without the payment of ransom. As the Senate's investigation into the 210 trillion naira discrepancy in the Nigerian National Petroleum Company Limited, NNPCL records between 2017 and 2023 continues, following the former group chief executive officer of the NNPCL, Mele Kiara's failure to honor the invitation of the Senate Public Accounts Committee for the ninth time. A public affairs analyst, Chigozie Anarado, has underscored the significance of the amount,
stating that it covers the annual budget of the country for years. Speaking on Urban Radio's political program, The Parliament, Anarudo maintained that the unreconciled reports do not necessarily indicate a misappropriation, but highlight the need for transparency in public sector accounting, while also describing Kyari's repeated failure to honor the committee's invitation as a slight on democracy and the Nigerians represented by the lawmakers. However, describing corruption as a major challenge facing the country, he argued that corruption within government institutions is enabled by politicians, and further alleged that political activities in Nigeria are often financed with proceeds derived from corrupt practices. Stephen Ocha, who called into the program from Enugu State, to question the rationale behind the federal government's recurring borrowing when its institutions could potentially generate amounts far above the loans, and further allege a lack of sincerity among government agencies. Following a Senate committee's order for the arrest of Kyari over the probe into the controversial 210 trillion naira in disputed audit entries, the Senate overturned the move and publicly rebuked the committee, distancing itself from controversial remarks made by Senator Adams Oshomole.

Supporters of former Kaduna State Governor Nasir El-Rufai have engaged a United States-based lobbying firm to advocate on issues surrounding his prosecution by the Independent Corrupt Practices and Other Related Offences Commission, ICPC. The supporters operating under the umbrella of the El-Rufai Support Group Association announced in a statement today that they had retained Vanguard Africa, a Washington, D.C.-based international advocacy organization, to lead discussions with key stakeholders in the United States and across the international community. The group said the initiative is intended to highlight concerns about adherence to the rule of law, due process, and the condition of the democratic institutions in Nigeria. The group also said the arrangement was disclosed in a regulatory filing in the United States, which connected the advocacy campaign to El-Rufai's ongoing legal challenges, as he has been facing trial since mid-February over allegations of abuse of office, financial misconduct, and fraud during his tenure as Kaduna State Governor. It also defended El-Rufai, describing the charges as unfounded and maintained that he is innocent, while further arguing that there have been significant procedural irregularities in the case, claiming that courts have repeatedly postponed hearings on his bail application.

And moving on to the foreign scene, leaders of the G7 nations have called for an immediate ceasefire in Lebanon and announced plans to diversify global energy routes to reduce reliance on the Strait of Hormuz amid the ongoing war involving Iran. The leaders were meeting at a summit in France on the shores of the Lake Geneva as details of the U.S.-Iran ceasefire deal emerged ahead of its expected formal announcement on Friday across the Swiss border. The agreement is expected to open the door to broader negotiations for a permanent settlement to the war, which has reportedly killed more than 7,000 people, mainly in Iran and Lebanon. And up next, sports and entertainment news update after this short break.

Welcome back. You are still listening to Newsbreak on Urban Radio 94.5 FM. And in sports, midfielder Bernardo Silva has completed a move to Real Madrid on a 2-year contract where he will play under manager Jose Mourinho. The 35-year-old left Manchester City at the end of last season, closing out a highly successful 9-year spell filled with multiple trophies. Bernardo has now become Real Madrid's second signing of the summer window, arriving as a free agent after the club earlier secured defender Marc Cucurella from Chelsea in a £52 million deal. And still in sports, the former Super Eagles captain William Troost Ekong has admitted that he still misses being part of the Nigerian national team months after ending his international career. Troost Ekong retired from international football in December 2025 after a decade of service to Nigeria, bringing to a close a career that saw him captain the national team, win the Africa Cup of Nations and Olympic medals, and establish himself as one of the country's most influential defenders of his generation. The 32-year-old spoke about life after retirement during a roundtable discussion alongside current Super Eagles players Ola Aina, Alex Iwobi, Joel Aribo, and Calvin Bassey. Although the former Watford defender said he has no regrets about his decision to retire from international football, he acknowledged that watching the team from a distance has been difficult. His retirement came shortly after Nigeria's unsuccessful attempt to qualify for the 2026 FIFA World Cup and only a few months before the 2025 Africa Cup of Nations. And that's all for sports. Now some entertainment news updates.

Nigerian Afrobeat sensation Tems will join renowned music icons Steve Wonder and John Legend at the official opening ceremony of the Barack Obama Presidential Center in Chicago tomorrow, June 18th. The center is envisioned as a multi-purpose institution featuring a museum, library, educational and community spaces, conference facilities, as well as serving as the headquarters of the Obama Foundation. Former U.S. President Barack Obama announced a lineup through an Instagram reel styled as a casual conversation, unveiling an impressive list of performers for the historic event. The event will also feature performances by Bruce Springsteen, Christina Aguilera, Eddie Vedder, Jennifer Hudson, and several others. And still in entertainment, British actor Tom Holland has confirmed that he and his longtime partner, actress Zendaya, are already married, putting an end to months of speculation surrounding their relationship status. Speaking during an interview, the Spider-Man star disclosed that a private wedding ceremony had already taken place, noting that only close family members attended the event. The couple, who got engaged in December 2024 after being together for several years, had fueled increasing speculation following cryptic comments made by Zendaya's stylist, Laura Rush, in March 2026, as well as subtle remarks during public media appearances. Holland also revealed that a series of AI-generated wedding images that circulated online contributed to the confusion, with some relatives initially unsure which images were genuine and which had been fabricated. Although the couple chose to keep the ceremony out of public eye, Holland spoke fondly of his marriage to Zendaya, describing the relationship as a source of stability amid the demands of their Hollywood careers. And that's all for the news, but just before we go, here's a quick recap of the headlines. Federal government highlights digital technology as key driver of Nigeria's growth and public service delivery. House of Representatives calls for urgent restructuring of Nigeria's security system. El-Rufai supporters hire U.S. lobbying firm to challenge ICPC prosecution. And always remember that empowering citizens and closing the gap on socioeconomic inequalities are critical components in building an inclusive and equitable nation. For breaking news stories and eyewitness reports, please call 0916-457-7098. Or you can visit our website www.urbanradio945.com. 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My name is Ifeoma Nwabufo. Many thanks for listening.

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2: At a time when happiness eludes many, Jehovah's Witnesses are inviting the public to attend their annual global convention series with the theme Eternal Happiness. The Witnesses are one of the largest non-profit convention organizers in the world, and this year they will return to various cities across Nigeria, including Enugu State, with a free 3-day program that explores how everlasting happiness can be achieved through spirituality founded on practical Bible principles. Who doesn't want to be happy? Said Ikechukwu Okafor, local spokesman for Jehovah's Witnesses in Enugu State. This year's convention discusses how to be happy and how to remain happy. All in attendance will discover the real joy that comes from a solid hope for the future. This timely event will draw more than 1 million attendees to various cities in Nigeria over the course of 17 weekends, beginning May 15th to 17th, 2026. Across the country, the program will be featured in 24 different languages. These annual conventions that will be hosted at Ibagwanike Assembly Hall of Jehovah's Witnesses in Enugu East will draw thousands of delegates to the convention area, with increased activity in key economic matrices like transportation, hotels, lodges, restaurants, tour visits, and others. The program will be featured in 3 different languages, English, Igbo, and Pidgin. Beginning on the weekend of May 15th to 17th, 2026 to August 28th to 30th, 2026. The event will start each day as stated, Friday from 8:20 a.m. to 2:30 p.m. Saturday from 8:20 a.m. to 3:30 p.m. Sunday from 8:20 a.m. to 2:45 p.m. Each day has a 1 hour and 20-minute lunch break. Additionally, the same program will be presented at 19 international conventions around the world throughout the year. These large-scale events will be hosted in countries such as Portugal, South Africa, and Thailand, and will welcome thousands of delegates from all over the world. Along with Bible-based videos and interviews, the Eternal Happiness Convention will present intriguing discourses with topics such as abundant happiness forever. Is it realistic? Why are you anxious? Have you discovered the treasure? Happier. those who wash their robes, going through the narrow gate. Happy are your eyes because they see. The much anticipated episodes 4, 5, and 6 of The Good News According to Jesus will debut on consecutive days of the convention. The 18-episode video series is an accurate depiction of the life and ministry of Jesus Christ, and is based solely on the gospel accounts. Episode 1 was released during the 2024 conventions, and episodes 2 and 3 in 2025. The Saturday program also includes a live baptism. Last year, Jehovah's Witnesses hosted over 6,000 conventions in nearly 500 languages with the theme Pure Worship. This included 19 international conventions held in 13 countries. Over 12 million people attended. The convention is open to the public and no collection is taken. You are warmly welcome. To learn more about the Eternal Happiness Convention and to find our location near you, please visit jw.org/about-us/conventions. No collections are ever taken. Signed, Igwe Obinna, Regional Spokesman.
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Welcome to Urban Sports on 94.5 Urban Radio. Here are the headlines for some of the trending stories. Jude Bellingham set to start for England against Croatia. Real Madrid signed Bernardo Silva on a free transfer from Manchester City. Mercedes giving hiring date for Monaco appear. More of these in the news. I am Banky All.

Real Madrid midfield maestro Jude Bellingham is set to start in England's coveted number 10 role for the World Cup opener against Croatia. There has been conjecture over who will play in the central attacking midfield berth for England, with Aston Villa's Morgan Rodgers also a viable option in the position. However, it is understood England manager Thomas Tuchel is likely to select Bellingham for the Wednesday's game against Croatia by 9 p.m. tonight in Dallas. The Real Madrid star is expected to have Arsenal's Declan Rice and Elliot Anderson of Nottingham Forest alongside him in midfield. Elsewhere, Enric Conza is likely to get a nod at his centre half alongside John Stones, with Mark Gay in line to start on the bench. Reece James and Nico Reilly are set to start at full-backs, while Harry Kane will captain the side and lead the attack. Anthony Gordon is expected to play on the left wing, with Nani Madwick in line to play on the right in place of Bukayo Saka, who is working his way back to full fitness from Achilles tendinitis. Predicted lineup: Pickford, James, Stones, Conza, O'Reilly, Anderson, Rice, Madwick, Bellingham, Gordon, and Harry Kane.

FIFA World Cup favorite Portugal struggling to break down DR Congo in their game and forced hat in the game for the FIFA World Cup. Portugal and DR Congo are currently playing a 1-1 draw. The first goal of the game was scored by Yao Neves in the 6th minute and was an assist from Pedro Neto. Before the end of the first half, in the 50th minute of the first half, Juan Visa converted a fine nodder to beat the Portuguese keeper, and it was a cross from Arthur Masuaku that gave them that equalizer. Right now, it's 75 minutes of football between DR Congo and Portugal, and it's been a very difficult time for Portugal to break down DR Congo with their top striker Ronaldo still on the pitch. The stats for the game as we speak is shot on target, 2 from DR Congo, 1 from Portugal. 2 shots off target from Portugal, 2 shots off target from DR Congo, 3 block shots from DR Congo, 1 block shot from Portugal, 78% possession for Portugal, 22% possession for DR Congo. DR Congo have more corner kicks than Portugal, 44 corners, 4 corners for DR Congo, 3 for Portugal. As we speak, it's becoming a difficult time, it's becoming a struggle for Portugal to get the lead against DR Congo. Substitutions: Nelson Semedo came in for Nuno Mendes, Rafael Leao came in for Pedro Neto. In quick succession, we have Conceição, who also came in for Bernardo Silva in the 45th minute. For DR Congo, Charles Piquel came in for Edo Kayembe in the 74th minute. Earlier, Noah Sadiki of Sunderland came in for Ngolaye Mukau in the 57th minute. Lionel Messi says he was brought to tears after scoring the opening goal in Argentina's 3-0 win against Algeria because of a matter completely unrelated to football. The Argentina captain claimed a magnificent hat-trick in his 200th appearance for his country as the side made a perfect start to their World Cup defense after calling home a wonderful opener. After 18 minutes, the 38-year-old was swarmed by a teammate in celebration before being spotted wiping away tears on his shirt. Asked, "Why did I cry?" he said, "It was something completely unrelated to football. I went through some difficult days, but I'm grateful to the entire delegation and my teammates because they were always by my side, giving me a lot of strength to help me get through it." Messi's hat-trick, which was his first at the World Cup, took his final goal tally to 16, moving him level with Germany's Miroslav Klose as the all-time leading scorer in the competition's history.

France midfielder Adrien Rabiot has raised concerns about the quality of the pitch at the New York New Jersey Stadium, describing it as more like an artificial surface. France started their World Cup campaign with a 3-1 hammering of Senegal at the venue in New Jersey on Tuesday, which is home to NFL teams the New York Giants and Jets, also known as the MetLife Stadium. It is due to host England final group game against Panama on the 27th of June, as well as the World Cup final on the 19th of July. 31-year-old Rabiot started and played a full match, assisting Bradley Barcola for the second goal before criticizing the pitch after France's victory. He said, "The pitch, I don't even know if you can call it that. It felt more like an artificial surface, quite hard and quite rigid."

Overnight, club football, midfielder Bernardo Silva has joined Real Madrid on a two-year deal, linking up with the manager Jose Mourinho. Silva is 31, left Manchester City at the end of last season, bringing an end to a trophy-laden 9 years at Manchester City. Silva was heavily linked with a move to Spain, with Barcelona and Atletico Madrid also reportedly chasing his signature. It becomes Real Madrid's second signing of the summer on a free transfer after defender Marco Correa joined from Chelsea in a deal worth £52 million. Real Madrid did not win a trophy last season. They finished 8 points behind La Liga champions FC Barcelona and were knocked out in the quarterfinals of the Champions League.

When All City won promotion back to the Premier League by beating Middlesbrough in the playoff final, it came with guaranteed riches of about £200 million. But the Tigers must now sell players before the end of the month to avoid a potential points deduction in the Premier League. All City have an overspend of about £6 million on their profit and sustainability calculation under English Football League rules that could lead to a 6-point penalty. Initially, it was believed the club's overspend had been caused by promotion bonuses, which were triggered by the 1-0 victory over Borough Middlesbrough in the championship showdown at Wembley, but it has since come to light that these payments are in effect ghosted and they account for the calculation in the season which the promotion happened. Also, they could have faced PSR challenges regardless of winning the playoff final. When the Premier League fixtures are published on Friday, the East Yorkshire club will have more than just their opening matches to think about.

Giovanni Van Bronckhorst has been reappointed Feyenoord head coach on a 2-year contract with a 1-year option to extend. The 51-year-old takes over from former manager Robin van Persie, who was sacked by the Eredivisie club after just 16 months in charge. Van Bronckhorst was at Liverpool as one of Arne Slot's first team assistants, but left the Premier League club earlier this month as part of the Dutchman's dismissal. The ex-Rangers boss previously managed Feyenoord from 2015 to 2019, winning back-to-back KNVB Cups and lifting the Eredivisie title in 2017. The former Netherlands international's last managerial role was at Besiktas in 2024. He led the club to Turkish Super Cup, but was sacked after 5 months, following a poor run of results. And finally, in Formula One, Mercedes' appeal against Pierre Gasly's reinstatement to Todd in the Monaco Grand Prix will be heard on Saturday, according to the FIA. Gasly was one of 5 drivers, including Ferrari's Lewis Hamilton, McLaren's Oscar Piastri, Alpine's Franco Colapinto, and Mercedes' George Russell, who received 5 second-time penalties for speeding in the pit lane in the race earlier this month. Alpine successfully appealed Gasly's penalties and provided evidence that Monaco's pit lane distance was incorrect, thus the driver's speed was also being measured incorrectly. At the weekend, Mercedes requested a right of review from the FIA of the result of the race, where they will need to present new significant and relevant evidence to the original stewards of the race. The first stage of the hearing will be held at 8 a.m. on Saturday, with the second to follow potentially immediately if the new element is approved. That's all we have in the news. Talking point next.

0: Chico. Ronaldo fans, Afa now, Afa. DR Congo are currently holding Portugal to a 1-1 draw, and we've 84-85 minutes of football between DR Congo, the team that replaced the Super Eagles, wantedly replaced the Super Eagles at the FIFA World Cup, are holding Portugal to a 1-1 draw, and up to now there is no second goal in that game, and Ronaldo is still on the pitch. Ronaldo is still on the pitch at 41, is still on the pitch for Portugal. Maybe it's going to get a final goal for them or not, but it's still on the pitch for Portugal, and they are yet to find a breakthrough in the game. What God cannot do does not exist. Can he score a hat-trick in the next 5, 6, 7, 10 minutes or not? But he's gotten chances and has missed chances in today's game for Portugal. The first goal was scored by Ruben Neves. It's called João Neves. Yes, the midfielder from PSG scored the first goal in the 60th minute. Was Pedro Neto of Chelsea that assisted him, and Juan Wiza. When you look at the shape of his head, you know that nothing must touch that head. Yes, that powerful header from Juan Wiza, but you know, padding against the post and got at the back of the net for DR Congo. You look at the keeper for Portugal, he had no answer to that. Diogo Costa had no answer to that. Despite playing the Super Eagles of Nigeria in a warm-up friendly, which they won 2-1, they are yet to turn the tide around in today's game against DR Congo. And for DR Congo, even if they lost, even if they eventually lose today's game, they've put on a magnificent show against Portugal. But they should not lose. They should try as much as possible to get a draw, hold on to this draw, and maybe they can even find a win later. Portugal has just one shot on target. They have just one shot on target. They've only recorded one shot on target in today's game, despite overwhelming possession of 76%. In fact, more shot on target from DR Congo than Portugal. So it looks like what we saw between Spain and Cape Verde, only that Spain had a lot of chances in that game and the keeper made fantastic saves. But that's not the case tonight, Portugal and DR Congo. All right, later tonight, England will take on Croatia. The game is set for 9 p.m. England's first game of the FIFA World Cup with 48 teams is tonight. Yes, 9 p.m. We have the lineup of that game. Harry Kane, Jude Bellingham, Anthony Gordon, Nonny Madueke in the attack. In the midfield, Declan Rice, Elliot Anderson, and it is in defense, Reece James, Henry Conser, John Stones, Nick O'Reilly, and Jordan Pickford. In a 4-2-3-1 formation for the Three Lions of England, we took his ambition, only ambition, to win the FIFA World Cup if he wants to remain as the coach of England. That's the benchmark for Thomas Tuchel. Right, for Croatia, who got to the finals two World Cups ago, they got to the final. They were beaten by France. We have Peter Musa leading the line for them. Peter Musa is the striker for them tonight. We have Martin Baturina and Mario Pasalic. He is a legendary player for them. Ivan Perisic, OG of the game, is also in the mix alongside Peter Susik, Luka Modric, legendary midfielder, former Ballon d'Or winner, over 40-year-old player in the midfield for Croatia. We didn't know was going to be fit for this particular game because he got injured for AC Milan, and his injury meant that AC Milan could not qualify for the Champions League. Josip Stanisic also in the midfield for Croatia. In defense, we have Josko Vajdol, who has extended his deal at Manchester City to forever. Yes, Luka Vukovic, Josip Sutalu, and Dominic Livakovic is the keeper in a 3-4-2-1 formation for Croatia tonight against England. All right, if you stay awake till midnight, Ghana will take on Panama. Ghana will take on Panama. That's by midnight, and they will not have the service of Thomas Partey. And later tomorrow morning, after Ghana's game against Panama, by 3 a.m., Uzbekistan will take on Colombia. 0916005945, 0916004945. Call in now. Your favorite, Portugal, struggling to break down DR Congo. You can call in now. You can share your thoughts on the game if you're watching. And if you're a Ronaldo fan, you can still call. Good evening to you.
1: Good evening, Oyami Banki.
0: My guy, how far are you now?
1: I'm okay. I'm thank God from Benue.
0: All right, go ahead.
1: It's nice. You see, this has turned up and the Ororo is yet to register his name.
0: Ororo, Ororo.
1: For his fans. We have been saying it all this while. Ronaldo is due. Let him pack his load and leave for Messi. Did you see? All Messi's go. No one from penalty to open play.
0: Baba
1: Maybe a liver for Messi, Jare.
0: And Messi is in a league of his own.
1: He can still defend it. It's a show of shame, but I don't blame Senegal. But they wasted their chance. They have the first half to kill France.
0: Yes. Yes, to change the tide of the game.
1: Yes, with all the forward that France has, don't just waste your chance against them. Surely they will finish you. Thank you, man.
0: Thank you, my guy. All right, 091-600-5945. 091-600. Oh, boy. Okay. I have Charles in the studio watching the game also. 091-600-5945. 091-600-4945. PFA Player of the Year. Manchester United assistant. Record assist in the Premier League forever. No go for Bruno Fernandes. 091-600-5945. 091-600-4945. Good evening to you. Hello? Yes.
2: It's not more the cases they're calling.
0: All right, go ahead, my friend.
2: Okay. So, Ghana is participating in this World Cup.
0: Ooh.
2: You mentioned Ghana, they have a match.
0: Yes, Ghana will play now. They will play by midnight.
2: Okay, I didn't even know that.
0: Yes, now they will play by midnight.
2: Okay, let's wait and see what will be the outcome. Okay?
0: Thank you. 091-600-5945. We are not hate watching Ghana, are we? Are we also hate watching Ghana? I think it's only South Africa that we hate watch it. What does that sound like? Oh boy. Good evening to you. Are you seeing things? Now, why keep her not catch that ball? You see where I put that head?
2: He's there again in the fire contrast.
0: That's awesome. Go ahead, my friend. I will cheat tonight.
2: Yeah. I'm not surprised with what is happening this night, though. Because I haven't seen a team in Africa that confronted Super Ego the way that team Congo, they are confronted Super Ego from Ghana Etro to Jesse Peselo. And maybe let me skip Finidi Georgiella.
0: Yeah.
2: But from this, like this man from Ghana Tro to Peselo to now, I haven't seen a team that confronted Super Ego the way. In fact, at the time I was watching it, shivering. Like the compactness of that team, their lining, their formation, their movement, their chemistry. Yeah. I got me feared though, like seriously. So I'm not surprised with what is happening this night, the energy burning down in the field of play. Because what I saw against the other people. We Super Ego. It was something I cannot forget. At the time, I was even questioning whether they're on drug or whatever. The energy was high.
0: Yes.
2: The tempo, the chemistry, the compactness. So
0: I remember listening to Kaka when Rio Ferdinand interviewed him. When he was asked if Brazil stand a chance of winning the FIFA World Cup, he said, "You don't particularly need spectacular players in your team. You need a team. You need players that are dedicated. You need a team. You need." A team, when you say team, it's not down to one player. Everyone moving together en masse. And that's what
2: yes,
0: I've seen
2: now,
0: from this DR Congo tonight.
2: It happened in 2016 of Leicester now. Kazaki, Admales,
0: N'Golo Kante,
2: Drinkwater, Fuchi, Oblighting, Morgan, and
0: Schmeichel, their keeper.
2: Peter Schmeichel's son, and then the invadi. So the chemistry, that synchronization, once again, the team, there's no limit to what you can achieve in football. Well done, man.
0: Thank you very much. All right. All right, guys, thank you very much. Return tomorrow morning, 8 a.m. and 7:30 p.m. And I believe you would have enjoyed like three matches from tonight, with England starting their game again.

0: Croatia to midnight when Ghana will take on Panama. And by 3 a.m., if you can stay awake, yes, they will take on Panama will be in action against Ghana. And Uzbekistan will play by 3 a.m. against Colombia. Uzbekistan is going to taste action for the first time at the FIFA World Cup. Good evening to you. Hello? Hello? Oh boy, thank you very much, guys. Return tomorrow morning, 8 a.m. and 7:30 p.m. on 94.5 Urban Radio. My name is Banky All. Good evening to you.
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0: introducing the new Dano Choco 3-in-1. 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

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Ascension Quarter Hour is a program designed by God to give hope to the hopeless and to bring a positive shift in the lives of people. The voice you are hearing every Wednesday is the voice of God's servant, Reverend Sunday Moses Ogo of Christ Ascension Church, 108 Amich Road, Topland, Enugu, Nigeria. Remain very close to your radio and trust God for a divine visitation. I believe that tonight God is set to do wonders in your life. Shall we pray? Faithful God, we are here in your presence once again. Thank you, Father, for today that you have given unto us. Thank you for the beautiful thing you have designed from time immemorial to do in the lives of people today. Thank you for what you are doing through this program. Father, we ask that you speak to us today, minister to us, visit us at the point of our need, that at the end of this message, let the sick be healed, let sinners return to Christ. In Jesus' gracious name we have prayed. Amen. Turn with me to the book of 2 Samuel chapter 8 verse 1. The book of 2 Samuel chapter 8 verse 1. And after this, it came to pass that David attacked the Philistines and defeated them and subdued them. And David took Metek Ammah from the hand of the Philistines. I would like you to underline, and David took Metek Ammah from the hand of the Philistines. May the Lord bless his word in the name of Jesus Christ. There is a strange word that we'll be hearing in this message, but if you pay attention, the Lord is going to help us to simplify it to our own understanding. Tonight, I'll be preaching on the subject, freedom from Metek Ammah. Freedom from Metek Ammah. I am trusting God. I am depending on God. I am looking up to God to give you freedom from Metek Ammah in the name of Jesus Christ. The Lord bless you in the name of Jesus Christ. The word Metek Ammah means bridle, the bridle of a mother city. The bridle of a mother city. Bridle is what is used to control the horse. Whenever a horse is being controlled, the horse will be bridled. A thread will pass through the nose where they will use to control and stop the horse anytime they want. Child of God, Metek Ammah happens to be a word, the strong city in the city of God. The Metek Ammah represents the control center where they control the entire Philistines. It is the seat of their power. Metek Ammah signifies dominion. Metek Ammah signifies authority. So whenever I am talking about Metek Ammah, I am talking about the source of the power of the enemies, the Philistines, against their neighboring countries, against Israel. Whenever I am talking about Metek Ammah, I am talking about what the enemy is using to control the life of their victim. What the enemy is using to control their victim. Anytime they want to control the way bridle is being used to control a horse, to limit a horse, to determine how a horse will move going forward or stopping. Child of God, this is how Metek Ammah works. It signifies authority. It signifies control. It signifies the source of the power of the enemies. Child of God, listen to me tonight. The message says, freedom from Metek Ammah. What it means is that the Lord is going to set you free from any strange power that is controlling your life. Any source of the power of the wicked ones. Anything that is supplying your enemy's strength. Anywhere they are deriving their power from. In the name of Jesus, the Lord is about to
deliver you from their hand in the name of Jesus. From where we read in the Bible, we read the story of a man called David and the children of the Philistines. The Bible says that David subdued the Philistines, that David defeated the Philistines. But child of God, David went further to take away from the hand of the Philistines metek armor. Why did David go that extra mile of taking from the hand of the Philistines metek armor? Even though you have defeated them, even though you have subdued them, but David said, I cannot leave these people. I cannot leave metek armor in the hand of the Philistines. He knows that metek armor is their power. He knows that metek armor is what they use to control their victim. He knows that the victory of Israel, that the victory of David will be short-lived if he leave metek armor in the hand of his enemies. Beloved, and the Bible said, and David took metek armor out of the hand of the Philistines. Beloved, whatsoever that is in the hand of your enemies, every metek armor that is in the hand of your enemies that they are using to fight you, that they are using to destabilize your life, that they are using to fight your family, to fight your business, to fight your children, and to control your life, tonight I come with the name of Jesus Christ. The same way David took away metek armor from the hand of the Philistines, I pray for somebody here today. Whatever the enemy is using to control your life, whatever the enemy is using to show their pride, whatever the enemy is using against you and your family, in the name of Jesus, may the fire of the Lord, in the name of Jesus, disarm them. We collect it from their hand in the name of Jesus. Any charm in the hand of your enemies, any charm in the hand of the evil one, they are using to control your life, they are using to control your family, they are using to control your children, in the name of Jesus. If I be a man of God, I declare today, may the Lord take it from their hand in the name of Jesus. I deliver you from the hand of metek armor in the name of Jesus. I decree today that the Lord whom I am serving will set you free from the hand of metek armor in the name of Jesus Christ. The Bible said he defeated them, he subdued them. Despite the victory he recorded over the Philistines, he said, no, I cannot leave metek armor in the hand of the Philistines. I cannot remove control in the hand of these Philistines. He went after them and collected it from their hand. I don't know that thing in the hand of your enemies. I don't know that thing in the hand of that your evil uncle. I don't know what they are using in their secret place to control people around them, to control people in the office, to control people living around them. If I stand here tonight as a man called by God, I declare, may the fire of God, may the anger of God come upon them in the name of Jesus. Child of God, David knew that metek armor was their strong base. He knew that as long as they are still holding metek armor, the victory of Israel will be short-lived. He knew that whoever that is in control of metek armor will be in control of the destiny of the city. I don't know in your family what they are using as a metek armor. I don't know what they are holding in their hand, but child of God, in the name of he that called me, I decree today that the Lord will give you victory in the name of Jesus Christ. Metek armor is the evil power in the hand of the evil ones they are using to control people's destiny. They are using to control people's family. They are using to control people's children. They are using to control people's business. They are using to control people's husband and wife. Beloved, tonight, I come in the name of Jesus. The same way David collected it from the hand of the Philistines, I enter into the realm of the spirit. I collect back whatever that is in their hand they are using against you. Tonight, may the Lord collect it from their hand in the name of Jesus Christ. Whatever they are using against you, today it is expiring in the name of Jesus. I don't know what is in the hand of your enemies, but child of God, I come in the name of Jesus. What I have in my hand is the sword of the spirit, and I decree today that
that God will give you victory in the name of Jesus Christ. Every metek ama in your office they are using to control your boss today expires in the name of Jesus. Every metek ama they are using to control your wife today expires. Every metek ama they are using to control your children, they are using to control your business today expires in the name of Jesus. As David declared war against metek ama, I declare war against that metek ama in the name of Jesus Christ. This is my prayer for somebody under the sound of my voice. May the Lord give you victory in the name of Jesus Christ. What is the symptom of a man under the control of metek ama? How do we know a man under the control of metek ama? What are the symptoms to know that you need deliverance from the hand of metek ama? Number one, any man under the influence of metek ama, they suffer manipulation. In the book of Romans chapter 7 verse 19, the Bible declared, Paul said, the good I wish I do not do them, but evil I do repeatedly. Beloved, there are so many people you see, each time they want to do good, they can't do it because they are being manipulated. They are acting under the influence of demonic influence. They are acting under the influence of what the devil has used to manipulate their life. I don't know that man who is controlling your life. I don't know that man who is manipulating your life. In the name of Jesus, anyone manipulating your life, any manipulating spirit that have possessed your son, any manipulating spirit that have possessed your daughter, in the name of Jesus, manipulating them. I have seen somebody who suddenly resigned from his job without having any reason. I have seen somebody walking out of marriage, demanding for divorce without any reason, any genuine reason, because somebody manipulated them somewhere. In the name of Jesus, I have seen somebody doing well, traveled abroad. Before you know it, that person will be manipulated to come back home. Child of God, any power manipulating your life, any metek ama in the hand of the enemies, they are using to control your life, they are using to manipulate your life, today in the name of Jesus, today is the end in the name of Jesus Christ. The only spirit that will control you is the Spirit of God. I release the Spirit of God upon you in the name of Jesus. They will no longer influence your life, they will no longer influence your children. There are a lot of children who are living, doing bet niger today, languishing, behaving abnormal because somebody is remote controlling them. Somebody is manipulating them. Child of God, always pray for your child. Child of God, always pray for your children because there is a spirit called the spirit of metek ama that the devil is using to manipulate people. I don't know who is manipulating your life. I don't know who is manipulating your blessing. Any blessing that wants to come to you, it will be diverted to others. I come in the name of Jesus. May the Lord deliver you from the spirit of metek ama in the name of Jesus. You will no longer be manipulated. Your blessing will no longer be manipulated. Your family will no longer be manipulated in the name of Jesus. May the Lord deliver you from the hand of metek ama in the name of Jesus. That God that gave David power to take metek ama from the hand of the wicked, to take metek ama from the hand of the wicked one, I decree today that bridle that they are using over your life, it is ending today. Day in the name of Jesus. The same God who gave David power and he took over metek ama, the authority, the dominion is coming upon you in the name of Jesus. You will no longer be afraid of your enemies, but they shall be afraid of you from today in the name of Jesus. The seat of power is coming upon you. Authority is coming upon you because the Holy Spirit is coming upon you as I am preaching. Every spirit of fear that have dominated your life, I rebuke that spirit of fear in the name of Jesus. Freedom from metek ama. Next week we will continue on the other symptoms of knowing a man under the control of metek ama. May the Lord bless you in the name of Jesus. I pray for all my listeners anywhere you are under the sound of my voice. May the Lord bless you. May the Lord deliver you from every power that is controlling your life, from every metek ama the enemies are using to control your life in the name of Jesus Christ. Glory be to God. If you have not received Jesus today as your personal Lord and Savior, here is a golden opportunity for you to accept Jesus as your personal Lord and Savior.
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I repeat, 080-378-31697. 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I repeat, 2410-584642. Zenith Bank, Ogo Sunday Moses, Child of God, I remain your pastor and your friend, Reverend Sunday Moses Ogo of Christ Ascension Church, 108 Amage Road, Topland, Enugu, Nigeria. May the Lord deliver you from Metek Ama in the name of Jesus. See you at the top. God bless you. See you same time, same station next week. The Lord bless you. Amen.

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My name is Banky O. This is where the beautiful games packs bold, electric conversations and every passionate voice gets heard right here. Budweiser is proud to be the official beer sponsor of the 2026 FIFA World Cup, celebrating 40 years of legendary moments and unforgettable collaboration with the world's biggest football competition. Fans get fresh, gripping storylines, surprise runs from underdog nations bring the drama and excitement, keeping the tournament unpredictable instead of following the usual script. 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Relive some incredible memories of the fans' interaction at the FIFA World Cup. The show kicks off with the weekly football headlines, bringing you all the latest news and groundbreaking stories. The World Cup Watch previews teams, players and performances as the tournament continues. On today's edition, I'll be breaking down what's currently going on at the group stage. Budweiser moment presented defining timeless football moment from the World Cup's most storied history. Fan Zones is an interactive segment where fans have the opportunity to win exciting prizes by answering simple trivia questions. 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

Alright, welcome back. This is brought with the FIFA World Cup Radio Sponsorship on Urban Radio 94.5, brought to you by Budweiser, official beer of the 2026 FIFA World Cup, brewed smooth since 1876. It's time for weekly FIFA World Cup updates. FIFA have blamed the technical outage for the controversy that resulted from the award of a penalty to Switzerland during the 1-1 draw against Qatar on Saturday. The award of a penalty, which was converted by Brill Embolo for a foul on Remo Freeler, came after both players were judged to be marginally onside in the build-up to the foul, but TV coverage did not show the usual 3D graphic, which confirmed the decision of a potential offside call and which replace inconclusive. The incident has drawn criticism from fans and pundits. A Somali referee, Omar Atten, will be paid for his World Cup match assignment by FIFA after he was refused entry into the United States prior to the start of the tournament. Atten, recognized as Africa's leading referee, returned to Somalia after being turned away from the United States on his arrival in Miami last week because of a visa issue. A statement by U.S. Border and Customs Protection cited vetting concerns for the 34-year-old remover from the country. FIFA President Gianni Infantino told critics to chill and relax when asked about FIFA's failure to intervene successfully on Atten's behalf, but sources have said Atten will be fully remunerated for his commitment at the World Cup.

Brazil coach Carlo Ancelotti suggests the nerves got the better of his players during a dreadful start to the opening World Cup fixture against Morocco as his team settled for a 1-1 draw. A wonderful Vinicius Junior goal salvaged a point at MetLife Stadium. It came after Morocco had dominated the opening 30 minutes and deservedly took the lead thanks to Ismaël Sabari's goal. Asked how he can help his players with the mental side of the game ahead of their second fixture against Haiti in Philadelphia on Friday, Ancelotti said he would be analyzing the reasons behind their shaky start against Morocco. And finally, two men have been charged with one felony count each of receiving stolen property late Saturday after England's national team discovered that some of its equipment had been stolen while the three Lions were moving from their pre-training base in Florida to their World Cup base camp in Kansas City. Prosecutors in Jackson County, Missouri, charged Mustafa Salik and Efan Kamal, both of San Antonio, Texas, with a Class D felony which carries a sentence of up to 7 years in prison. Bond was set at $75,000 for each of them. None of the stolen property, which is estimated at about $18,000 in value, was essential to England's preparation.

0: All right, listen up. This is your chance to turn every sip into something big.
1: Oh, yeah.
0: With Budweiser, the official beer of the FIFA World Cup. You could be on your way to the United States of America to watch the FIFA World Cup live. Here's how to get started. 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

Alright, welcome back. 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Up next is the World Cup Watch. The 2026 World Cup group stage is truly not like other World Cups following FIFA's expansion of their flagship tournament. For the first time ever, 48 nations are competing in the 12th group opening round with 72 matches staged across 17 days, and the schedule is relentless. France undoubtedly finds itself in the tournament's group of that, drawn against a mighty, impressive Senegal team, and whom they defeated 3-1. And Erling Haaland's Norway, their second group game is against Iraq, which should prove simple after beating Senegal, scoring 3 goals in the second half. Kylian Mbappe with a brace in that game, and Brady Bacola. Defending champions Argentina immediately hit their stride by beating Algeria 3-0 with a hat-trick from Lionel Messi to equal the record number of World Cup goals set by Miroslav Klose at 16. They play Austria next before Jordan. Spain, the reigning European champions, found life difficult against Cape Verde, playing a goalless draw against the World Cup debutant. They'll be hoping for their first win in their next match against Saudi Arabia, who played a 1-1 draw against Uruguay.

0: And tonight, Portugal couldn't win against DR Congo, and quite sad, they got a fourth goal in the 6th minute to João Neves. An assist from Pedro Neto, João Vieira, who also was important for DR Congo, got an equalizer in the 50th minute of the first half. And in the second half, no action, no goal recorded in the second half of that game. And Cristiano Ronaldo could not get on the score sheet. No shot on target, no shot off target, no dribbles completed. It was a hard time for the Portuguese team today. And for England, they are seeking to end their 60-year drought in the World Cup and will be reliant on captain and talisman Harry Kane to achieve the feat. The 32-year-old is the tournament's most informed and devastating forward, producing an astonishing 61 goals for Bayern Munich across the 2025-2026 season. Yes, let's go on a short break. By the time we return, we'll talk about how you can win something as fans of the FIFA World Cup, how you can also win something on the show. Shortly before that, the Budweiser moments bring you iconic FIFA World Cup moments. And yes, talking about iconic FIFA World Cup moment, we remember Materazzi's headbutt at the 2006 World Cup. In the 2006 World Cup held in Germany, the final provided an intense ending before a penalty shootout. Tempers were flaring in extra time when Frenchman Zinedine Zidane had bolted Marco Materazzi in the chest, a moment that shocked the world. It came after some grabbing and trash talking when Zidane told Materazzi if he wanted his jersey, he could have it after the match. To which Materazzi responded by disparaging the Frenchman's family, provoking the strike from Zidane. For his offense, Zidane received a red card and was ejected from the final professional match of his career, creating an iconic picture as he walked by the World Cup trophy. France would go on to lose to Italy 5-3 on penalties. Right, like I said, we are wrapping up the show with the fan zone, and you can win something if you're good with the World Cup questions. How good is your World Cup knowledge? It's time for you to find out and get to win a jersey from Budweiser. 091-600-5945, 091-600-4945. Those are the numbers to call to be part of the conversation tonight. So let's get into that. 091-600-5945, 091-600-4945. Good evening to you.
1: Hello.
0: Yes, your name and location.
1: Good evening. Ike.
0: Ike, yes.
1: They've not responded to my answers.
0: More answers. Ike, you got airtime, didn't you?
1: Yeah. No.
0: You didn't get airtime on more than one occasion.
1: Okay. Yeah, yes, I got 1,000 naira.
0: More than one occasion, yeah?
1: Yes.
0: Yes, that was what was given for you for winning that.
1: Okay.
0: Yes, but this time around, we have justice to give out.
1: Okay.
0: All right, are you set for the question?
1: I am.
0: One time, who scored the first goal at this year's World Cup?
1: The first goal at this year's
0: World Cup, yeah.
1: That's the Canadian.
0: Ka what? Ka what? Kanu what?
1: Kakalusia.
0: Not really Canadian. Thank you very much. You missed it. It's Julian Quinones of Mexico. Oh my god. Current World Cup. 091-600-5945. 091-600-4945. Those are the numbers to call if you want to win something from Budweiser. Yes, we have jerseys to give out this time around, and you can try your shot if you have good World Cup knowledge. 091-600-5945. Limited time on the show. 091-600-4945. Those are the numbers to call to be part of the conversation. Good evening to you.
2: Thank you, Alpha.
0: How you doing now?
2: I do okay, but I'm not too fine now.
0: Hey, sorry. Your name and location?
2: Now, Bansi, they talk now.
0: Bansi, you want to answer a question?
2: I know I answer question.
0: Answer
2: I know
0: question, Bansi. Should be the watch the World Cup.
2: Answer where I can't play draw.
0: Bansi, which World Cup debutant lost 7-1 to Germany? Which World Cup debutant lost 7-1 to Germany?
2: Lost 7-1
0: to Germany at this World Cup.
2: This new country. I'm not forgetting anymore.
0: Hey, Basi, you where they watch, but every time they call on, oh, Basi, you disappoint. You don't disappoint your generation.
2: That new country where they want.
0: Bye, Basi.
2: 150,000
0: bye, Felicia.
2: People.
0: Bye, Basi. Bye, Felicia. Thank you, Curacio, my guy. 0916005945. Maybe we can have one last one before we leave tonight. 0916005945. One last call. Good evening to you. Hello.
3: Hello. Good evening, sir.
0: Yes. Your name and location.
3: From Enugu, KC. From Enugu.
0: KC from Enugu.
3: Yeah.
0: KC, yeah.
3: Yes.
0: Are you ready for the question?
3: Yes, sir.
0: All right. Go ahead, KC. Yes, sir. KC, which host country drew their first match at this year's World Cup?
3: I didn't understand, sir.
0: Which host country drew their first match at this year's World Cup?
3: Canada.
0: Thank you very much, KC. We'll contact you. Thank you for winning tonight. Thank you very much. You are our champion for the night. All right? We'll get through to you.
3: Okay, thank you, sir.
0: All right, thank you very much. That's the show for today. I'm sure you enjoyed every bit of the Budweiser FIFA World Cup show. This is the show where football meets conversation and every fan gets a seat at the table. 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
10: 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No, I'm the one.

0: Can I get a Heineken, please?
1: He shoots!
0: Come yes! On! Let's go! Can you believe it?
2: Here you go, sir. Your Heineken.
0: Oh, sorry. Can I get another one for... Wait, what's your name again? Chris. I'm Chris. Ah, nice to meet you, Chris. Another Heineken for Chris, please. Fans have more friends. So, don't forget the beers. Not for sale to persons under 18. Drink responsibly.
3: Hola.
4: Penthouse.
3: Yeah. Yeah. Yeah. Yeah.

no give up all the muscle, she said, I'm fun of more. And you went away, me mom and change the good turn of more. You can fit in my body, my money, and the soul of more. So give up the nerve of more. I promise you, baby, I want to keep out. You got my king when you reach your life. You don't know what I'm going to say, I'm going to give you a little.

0: Hello, hello, hello, hello, hello, boys and girls, ladies and gentlemen, fathers, mothers, Ndị Enugu, Ndị Anambra, Ndị Ebonyi, Ndị Imo State, Cross River, Calabar. I just want to read the 36 states and capital, but I know that I wouldn't do so good. But yeah, hello to you all. How are you feeling? How are you doing? And yes, you're listening to Urban Radio 94.5 FM and you're listening to the voice of Damsel. Welcome to Wayback Wednesday as well as Lovers for Night. Yes, the energy on Wednesday is off the roof. We have fun on Wednesdays. It's not like we don't enjoy ourselves other days, but on Wednesdays, we take it a top notch higher. If that's, does that come together? But you get me, right? Yeah. So we make sure that it is premium because on Wednesday we go as far as way back. I get to play your amazing way back songs. I played that one, Iwa by Techno and Fino. Let me tell you something, right? I tell people this and there's this thing I do. I'll tell you that I'm going to bed. I'm going to sleep and I'll just go put a song, preferably for me a way back love songs, and I'm going to just reminiscing over the future, sweet things, you know, sweet things like that. And Iwa usually make my playlist as well, so perfect song to start a good day like this.
1: Shoot, yes!

0: Let me tell you, something funny happened. Now, I was going to say today is the 15th. I said, what? Hold on. I had to go check. So it's the 17th day in the month of June 2026. 17th already. Really? Interesting. That's nice. We're not rushing. We're not going anywhere. Like, we're not rushing to July, which is my birth month. Where's my bell? Yes. But we're not rushing to July. But also excited that I just want you to know that today's date is the 17th of June 2026. In case you don't know, just like me, I didn't even figure that it's the 17th. I thought it's the 15th. I even thought about it earlier in the day. I thought in my head, today's 15th. Really? Interesting. So yeah, it's the 17th day in the month of June 2026. It's a good day. It's way back Wednesday. We have fun on the radio. We get to enjoy ourselves. I am hyper because it's Wednesday, one of my favorite day of the week, and also the midday of the week. We have fun on the radio, get to play you amazing way back songs and enjoy ourselves. Talk about my day. My day has been interesting. Yeah, I am super hyped as of lately, which I think would be so constant. I am always hyped, but recently it's just been up there, and I feel like it should continue like that. Although there are phases that would just come and try to dull it a little bit, and we just get back to routine, which I think this energy would be a routine. So my day was interesting, had a good one. Was quite good, yeah. Looking forward to blessings and just had a good day. I think that wraps it up for me. And about to have a great evening as we get to a new day tomorrow. Just a few hours to 18 day in the month of June. And yeah, I want to hear from you. I want to know what you did today. Where did you go to? What did you do? Did you have fun today? Who did you meet up with? Social media is a lot right now, and I am so in my emotions when I go online and I get to see pictures from Arachuku, because by Thursday, one of Nollywood's talented and finest actor, Alexi Kobo, will be laid to rest. It's just a lot. I just, whenever I get to see pictures and videos, you know, of people, his family members, people from Arachuku, them escorting his remains to the palace. It's just a whole lot. I'm just in my emotions, and I can only say that God knows best, and he is forever loved and would be always remembered. So yeah, let's get to the talk line. I want to know what's up with you, what you did today. 0916-000-4945.
1: Hello.
0: Hello, good evening.
1: Good evening.
0: Yes, your name and location, please.
1: My name is Osas.
0: Osas?
1: Yes, okay. From Anambra State, yeah.
0: Osas from Anambra. Osas, so I want to ask a question. Are you from Edo?
1: Yes, from Benin.
0: Oh, wow. Osas, you're welcome. So, Osas, tell me, how's your day been?
1: Oh, fine. Please, yeah. I need a serious person that we can be together, okay? Please.
0: Okay.
1: And it should be that person at the age of 20 to 35.
0: So, he's from 20 years to 35?
1: For 20 to 35 years.
0: Okay, so what do you do for work? Let's start with that.
1: I'm a fitter man.
0: You're what?
1: Fitter.
0: What is that? I don't get. Please, I don't quite follow.
1: Fitter.
0: Fitter man.
1: I'm a fitter construction.
0: Okay, please. All right. Okay, into construction. Okay. Okay.
1: And
0: you're Christian, Muslim, traditional man. Which are you?
1: Yes.
0: Which
1: one? It should be that person. I know my any tribe. Understand this matter a lot.
0: Okay, you want someone who is dark in complexion?
1: Just that person.
0: Dark person.
1: I know where the
0: how old are from. You? Yeah. You already listed what you want in a woman, so let's get to know from you. How old are you?
1: 25 years.
0: You're 25?
1: Yes.
0: You're 25 years.
1: So, 35 years.
0: Okay, 35. Okay,
1: yes.
0: 35. You're into
1: Yes.
0: construction. Okay, are you
1: And
0: a Christian?
1: My number is 090.
0: Yeah, Osas, hold on a second. I understand that you want to give out your number. I don't know, though, you're quite in a rush, but we need to ask you pertinent questions before we let you call your number out. I know, oh, yeah. Okay, you're good around this area. Are you a Christian, Muslim, or traditional
1: No,
0: man?
1: I'm a Christian.
0: Okay, do you beat women? Do you knock? How do you correct women?
1: Hello, I didn't hear you play, ma'am.
0: Okay, how do you correct women? Do you beat? Do you knock anybody? Are you a violent man?
1: No, no, no, no, no.
0: Okay,
1: That is why I need. That is why I need. I need a go fairy person. I don't need a person that will go anger all the time.
0: Oh, okay.
1: Yes.
0: All right, Osas, go ahead and call your number, please.
1: My number is
0: then, ladies,
1: 090.
0: Please take his number. Go ahead.
1: 090.
0: Okay.
1: 6 8.
0: 09068.
1: Yes.
0: All right.
1: 70.
0: 70.
1: 95.
0: 95.
1: 04.
0: 04. Okay, Osas.
1: Let me come again.
0: Yeah.
1: 090. 68. 70. 95. 04.
0: Okay, thank you so much, Osas. Yeah, hopefully someone will get to call you, and I pray that it works out. Okay, ladies, you heard him call out the number. Let me do that. Okay, I'll do that towards the end of the show, okay? So if you're interested, you're dark in complexion, you're within the age range of 20 to 35, you're ready for marriage, you have your hair together and everything, please do well to give Osas a call. And get serious with him, okay? Yeah. Hello?
2: Yeah, good evening to you.
0: Yes, good evening. Your name and location.
2: My name is Udog. I don't know if I don't know so much.
0: Oh, it's been a minute now, Adonis. It is. It's been.
2: I just stepped into my room now.
0: Yeah.
2: I said, okay, you are on air. Okay, let me be part of the whole show.
0: So
2: I can see that you guys are having an exciting moment.
0: Yes, we air. Are.
2: And
0: yeah.
2: And you are super, super happy about it. I'm
0: sure.
2: On cloud nine, so just for your information, I'm on cloud nine. Because,
0: love that.
2: So you know why? You
0: why?
2: Say that next month will be your best month, isn't it?
0: Yes, of course. Next month it
2: okay.
0: is.
2: Okay, okay. Do well to send me your account details.
0: Love you.
2: Let me just do well to send me your account details. Let me just bless the next month.
0: All right.
2: Ahead of time.
0: All right.
2: Away from that, people, I can see that you are matching people. You are making, how do you put it?
0: I try my best. I try my best. Matchmaking, I try my best.
2: Matchmaking, okay.
0: Yeah.
2: All right. Of course, I think you should do that. And that is what urban radio is all about. If
0: true.
2: It is not urban, don't
0: no.
2: do it.
0: No, don't do it, please.
2: Now it is urban. Now it is urban. Go
0: all
2: ahead.
0: Right.
2: All right. And this is Wednesday, right?
0: Yeah, of course. You could request
2: okay.
0: for a song.
2: At the end of the call,
0: yeah.
2: you are going to play Lean On Me by Michael Bolton.
0: Lean on me.
2: Of course. That's what you are going to do.
0: Okay,
2: all right.
0: Send it. All right, thank you very Adonis. So beautiful to hear from you.
2: Have a great day. Amazing night ahead of you.
0: Yeah, thank you. All right. Okay, ladies and gentlemen. So the conversation for today. We have a conversation. The retro phase is over. Today, I strictly wanted it to be songs. You get to request for songs. But I came across a clip on TikTok. And you know this group call and FaceTime. And they'll be talking. Ladies will be talking about things. And the conversation was your red flag or not red flag, what happened in your past relationship, why it ended, why it didn't end. And somebody said the reason her past relationship ended is because her partner forgot her birthday. That she called him that morning and was like, babe, are you missing anything? She somehow did not want to post her pictures and stuff. And she's not really much of a social media person as of that time she was dating this guy. So she called later in the morning by 12. She didn't post anything. She was already getting calls, messages from people who are closest to her. Her boyfriend did not do anything until 8. She now called like, babe, are you not forgetting anything and stuff? I was like, no, the guy was so chill. At that point, she ended the call much late after they might have, you know, had a conversation, but nothing about the birthday. She did not even disclose the first time that she called that morning about her birthday. And she went off, and later she ended the call and she went off. She was raging. Like, her sister who was with her was like, calm down, maybe he's trying to surprise you. She said, okay, I will not post anything. The truth of the matter is, up until 3 in the evening, or rather 3 is afternoon, it'll be evening, the guy still didn't know that his girlfriend was celebrating her birthday. And that is the reason she ended the relationship. I said, you ended your relationship because your boyfriend forgot your birthday. I know somebody's like, yeah, is it valid? Is it valid? I said, no, this conversation must make it way to Way Back Wednesday today. So if your partner forgets your birthday, what would you do? I'm thinking about it now. I am leaving now. But sincerely, would you end the relationship if your partner forgets your birthday? 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And please, before you get to call in, think about it and tell me what you're going to do. Be sincere about it. Don't come and lie and say you're going to end it. Say the truth. Hello? Yeah?
1: Good evening.
0: Austin, is that you? Hello?
1: How are you doing?
0: I am doing well, Austin. What's up?
1: I'm fine. Thought you would have recited the state and capital as you did in the...
0: Don't try me, Austin. Don't try me. You don't know me. I'm going to do that towards the end of the show. I will do that. Let me pen it down so I don't get to forget. I will do that. Don't worry. Do you know who I am? Me. I got my man this
1: Of course, you tried now. You did the 20
0: elements. 36 state and capital. Okay, I'll do that. Austin. What's up? So tell me what you're going to do if your partner forgets your birthday.
1: The truth is that there's something I would demand as a girlfriend. It's different from a wife. You understand? So that is one thing. He's a girlfriend. It's not assuming it was his wife that he forgot his birthday. That might be a big issue. But if I just a girlfriend, so the girl would have taken it up to that level. Okay. You understand?
0: Your boyfriend can become your husband now. Your boyfriend can become your husband. I know, but how would I know that you would do well as a husband if you're not doing well as a boyfriend? So, okay.
1: No, actually, the guy would have. But to quit the relationship just because you forgot your bed is quite not true.
0: Austin, let it happen to you first so you understand. So your girlfriend would not remember your birthday.
1: It has happened to me.
0: Wow. Oh my God.
1: So,
0: Guinea.
1: that one is a girlfriend. But if as it is my wife or her, I would feel like this is very serious.
0: Okay.
1: Do you understand?
0: All right. Okay, Austin, thank you very much. Thank you very much. I don't understand. I don't, like, my boyfriend will forget my birthday. And I'll be saying, no, since he's not my husband, let me leave it now. You know, he's not my husband yet. What? I would call my kinsman and say, if this man ever comes to the village to request my, I can never get married to this man. You see this man, mark his face. I'll call my uncle, Ima. You see this man? Never. You don't know me. Hello.
3: Hey, my love.
0: How are you doing, my baby?
3: I'm fine, my love. How are you doing?
0: Doing absolutely good.
3: Okay. I just wanted to say hi. I just wanted to greet you. I say you don't listening. And I'm so happy to hear Mr. Azani's voice. It's kind of been a long while.
0: Oh, yeah. That's beautiful.
3: So happy this night. And I just want to say hi.
0: All right.
3: You know, I cannot talk about this situation, right?
0: Yeah, sure. Thank you very
3: That's
0: much,
3: so cool. It's fine. I just want to say hi.
0: All right.
3: Bye-bye. Good night.
0: Good night. Thank you. All right, keep your calls coming through 0916-000-4945. If your partner forgets your birthday, what would you do? Please be sincere. What would you do? Would you end the relationship? Maybe you wouldn't say anything until it's 10 that day, 10 p.m. night. You just call him and say, Ebuka. People that answer Ebuka. Say, Ebuka, I see you're not serious. You're not an intentional man. It's over. Lock my number. You know, discard my number from your phone. Don't you ever call me. Don't come to my house. You are not serious. I think you have to boot. You're not serious with your life, with your time. All right, keep your calls coming through 0916-000-4945. Hello. Hello.
4: Good evening.
0: Yes, good evening. Your name and location, please.
4: Simon from Ebony.
0: Oh, Simon, how are you?
4: I'm doing fine. And you?
0: Great. Thank you very much for asking.
4: Okay. You remember me?
0: Yeah, Simon from Ebony. Yes, you've called in couple
4: a fortnight ago. I called in.
0: Okay, we spoke about what again?
4: I mean, last 2 weeks I called. And I made some requests.
0: Oh.
4: You remember?
0: Yes, Simon. And you spoke to the other lady that you later called me to tell me stuff about, right?
4: Yeah.
0: Yeah, okay. Simon, have you been able to meet anybody apart from radio, or have you been able to meet up with anyone?
4: That's why I called you, to just to thank you for the effort.
0: Okay.
4: Well, I got hooked up with one person.
0: Wow. From radio, right?
4: Yeah.
0: Simon, is it going well? Just don't really just us, but is it coming well, like, you know?
4: I've just finished talking with the lady.
0: Hallelujah in the house. Love it.
4: Thank you.
0: Yeah, that kind of thing. Just see, when is the wedding time? Or just tell me, okay? I can make my way to Ebony, okay?
4: Thank you.
0: Oh, yeah. Thank you very much, Simon. All the best. No, see, if people will get hooked up, when you get to go, just be... You guys should act swagging. You say, hi, you know, act like a woman has entered your life. Act like a woman has entered. Don't play. So, ladies, if you are ready for marriage, see now, we have able men. Men with odogus that know what they are doing with their life. They get to listen to Open Night with them, so. And they are ready and you're ready. If they call your number, you call them. The other guy that called in, I can't remember his name, but let me just call his number out now. 0906 870-9504. If you are an unserious woman, don't even try and call him. Let me call the number again. 0906-870-9504. If you know your gas has finished and you're don't try and call him. Don't even try it. If you know you don't have... don't try it. Just calm down. Just calm down. All right, keep your calls coming through 0916-000-4945. We're going on a quick commercial break. When I return, I'm still taking your calls as well as their messages. Please stay with us.

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0: Ladies and gentlemen, boys and girls, you're still listening to Urban Radio 94.5 FM. You're listening to the voice of Damsel. It's Way Back Wednesday, as well as Lovers for Night. I have a message here on WhatsApp from Chinedu. Good evening, Ma. Good evening, sir, to you too. I'm Chinedu from Ninth Mile. The fact is that a lot of ladies are not well trained. They don't know that men think a lot for the better for the family, including her. For me, I want to quit my relationship because of that. Rather, I will tax my girl to buy me something that will make me happy. Okay, for her to quit the relationship doesn't mean she's not well trained, okay? It could be her own red flag. There's a lady listening to me that if you beat her, she would be in that relationship. For her, it's not a red flag. Although those kind of people, I think they are traumatized. They are traumatized. There's a particular word I'm looking for, right? But there, what is a red flag to you could be a green light to another person. So let's not just say, hey, she's not well trained. It could just be her own thing. You get me? All right, keep your calls coming through 0916-000-4945. I send a WhatsApp message to 0912-8945-945. There's a conversation I'll be having on Saturday. Yeah. For the happily ever after. If you know the reason the couple in question ended their marriage, you'll be shocked. You will be shocked. People be doing things, okay? 0916-000-4945. If your partner forgets your birthday, what would you do? Be sincere. What would you do? If I'm sincere, I'm just thinking about it. What would I do? Hey, God, do it. I can't even wait to 10 p.m. to tell you that it's my birthday. Yeah, you see it on my status, right? And that would not prompt you. Let's say I didn't post anything and you did not say anything. 8 a.m. in the morning, you have not said anything. 10 p.m. I'm like thinking in my head, I guess this guy has another woman. Don't play. Okay. 0916-000-4945. Send a WhatsApp message to 0912-8945-945. Hello.
1: Yeah. Hello, good evening.
0: Yes, good evening, my love. Your name and location, please.
1: My name is Chioma, calling from Gary K.
0: All right, Chioma from Gary K. Go ahead.
1: Yeah, I have nothing much to say about the topic, but I just wanted to hear from you.
0: Oh, Choma, that's so sweet of you. Thank you very much, Choma.
1: I love your inspiration.
0: Really, I love yours as well. You speak so well. Thank you so much, Choma. Thank you.
1: Okay.
0: Yeah.
1: Can I do a request?
0: Of course, please go ahead. Request for a song.
1: Okay. Sky Plus, Olufumi.
0: Ah, Olufumi, oh, I don't even know what you say, but I'll play it. I'll play it for you, Choma. Thank you very much. Ah, Choma, you should have requested for assurance. Oh. But you can't relate. You can't relate. You don't even know what to say in regards to the conversation. It's not like, yeah, man. It's well. It's well. All right. Don't worry. Hello. All right, keep your calls coming through 0916-000-4945. So there's this chair that I'm sitting on right in the office. It's this swinging chair. Whoever told them to get this inside the studio should be appreciated, because this actually just brings a different kind of vibe and energy into my life. All right, hello.
2: Hello, darling. How you doing?
0: I am doing amazing. So, darling noun, I see.
2: Good evening. How you doing?
0: I'm doing great. Your name and location, please.
2: Yeah, I'm Innocent from Chasekulu.
0: Innocent? You're not Innocent. You just called me darling. You're not innocent, yeah. Like that.
2: Yeah, I've been your good listener. So one of your good listeners.
0: So
2: I like
0: sweet.
2: Your program.
0: Thank you very much.
2: Just got to say hi.
0: Oh, so you can't relate to the conversation that we're having?
2: Yeah, I'm listening to the conversation. I just tuned in now.
0: Okay. So if your partner forgets your birthday, what are you doing, Innocent?
2: If she forgets, I'll forgive her. because most girls want money and gifts from guys. They don't like using their own money. I don't know why.
0: You know, come on, be good. Do you have a song that you would want me to play for you?
2: is that a problem or what? I don't understand. What girls now?
0: Nah. I meant your own birthday. Your girlfriend forgot your birthday. What would you do to her? You forgive her?
2: I'll forgive her. But, I will make her happy. I'll just make her happy. I just look for things that will make her happy.
0: Hey. Okay.
2: Maybe we'll go out to spa or one of those holiday inns. Or maybe offline.
0: Hold on. Innocent, I don't know if you understood my question. I said your own birthday. Your girlfriend forgot your birthday. You would not make her happy.
2: I'll be mad. I'll be angry, but I'll not make her happy. No, I'll pretend as if I'm happy.
0: Okay. All right. You know what? No, but you have to. You really have to. If you're angry, you need to let your partner know. You're not doing them a favor for hiding your anger or your displeasure over something. You're just trying to pack hot, and one day you're going to bust out, and it's not going to be good. So please do not hide anything. If you're angry with your partner about something, talk about it. Okay.
2: Okay.
0: Yeah. All right, Innocent. Yeah. Thank you so much for calling. I really appreciate that.
2: Okay.
0: All right.
2: Bye.
0: You see, men actually would forgive. But women, they just start thinking, I knew it. This boy is seeing somebody else. I knew it. But men be surprising you, right? Hello?
3: Hello, good evening.
0: Yes, good evening. Your name and location, please.
3: My name is Morris. I'm calling from them.
0: Morris?
3: Yeah, Morris.
0: You have such a sweet name. Love it. So, Morris, you're welcome. Go ahead.
3: Thank you.
0: Yeah.
3: If my girlfriend forgets my baby, I think it's normal because she's a busy person. Depending on the kind of girl I'm going out with. I'll just see as normal things. But I'll just remind her, oh, good thing, baby, it's my baby. How would you forget? It wouldn't be a big deal.
0: Men, no. All right, Maris, no wahala. Do you have a song that you'd love to listen to?
3: Play anything, any good song.
0: Okay.
3: I just want to listen to any song.
0: Definitely would. Thank you very much, Maris, for calling in. See, let me tell you, I just have to be sincere. The only reason men would not have a problem with this is because they are the ones that would usually forget the birthday. We have to be sincere. They are the ones that would forget their birthday. Women will naturally not forget your birthday. But you see, men, they won't forget because they have Nkechi, Funke, Amina. They won't forget. At times, they don't even have all of this. So they can be, some of them can be so nonchalant. That's the reason. See how many of them have called in. They're like, I don't have a problem. What? Huh? I should not have a problem. I am already having a problem because of we having this conversation. And he said, I should not have a problem if it ever comes to realization that Oga would not call me by 8 a.m. in the morning. What is even 8? I expect by 12 in the morning, early morning, you have sent me a message. Hi, pretty. Today, a queen. No, which one? Today, a queen was born. No, I don't. Okay. Okay, today a queen was born. Okay, start with that one. I love you so much. You are God's gift. You know that kind of thing? I'll start feeling special. So you're telling me you don't send it 8 a.m. I won't say anything like that. 3 p.m. in the... And you said I should forgive you. Who are you? I said, who are you, Emeka? Who are you in that body? I will not forgive you. I can't. I am angry. Messages online on WhatsApp, brother. Let me just take the messages and call off because I'm so livid. How all of you, I'll forgive. People are forgiving because you know that's what you would do, Abby. Webby Connect, how are you doing? It's been a minute. Hi, how you doing? I'm the Webby Connect from Guru and Suka. Omo, well, if my woman forgets my birthday, which I know she can't forget. I don't know what to do, so let me ask her what she would do, what she want me to do to her. Are you serious? Anyway, I know I can't be in that circle. Okay, finally. So finally, today's Wednesday. So Play Me, Hey Daddy Is Home by Usher and whatever that is by Tubaba. I'll play that. Okay. You can't put me to the task of pronouncing that, but I'm definitely playing that for you. My name is Mabel from Enugu. If my partner forgets my birthday, I won't get angry or make a fuss. I simply forget his birthday talk. I like to be a woman trying me on this one. I love the energy. Like, I love this energy, Mabel. I know you're a woman. I love this energy. God bless you so much. Okay? Less stress, less expectations. And honestly, it saves me the cost of buying a gift to God. Okay, please, don't retaliate. All right, keep your calls coming through 0916-0004945. Send me a WhatsApp message 0912-8945-945. Hello, good evening.
4: I forgot to request this song.
0: Yeah, my love, please go ahead to request
4: Thank
0: this
4: you.
0: Song.
4: Okay, Headlight by Alok and Alien Walker.
0: Okay. Headlights.
4: Thank you.
0: All right, you're welcome.
4: Bye.
0: Yeah, bye. Okay. You know, that day, that birthday, he should even send you like two messages, one around 12 and one around 8 a.m. He sent you that one, 8 a.m. Then around 3, he would now also, he would call you around 8 or 7. No, he'll call you around 5. And sing you a happy birthday song. Happy birthday to the woman of my life, my baby. I love you so much. You know, around 8 a.m. he's like, babe, what are you having for breakfast? Like, baby, I'm not hungry. I'm just replying messages on WhatsApp, trying to post things. Say, okay, babe, I'm going to send you stuff to eat this morning. I have this rider that's coming up to see you. And like, okay, babe. You know, around 3, he's like, honey, you need to start getting dressed. We're going for dinner at this restaurant. You're telling me you will forget it. Ebuka, you're not ready. I said, Ebuka, you're not ready for relationship. You're not just ready. Hello, good evening. Step away from the listening device, okay? Thank you very much. Yeah, step away from your listening device, okay? Before you get to call in, step away completely from your listening device or you turn down the volume. Thank you very much. Hello, good evening. Your name and location, please.
5: Primary, let's answer my call. And to dance.
0: I really apologize.
5: I've been trying this plan for God knows when.
0: So sorry. Okay, it's not all making.
5: How are you?
0: I am okay. I'm doing well.
5: Hi, family. I hope you're ready for money that day.
0: Yeah, of course. Yeah.
5: Okay, because of the first person you asked earlier.
0: Yes.
5: If it is me, if the person literally forget my birthday, me, I'll do the same. How can guys just forget someone's birthday? The name of I'm busy, I'm having family program, this and that.
0: Don't mind them.
5: I can't do it. Me, I can't pretend in that moment. If the person forgets my birthday, me, I'll pretend that all is well. I'll confess the person. I'll take away the person.
0: At least no way. Uh-huh. I love me women.
5: Ma, I hear you.
0: Yes, I can hear you.
5: I call that Oscar guy, the person that dropped his line.
0: Yes.
5: There's not picking it, saying it's another line.
0: The 09068709504.
5: The guy that told you that he went to Mingo.
0: Yeah.
5: I called him.
0: Okay, don't worry. Yeah. He's listening. So, Oscar, please get to call in and give us your correct number, okay?
5: So, I wanted to play a song for me.
0: What song?
5: Uzana by Flavor and Sino.
0: Come again? The title again?
5: Uzana.
0: Oh, Uzana. Uzana is from last year. It's a recent song. Yeah, it's a recent song. It's way back. I'll find something from Flavor and Fino from years ago.
5: Okay, you say where that song.
0: Yes.
5: Okay.
0: Yeah.
5: That song.
0: All right.
5: Good song for me.
0: Okay. All right. Thank you very much.
5: Okay.
0: Yeah.
5: I need to advise. I just tune in and say, my answer is yes.
0: All right. Thank you very much for calling in. Okay, Oscar, please. Oscar, call back, okay? Oscar, call back. And we need your correct number. Hold on a second. I think I had that number screen short. I guess I'm trying to... Okay, guess this isn't it. Oscar, Oscar, please call back, okay? Or send me a WhatsApp message or an SMS. Please, WhatsApp is preferable, okay? So I would get to SMS. Don't do SMS, just send me a WhatsApp message. So, yeah, I could call out the number before the show ends. Just have a few minutes. And I have to read 36 states and capital. I promised you guys, right? So, my 36 states and capital. I'm a nice girl and I know something, so let me read it. Oh my god, I'm not yet ready. Let me take one more call. Hello? Your name and location, please.
6: Norma.
0: Yes.
6: Good evening.
0: Good evening. Your name and location.
6: How are you doing?
0: I'm doing amazing. Thank you so much for asking.
6: This is Ezek. I'm calling from Night to my day. Last time I requested for... What is that?
0: No.
6: A bell?
0: Yeah, that's a bell for you. Yeah.
6: Okay. The last time I requested for a music, you did not play my request.
0: I beg you. Sorry.
6: Because... Today I'm going to request for... The music I enjoy so much,
0: okay.
6: when I was growing up.
0: Okay.
6: This Harvest Time by Don Carlos. Harvest Time by Don Carlos.
0: Harvest
6: I hope
0: Time.
6: You're gonna play this game.
0: I am looking for it right now. Harvest Time.
6: By Don Carlos.
0: Okay, could you request for another song? If that's possible. Okay. Hancock, no. Could you request for another song?
6: Okay. Okay, now play Above Mali, Mystical, what is that?
0: Mystical,
6: Play Above Mali, Woody Cap Feet. If you don't see that Don Carlo, but that Don Carlo should be there now.
0: No.
6: Harvest Time.
0: Bob Marley. Okay, I can't find Harvest Time. I will just update the playlist much later with the song.
6: Okay.
0: Bob Marley, what now?
6: Mystical Instinct.
0: Is it Natural Mystic?
6: Yeah, Natural Mystic. Okay. Thank you. You got it. Yeah.
0: All right. Thank you very much. Thank you. I'll play that for you. Yeah, bye. Okay.

Biscuit is the last caller on the show tonight. Family people, it's about time to play all the songs that you requested for. So this, my own 36 states and capital. 36 states and capital. Abia Umwahe, Adamawa, Yola, Akwai Bumuyo, Anambra, Alka, Bauchi, Bauchi, Bayelsa, Yenigua, Benue, Marco Di Bonu, Medu Grey Cross River, Calabar, Delta, Asaba, Ebon, Yabakiliki, Edo, Benin, Ekiti, Edo, 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but federal capital territory, so yeah, I did well. I have to be sincere, I'm not even looking at anything, but I think I did so well, right? Well, yeah, thank you very much. Your calls, messages were appreciated. And Oscar, I asked that you send me your number. Oh my God. Tomorrow, please endeavor to do that. And I would call Oscar's number tomorrow, which is Confession Thursday. Family people, thank you very much. Coming up next is Michael Bolton with this one, Lean on Me. My name is Damsel. Good evening to you.

0: Striker is on the move. He cuts.
1: Can I get a Heineken, please?
0: He shoots!
1: Goal! Yes! Let's go! Can you believe it?
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1: Oh, sorry. 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Wait, what's your name again? Chris. I'm Chris. Ah, nice to meet you, Chris. Another Heineken for Chris, please.
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5: Drink responsibly, not to be sold to persons under the age of 18 years.